0: Channel 955. So there is a new bill where Michigan drivers could face $1,000 fines for loud or modified exhaust. I'll be honest, I think we have other things to worry about right now.
1: They say the holy water's watered down, and this town's lost its faith. Our colors will fade eventually, so if our time is running out, day after day, we'll make the mundane a masterpiece. Oh my, my, oh my, my love, I take one look at you, you're taking me out.

Channel 955. So Taylor Swift might be done with her cat lover era because her and Travis were out seen yesterday in New York with a little white dog, which was so cute. But you know what always comes after the dog in the family?

Channel 955, we got a couple Detroit Tigers playing in the All-Star game on July 14th. Riley Green starting. We also got Kevin McGonigal playing, Dylan Dingler, and Justin Verlander, who was a Legends pick but is not playing due to an injury. Are we surprised there?

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What's going on, y'all? 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

funny. 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I want to know, whose number do you give away when you are not trying to give a girl or a guy your own phone number? Okay, is it your mom, your coworkers, your ex? Who is it?

Channel Not Pop 5. So Jay-Z brought out Eminem to perform with him when he was in New York over the weekend. I'm like, I'm kind of getting FOMO. We haven't seen Eminem out here in Detroit in a minute.

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Channel 955. I want to give a shout out to New Baltimore. Anyone who's listening from out there, I found out you guys had a Sunday market, and I'm like, this was the best thing ever. It was so fun. I'm

0: Coming up on the next Mojo in the Morning, we bust another cheater with the War of the Roses. 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

on Channel 955, Detroit's number one hit music station. So I'm going to rant right now. If anyone went to the Luke Bryan concert over the weekend, maybe you guys can relate to this. Maybe you can give me your opinion on this. I went to the Sunday show, so yesterday, and let me tell you, he sang only 8 out of his 22 songs on his set list because he was, one, taking too long, he was sick, he was messing around too much. He brought, like, John Party on stage for half of his show, and I'm, like, so confused what's going on. I was kind of bored, and honestly, that was probably the worst Luke Bryan show I've ever been to, but I want to know, what was your take, okay? 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

0: Channel 955, in less than 48 hours, we will get LeBron James's decision on where he's going to be playing this season in the NBA. And I low-key hope it's the Detroit Pistons, baby. 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
1: I used to think about immature things. 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

All right, you know, I won't break your heart, but I will make your heart, actually. 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

0: 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It's Bianca on Channel 955, Detroit's number one hit music station. 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
2: 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It's Angelina. The new hit list with Ari. Hate That I Made You Love Me.

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That's right, playing you all the new music you need to know. 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
1: Yo, Mangelina, the new hit list. The song perfectly describes how chaotic it is to have a crush, but it also just makes you want to, like, jump up and down in my living room. Olivia Rodrigo, Stupid.

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So don't go anywhere. 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

If you're a crazy Love Island fan like I am, then you know the Love Island season finale was on Sunday night. Trinity and Bryce are our winners. They take home $100,000. But now we got to see, is it going to last in real life? I hope so. 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

The rumors are true. Justin Bieber is going to be performing at the World Cup halftime show on July 19th. He'll be headlining with Madonna, Shakira, BTS. This is going to be a halftime show to remember. 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

0: Wake up to the next Mojo in the morning. 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

Kehlani on Channel 955. You think someone folds Kehlani's laundry for her? Because honestly, I would love if someone could do the same for me. Text me if you would be into that at 95500. Here's Bruno Mars.

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Okay, real talk. Sienna Spyro's cover of Olivia Rodrigo's Las on the BBC's YouTube. You guys, look it up. It's going to change your life. And Olivia Rodrigo even reposted it. Here's our girl, Sienna Spyro on Channel 955.

0: Wake up to the next Mojo in the morning. We are busting cheaters with the War of the Roses.
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Our guy Bruno Mars on Channel 955. Okay, I saw a post that someone said that Hailey Bieber and Justin Bieber are starting to look alike. Don't married couples do that anyways, or when you're dating you start to dress alike? I don't know. Now I can't unsee it, but we'll figure that out.

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Kehlani on Channel 955. So Ariana Grande says this is the first tour she's ever done wearing contact lenses and told fans it's so nice to see you for the first time, which means for years, Ariana was basically performing on faith alone. I'll hand it to her. Here she is now on Channel 955.

Hey, it's I'm on channel 955. Our guy Justin Bieber will perform at the World Cup final halftime show on July 19th. All I can say, I hope his laptop is charged.

0: Wake up to the next Mojo in the morning. We are busting cheaters with the War of the Roses.
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0: 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I heard Drake actually wrote this song after trying Huddle's soft serve in downtown Detroit. Am I making that up? 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
2: This is the home of Mojo in the Morning.
3: All right, it's Mojo in the Morning. You know what was unbelievable this weekend? And it was Friday night. I don't know if people noticed this or if it happened where you were, but where I was, the sunset was the most gorgeous sunset that I've ever seen.
4: Like, it was.
3: When did you see it?
4: I saw it on Friday. It was a good one.
3: Where were you on Friday?
4: I was at a gender reveal party in the burbs, but
3: okay.
4: When I was driving home, I saw the sun setting and it was so pretty.
3: The sunset was like, it was like an orangish, like look, you see it, the sky.
5: I took some pictures too.
3: So I took pictures of, there's a picture of me with the parking guy, that writes tickets in Birmingham. I met him this weekend. His name is it Kevin or something like that? I met him this weekend. He was actually a very nice guy. Big listener of the show. No, but this is a picture. So I actually posted it on my own Instagram and Facebook, the my real name and stuff, my biological name. And I posted it that night, and I posted it with the caption, some like beautiful sunset or Michigan's beautiful or some stuff like this. 5 seconds later, I get roasted by my wife.
4: Roasted how?
3: Roasted in a way that she was like, you do this to me all the time.
4: Oh.
3: You post pictures of me that you don't like or that she,
5: or that
3: doesn't,
5: she doesn't like.
4: She was mad.
5: Wait,
3: and
5: that
3: I don't ask
5: was
3: her
5: beautiful.
3: I don't ask her for permission. Listen, every picture I post of her is beautiful.
4: That one was
3: she
4: really
3: hates
4: good.
3: The pictures. And so she's getting on me. And honestly, Bianca, I would say that we could post it on this social, but if I post it twice,
5: if she doesn't
3: I'll
5: like
3: be in
5: it,
3: trouble. Don't so don't it. Do it. But it got to a point, and Lydia, if you can you try her? But it got to a point where I'm like, hold on a second. Let's look at the comments, okay? You want to hear the comments?
4: Yes.
3: Let me tell you the comments.
4: I almost commented.
5: Wait, she commented.
3: Yeah, she commented on my thing. She commented, I look like a man. I said, wait, okay,
5: she
3: wait a second. That's such BS.
5: Are you crazy, Chelsea?
3: So
5: that
3: I,
5: is a gorgeous photo, for real.
3: Look at these comments, okay? This is Joseph Carballo, my son, Joe, the Joe Show. Beautiful. Grace, who is her best friend in the world, like her sister, her daughter, basically. Like, it's Chelsea never had a sister, but if she had a sister, it would be Tanya. This is her daughter. You are so beautiful with a billion hearts. John Tallinger, JT, beautiful night, beautiful wife,
5: oh,
3: with
5: no.
3: The hands up. Courtney, beautiful friend. Karenna Clem, beautiful lady with a heart. Angel Tedesco, gorgeous with the blue heart, which I don't know what a blue hearts and red heart. I don't
4: it's
3: know the colors of hearts.
4: Preference.
3: Tim Brundage, you're beautiful. Look at all these people. Jessica Christie from Culture Creative Brands. Such a lucky man. Exactly. Dr. Jamie Reynolds. Oh no, he gets amazing sunset tonight.
5: You
3: didn't write
5: you know, I, like, the, all, she looks beautiful in the photo, but also it's like pure joy on her face. She looks
4: yeah,
5: so
4: she looked in the
5: radiant
4: moment.
5: And happy. However, I love this photo, but I also understand, like, when somebody posts a photo of you that you absolutely would never have posted yourself, you're like, what the heck? I had to be in Wes for a second because he kept posting photos of me just making weird faces with my eyes closed. All photos he looked great in, but I looked like an ogre.
4: Sounds like us with Bianca every day. We're like,
5: oh, I give up on that. Yeah. I've given yeah. up.
3: Bianca, by the way, finds she, if there is a bad angle, she'll find that angle.
6: And I only post the ones where I think I look good in.
3: That's true. That is true, by the way. my wife is on the phone right now with us. Chelsea, how are you?
7: Okay, number one, the turquoise heart that people post for me, that is for ovarian cancer, just so you know that.
3: Okay.
7: That's a color of, yeah, teal turquoise is for ovarian cancer.
3: Okay.
7: That's
3: okay.
7: Why Angel does that.
3: Okay.
7: Number two, it was the worst photo, and you showed it to me, and I said, please don't post that.
4: Oh.
7: And you said, no, I'm going to post it. You were so adamant, and I was pissed, and it's okay. By the way, I can think it's a horrific, which it is, photo of myself. And if I look like that, I'm going to go see a plastic surgeon because that is just awful.
3: Why would you say
7: and
3: that?
7: Because it is a
3: No.
7: Please do not post it on Mojo. I'm begging you. If you post it on Mojo in the morning, we're
3: no, no. I already said Bianca. She will divorce me. I'm telling you. If you post that picture.
5: Okay, but Chelsea added a detail to the story that you did not have,
3: right.
5: And
3: What's that
5: was, you said you were going to post it. She asked you not to, and you still posted it.
3: I yeah, did. That's not necessarily
7: okay.
3: How
7: I'm going to start a collection of photos of you. Like, looks when they're sitting on the couch, it looks like you're wearing a belly shirt and your mouth is open and there's boobies. And I am actually going to send them to Bianca, and they're going to be posted. Like when I wake up next to you in the morning and your glasses are crooked and your mouth is open touching your eyes, those are getting posted.
3: I think that you have to understand, first off, you have to have more self-love, Chelsea. You're such a confident, wonderful person.
7: I do have self-love. And when I get a good photo, don't make any kind of mistakes. That becomes my profile picture. Like it gets made into a video. It gets its little usage, but that one was horrible.
3: Yeah,
7: my dirty hair that had been slicked back for 2 days straight with a wax stick, part of it sticking out on the side.
3: Come on.
7: I looked like an animal the way I was smiling, and you were just like going at it, ready to post.
3: I thought it was beautiful, and the sunset was beautiful too. Not as beautiful though as you.
7: Sunset was stunning.
3: Hold on. TC is on with us right now. What's up, TC?
8: Good day, everybody. Long time.
3: What's happening, TC? What's going on? You say hi say hi to my wife, Chelsea. So TC, meet Chelsea.
8: Hi, lovely wife, Chelsea. And
7: God
8: is good to you for putting up with Mojo for all these years.
7: For sure.
8: Okay. But Mojo, she told you not to post the picture. And you did it anyway.
3: I think her story is a little suspect.
7: No.
3: I do.
5: I'm so fast.
8: She's adamant. I'm T Chelsea right now. She told you not
7: Thank
8: to
7: you, TC. I said it's a horrible photo.
8: Listen.
7: Please don't post it.
8: Listen.
7: He never listened.
8: You didn't listen.
3: No, there's
8: You did not listen. Did not have your active listening ears on. And your man Provado did it anyway. And she said, no, I'm going to tell you. You were wrong. So you were wrong, Mojo.
3: But here's the thing, and I want people to understand this. It wasn't like I posted it because I looked good in the picture. I posted it because Chelsea looked good and the sunset was beautiful.
7: I don't.
4: And you tagged her.
8: You're still justifying.
3: No, because she always does this.
8: Your wife asked you not to do.
3: Let me
8: That's the part you're missing.
3: Let me explain.
8: No, you can't explain because you're still wrong. You're still justifying the wrong.
3: The problem with Chelsea, though, is if it were up to her,
8: I would get no
3: pictures to post.
8: Well, let her say you will. But that's her prerogative. Mojo, that's her prerogative.
3: You know what? It's my prerogative, too. If I was out in a public space and I didn't know who Chelsea was and I posted the picture, she could not tell me to take it down.
8: You're not in a public space. That's your wife. Your lovely, beautiful wife.
3: Yeah.
8: Who has put up with you for over 30 years. Give her a break.
7: We'll call TC when we're in argument.
3: I'm going to ask.
8: If she don't want to follow.
3: I'm going to ask
8: Liz. Then you can't put.
3: I'm going to ask legal people. I'm going to ask Keith Kaufman today. I'm going to call Keith Kaufman. And
8: you
3: I'm
8: can't do that. You can't do that. This is the same legal system that oppressed women. You can't ask that. Your wife
4: will. Go
8: wife.
4: Crazy, TC.
3: All right.
8: Listen. Girl power.
3: All right. Take care of yourself,
8: y'all.
3: TC. I love you too. Love you. All right. All right, Chelsea. Well, I told Bianca, and I just want you to know, I went on record and told Bianca, do not post it. So, Bianca, do not post it.
6: I'm going to post the clip of the lady yelling at you.
3: No, you can post that. But and then find
7: yeah,
3: a really...
7: Yeah, but not the photo, Bianca.
3: Chelsea, send her a good photo to post of you if you want. What's going on, Lisa?
9: No.
3: Lisa, hi.
9: So, I was just saying that you can use the eraser and the cleanup and remove whatever you want out of the photo. So... she'll be happy.
3: Okay, Charles. I'll do that.
7: I want my whole face.
5: Chelsea!
9: All you do is just rub your finger and it'll erase it.
7: You can erase my face. It's a horrible angle. I'm sure every woman understands. They look at a photo of themselves and they think, if I look like that, God help me. That's how I felt.
9: No, I totally agree with you.
7: You still posted it, but it's okay. It's okay. Revenge
5: I cannot
7: is
5: wait.
7: Amazing.
3: She did, by the way, she was two drinks in, I think, at that moment, though, weren't you? At that time?
7: And so were you.
3: That is true.
7: That's when you get a little...
3: Yeah, I get posty. You know. I get posty when I'm drinking. What's going on, Alex? How you doing?
10: Hey, what's up, Mojo? Hey, what's up, Chelsea? To me, it sounds like am I the a-hole?
5: Oh, my God.
3: Come on.
5: That would have been so no. good.
10: I'm just
5: and what do you think? What's your answer? Is he an a-hole?
10: If the wife said, you know what they say, happy wife, happy life.
3: There you go. See you, Alex. What's up, Sean? Hi.
11: Hey, Mojo. Why don't you use ChatGPT and post the picture on there and just ask for the people to come out, and then you could still post your sunset.
3: Oh. Because I'll get in trouble from Tom Pullman for putting a ChatGPT picture up. I don't know. Guaranteed human,
5: right.
3: Sean. Guaranteed human.
5: Not allowed
3: human.
5: To do that.
3: So.
11: I don't know.
3: All right. We'll talk to you later. Thank you, Sean. Chelsea,
11: okay.
3: Thank
11: yeah.
3: you. Chelsea, I got to fill you in on my sleep study a little later. I slept with a woman named Lori last night. I just want you to know that.
4: Oh, look
7: I
4: at
7: hope
4: Mojo's
7: post. Photo of her.
3: Actually, I thought about that. I thought, hey, can I get a picture with everybody here? But I know that sometimes, like when they work at Michigan Medicine and stuff, they don't want to be seen.
7: Right.
3: They were great.
7: Right.
3: By the way, shout out to Dr. Goldstein and everybody in that sleep clinic over at University of Michigan. That is like, I thought they're, you know, the heart department, the oncology department, the can't, you know, the women's hospital, and everything was great. Every hospital that they have there is unbelievable. So, all right. Love
7: for
3: you.
7: For now, I'll be sleeping next to Darth Vader. Can't
3: yeah. By the way, that is going to make me live longer. Aren't you happy?
7: I'm really happy for you. Yes. You need to get good sleep and good health. So one hunt for you. Yes. For me, I will be moving to a new bedroom.
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14: 96 Jeffries, westbound between Levan and 275. That's a construction zone where the two left lanes are closed. You'll have to slow down as you get through that area. Also, 94 westbound between North River Road and Metro Parkway in Macomb. Construction is the left lane closed. Expect to slow down. I'm DeVita with traffic.
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2: I actually like to sleep with lights on sometimes.
3: Do you?
2: I know that sounds weird, but I like to have lights on.
4: That's why you have a 56 score.
5: No, I am the same way. Not at night, but like during the day, if I take a nap, I don't pull my shades down or anything. I like it nice and bright. Oh,
2: I want to wake up to the morning sun.
5: Yeah.
4: Right? It's supposed to be good for you.
2: Yeah, really? I think it's really good.
3: Is it good for you to watch TV and fall asleep?
4: No.
5: I don't think so. No.
2: I do the same. So last night at my sleep study, they said, hey, if you want to put the TV on in the beginning, but then we're going to shut it off once the study starts. And I thought to myself, I'm like, crap, well, what happens if I get like into something?
3: Yeah, right.
2: You know what I mean?
3: Are they just going to shut it off in the middle of a show?
2: Well, they would take the remote from me and they would turn it off. So they made me shut my phone off. So I did a sleep study yesterday for the sleep apnea thing. And I lay in this room. You can see the picture up on the Instagram and Facebook. And you sit there and you're like, this is so unusual. So finally I just go, you guys got like a sound machine or something like that? And so she went out and got me a sound machine in the hospital.
5: I sleep with a sound machine on.
4: Yeah. Me too.
2: So I like white noise.
5: Yeah.
2: Me too. Chelsea got me into that. I used to hate it. It used to drive me crazy.
4: I love it.
2: So I had the white noise going. And then just a reminder, there's like 40 people sleeping in these rooms. So
4: that's a lot.
2: Yeah. So what happens if you got a guy in the room next to you making all kinds of noise?
3: Yeah.
2: Or I'm the guy in the room. You know what I mean? Being disruptive. But the TV thing is honestly the way we go to bed every night, and I go into my Xfinity remote and go, Dateline NBC.
5: Yeah.
3: Really?
2: And they there's a Dateline channel that just rolls Datelines.
3: Mm-hmm. I do rain sounds on YouTube, and then it has like a black screen, but it just has the rain sounds, which is cool.
2: Do you ever feel like you're going to wet your bed at all?
3: Always. No? With the wet dreams and that, it's like double whammy.
2: I had a wild dream last night in the middle of the sleep study, and it was the wild dream was that Chelsea was, by the way, I cannot tell you the last time that Chelsea tongue kissed me. Like when I say tongue kissed me, like stuck her tongue like down my throat, like a teenager.
3: That?
2: She was doing it, and she was.
5: Oh my God, what if you got an erection while you were sleeping and they saw it?
2: I have to be quite honest with you. I think I might have. And honest,
5: that would be. We talked about farting earlier. That would be a million times worse.
2: What is more embarrassing in my sleep study?
5: That.
3: Yeah,
5: that
3: definitely is. That. Yeah.
4: That.
2: And their blankets that they have, and this is no offense to Michigan Medicine, but Luann Ewald, we got to get thicker blankets because. They have these little. Did you see the blanket?
5: Yeah, I would have brought my. Video. I would have brought my own pillow, and I would have brought my own blanket.
4: It did not look comfy.
5: I would have gotten in the bed, but I like my own stuff.
2: The blanket that Lori told me they didn't really give me a good like. Here's what you got to prepare for type thing beforehand, but Lori was really nice that she's like, I'll get you whatever you need to help you feel good. So I basically was sleeping with a sheet, and the pillows were like Hampton Inn pillows.
3: Okay.
2: And not a great. I don't like them.
3: No?
2: You like Hampton Inn?
3: I don't know. I don't think I've ever seen.
2: All right. There's no offense to the Hampton Inn. If it's a newer one, I'm okay with it. And they got breakfast in the morning. But the pillows are like honestly worthless.
5: Oh, I got it.
3: Hard
5: my
3: as a rock.
5: Was
2: it? Yeah. No, they're nothing.
3: Oh,
2: like there's I don't think they have real feathers in them.
3: Really?
2: Yeah. Like I want feathers in my.
5: Even
2: pillow.
5: When I went to the hospital to deliver the baby, my babies.
3: Yeah.
5: I brought my own pillow.
3: Really?
2: Really?
5: Yeah, and blanket.
2: So you're smart on that one. I would bring my own sheets. I'd be worried about, you know, bed bugs and all the rest of that stuff. But really? I would also want the comfort of that. 844-MOJO-LIVE, 844-665-6548 is the telephone number. And the text, the texter here, somebody just said that they also had a dream last night that their significant other was tongue kissing them or French kissing. They said, what's going on, L'Oreal?
6: Yeah, it's just Lori.
2: Oh, just Lori. Hi, Lori.
6: Yeah, first time caller.
2: Hey, Lori.
6: Listen, I just wanted to tell you that, you know, I grew up in Detroit and there's no way I could ever sleep dead silent. My TV is on and it's always the ID channel.
2: Oh, yeah.
6: And Dateline is our favorite.
5: Yeah,
6: my
5: husband. It's the best.
6: My husband hated it in the beginning when we got together, but now he can't sleep without it either.
2: Lori, isn't it strange, though, that we're going to bed watching crime and death and
6: I know.
5: And it lulls us all to sleep?
6: It does. It does. And then I wake up in the middle of the night because, you know, I'm older now. So, you know, we all get up in the middle of the night several times.
2: Yeah.
6: And I put it back on because it goes away. So, you know, once the show's over. So I have to put it back on just to fall back to sleep.
2: Hey, Lori, quick question for you.
6: Sure.
2: Your husband ever wake up with an erection in the middle of the night?
6: Well, I said he used to, but, you know, not much anymore.
2: Yeah.
6: He's a little older now.
5: Favorite caller of the day so far.
6: You know, the guy just retired.
2: All right. Help him out. Help him out, for God's sakes. All right.
6: Give him a little tongue. He's 68. He'll be 69 soon,
2: he needs testosterone. Okay. We need to get him some testosterone. He needs to be on the, what do they call it? The T. Give him the T. What's up, Alexa?
1: Oh, I just wanted to tell you that it's called a French kiss.
2: Oh, yes. I know. Yeah.
5: He just likes it. It was weird.
2: So here's my dream. So that was one of my dreams. I did this sleep study last night, and I normally don't dream, but it just showed you that I was like in, REM. So that was one dream, Chelsea and I. Then I had a dream that we all were doing a live broadcast and we were late and Lydia was like pissed.
3: That's a nightmare.
2: Then I had a dream that I was late for my sleep study. And I'm driving down the street because I had to go to Brighton for this.
3: Yeah.
2: And I'm driving down the street on 96 to get there and the traffic was stopped. Man. And I was late for the sleep study.
3: That's a lot of anxiety.
2: It is.
3: Yeah, that's not peaceful.
2: Yeah, and that's why I ended up waking up like 8,000 times throughout the night. But, all right.
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7: 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It's Mojo in the Morning's Motor City Traffic.
8: 96 Jeffries, westbound between the van and 275. That's a construction zone where the two left lanes are closed. You have to slow down as you get through that area. Also, 94 westbound between North River Road and Metro Parkway in Macomb. Construction is the left lane closed. Expect to slow down. I'm DeVita with traffic.
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2: All right, it's Mojo in the Morning. Zach's in studio with us this morning here. Zach is the executive audio producer of the Mojo in the Morning show. And you had a friend ask you for something,
3: Yeah.
2: And you're worried if you should do it or not do it.
3: Yeah. Well, first, let me give you a little background. He's one of my best friends. We kind of fallen out because he got in a relationship, got married. But we kind of like got a rekindling.
4: Okay.
3: So we saw the fight this weekend. I'm hanging out with him. And he asked me to borrow a few bucks. And
2: what do you?
3: Under 1,000, over 100.
2: Okay.
3: So enough to break my bank. But I said to him, I don't think you're going to pay me back.
4: Oh, you said that?
3: I said that.
4: You said that or you thought that?
3: No, I said it.
5: Were you drunk?
3: No. Maybe a little. But I was like, let me think about it. Let me get back to you. But I did say those words.
4: Was he offended?
3: No, he kind of laughed it off. But deep down, that's how I felt. I was like, I don't think you're ever going to pay me back.
5: Has there been times that he hasn't paid you back like this?
3: He's borrowed multiple things from me and has never given it back. So like musical instruments or, you know.
4: Oh, okay, that's
5: like
4: valid. You have a great reason.
3: Right,
4: yeah.
3: But I don't want to lose him as a friend.
2: Did you use that as an example?
3: No.
2: Listen, I gave you this, and this, and you didn't hear. No?
3: It was more like, I don't think you'll pay me back, but let me think about it. Kind of.
2: So he thinks that there's still a possibility.
3: There could be. It's just I also deep down, this is between us, probably shouldn't be saying this, but your boy doesn't have that money.
2: And if you do,
4: it's a donation.
2: But in Zach's case, like if he does, because I know you've been, you know, I think getting a girlfriend's been a good thing for him. Usually it costs you more money. I think Zach's been very smart with his money lately. Unless you give this guy the money. All right, so here's a question for the listeners. Have you ever given a friend money and it burned your ass? I want to hear those stories. And then I want to ask the listeners, do you think Zach should give his friend at least an option of like maybe a payment system or plan? I don't know.
3: I didn't think
4: did he
3: that.
4: Tell you what he needed the money for?
3: Yeah.
4: Or you don't want to share? That's fine.
3: It might ruin the whole thing, but it's like for vacation for him and his girl.
5: Oh, no.
3: Him and his girl. I know, but
5: You don't need to fund his vacation.
4: If it was
3: just
4: like,
3: it's just a few bucks.
2: Why did he say he needed a vacation?
3: It's a surprise for his girl.
2: So
3: and he didn't want to see it on the card.
2: This is the one that got married, right?
3: Different friend.
2: That's a different friend. Yeah, yeah. Okay, so he wants to take her out on a trip.
3: Yeah.
2: Do you like him that much that you would like? I would never fund my friends. If I had a friend that said, hey, my kid needs help.
4: That's what I'm saying. Yeah.
2: You know what I mean?
4: No, I'm going to struggle with my rent payment this month, like that.
3: I was really good friends with him until recently. And then we kind of had like a rekindling. So like we did.
2: It sounds weird when you say that with a guy friend. We rekindled our relationship.
3: Okay, I haven't seen or spoke to him in like maybe 2 years. And then we had a mutual friend and then we kind of
4: reignited
2: the flame.
3: Yeah.
2: So quick question for you, because I'm like trying to picture this. You guys are watching the fight together.
3: Yeah.
2: And at what, like, how do you bring this up in the middle of watching the fight? Like, he had to pre-plan this way before you guys either went to your place or his place to watch this
3: fight. It was at a different buddy's
2: place.
3: Yeah.
2: Like, the fact that he was like, I'm going to ask Zach. Because when you ask somebody if you can borrow money, I guarantee you have thought about it for days beforehand. Because it is not easy to ask somebody when you're desperate for money.
3: I think. Okay, yeah, he probably did think about it, but it was kind of like in the public of, so it was just, let me give you context, me and two other buddies, two like guys, friends. So we're all really close. So I wonder if he was just asking both of us, if
5: all of you,
3: all of
5: surveying
3: us,
5: the crowd.
3: Hey, give us money here, give us money there. I don't know.
2: What's going on, Stephanie? Hi, it's Mojo in the Morning.
6: Hi. I just have a comment about a friend borrowing money.
2: Yeah.
6: So about, I'd say 18 or 19 years ago, I was 19 or 20, I'm 38 now, and a friend apparently got arrested. I don't know the whole deal, but she asked me to borrow $1,000, and I was in college, but I was like, fine, you can, that was a lot of money, but I gave her $1,000.
3: Yeah.
6: Expecting to get it back maybe like a year later. Never got it back. It's 18 years later.
2: Wow.
6: Didn't even think about it. I woke up to an email about 3 weeks ago from Cash App saying that I got a Cash App from this friend.
2: That's
4: no
2: unbelievable.
4: Way. Yeah, that's no way. That's,
6: yes.
2: That's what friends are for.
4: That, by the way, that probably made your day.
2: That's, yeah.
6: It was wild. I couldn't believe it.
2: Okay, can I say something real quick about your friend? I would probably... Yeah. Help out a friend who's going through the legal issue. Like, if a friend was, did you say they were going to go to jail?
6: Yeah.
2: Like, if my friend's going to go to jail, I mean, there's some friends that should go to jail. But if, like, for, you know, like, Kev calls me. All right. Kev says to me, hey, I need this legal issues. I'm probably, you know, okay, let's figure something out.
3: Yeah.
2: But I'm not going to. Guy wants to go on a vacation with his girl.
3: It's like a surprise. I'm trying not to give too many details, but yeah.
5: Justify it.
2: Yeah,
3: I know.
2: And the fact that, you know, I don't care, you know, when you get paid back. If you ever just get paid back, that's a person that's been living on her heart for a long time.
3: Yeah.
2: The fact that she owed you $1,000.
3: 18 years is crazy.
2: Ray, what's up? By the way, should you give interest? Should it be $1,000 with 18 years of interest on there? Go ahead, Ray. What's going on?
1: So I just want to say I've been cooked a couple times. Particularly, like, my pet peeve is when you let somebody borrow money. Like, I let a couple people borrow money before, and then they pay you in, like, small increments because, like, they messed up their money. So now, you know, you came out of pocket $1,000, and now you're getting back, like, 100 at a time. That's the absolute worst. But I do want to shout out a buddy of mine. I'm not going to say his name, but I believe he's listening. I had a friend of mine actually borrow $10,000 for his wedding.
4: Okay.
1: And I want to shout him out because his honeymoon was 2 days after his wedding. And they opened up some gifts. They opened up some envelopes. And the day after his wedding, he came and brought me back my $10,000.
3: Wow.
1: Like he promised. So I think you should know. Like what I would tell Zach is, like, if you know he's not going to pay you back, you're probably right.
3: Yeah.
1: You know, so, like, don't lose sleep over it. You got friends that you know will, and you got friends that you know won't.
2: By the way,
1: it is what it
2: Ray,
1: is.
2: Ray, if you got 10 grand just to give a dude for his wedding, what do you got going on, man? Where's that money coming from?
1: The hard work and making the right decision.
2: Okay. All right.
4: For you,
2: I like
4: Ray.
2: That, Ray.
3: Ray,
2: that's
3: can
2: awesome.
3: I borrow a few bucks?
4: That's a no.
2: Click. Darian, what's up, Darian?
7: What's up, Mojo?
2: How you doing, buddy?
7: I'm good. What's going on, everybody?
4: Good morning, Darian.
7: Yeah.
2: What do you got to say? Anything interesting about this whole thing?
7: Oh, yeah, I'm sorry. I was listening. So I had a friend of mine who I was friends for, what is that like? I think it was 13 years. And there have been a couple of times he would ask me for money here and there. Like, and it wasn't a real big amount. I think the most he asked me for was like $20. And I'm like, all right, cool. And he would always tell me he would pay me back. And I'm like, okay. He'd be like, man, I just need this real quick for some gas. And then when I get to work, I'll give it to you. He would get to work. And he wouldn't give it to me. So I would wait a day. I would be like, hey, what's going on with the 20? He'd be like, oh, yeah, my bad. I'm like, all right. So last time he called me, he says, hey, D, man, I need $10. I'm like, okay, I'm thinking maybe he needs it for some gas or maybe he needs something to eat. No. He said, man, I'm trying to put some money on this parlay for the fights tonight.
3: No.
7: I said, okay. I gave it to him. I'm like, okay, it's whatever. He's like, yeah, I'll give it to you right back. Man, I didn't get that $10 back. It's been over a year now. I see that. So
4: you gotta
7: let it go. Because I was like,
4: start a tab for him.
2: Yeah. Listen,
7: I was going to have to. But it was like, to me, it was just about the principle.
2: I bet you there are more and more people that are money screwed because of all the
3: gambling
2: apps and stuff. Charles wants to say something. What's up, Charles?
8: Yeah, hey, Mojo. I was just wondering who rekindled the relationship as Zach put it. And do you think you rekindled it just to ask you for money?
4: Good question. That was one of my thoughts too.
2: Is there an ulterior motive to you
4: just
2: guys?
4: Just because it was so recent.
2: Was it you or him that?
3: Well, it was for the fight.
2: So who called who first?
3: It was a group chat, and my other buddy invited both of us to his house.
2: Okay. Did he ask the other friends for money?
3: Yeah.
2: Yeah, they asked. Yeah. Okay, you said that. All right. What's up, Fred? How you doing?
9: Yes, how you doing?
2: I'm doing okay, Fred. Yeah. Fred, what's happening? You got any money I can borrow?
9: Sure, I wish. But yeah. But one of my old friends, I had to be friends with because of this situation. Basically, he was I called him a fake D-boy. Can't know what I mean by that. But, so his baby mama basically took her car away from him. He come to me like, hey, I need to do this, that, and the other so I can pick my kids up, do my little moves. And I get him a rental. Not going to say the company's name. And in the midst of that, he get the rental damaged.
4: No.
9: I take the car back. They say, yeah, we're going to give you an estimate, whatever. They gave me the estimate. It was $1,600. I say, hey, bro.
2: I
9: got to pay them $1,600.
3: Dude,
2: I would be livid.
4: Trying to do something nice.
9: You gave me 20 here, 25 there. He didn't want to give me nothing. One of his excuses was, well, you won't be able to get no rental anyways.
3: Oh, like, we're not friends after that.
9: So I stayed friends with him for like another 2 years before I befriended. I'm watching him buying laptops.
2: Oh, that always happens.
4: And you had to pay the $1,600?
2: Yeah.
9: Yes.
2: Then I bought it to him
9: afterwards, a year later, after we stopped being friends, he gonna tell me, get it in blood.
2: Oh, my God. Fred, this guy's not, you know what I would do in this case, Fred?
9: I'd hire
2: somebody to beat him up.
4: Oh, my God.
2: Break legs.
3: Break his knees.
9: I ain't going to say what I want to do on the radio, but yeah.
2: No, don't do that. They can come back and get the... By the way, I did not say what I just said.
3: No.
2: I did not say that, so... all right, well, thank you for the call, Fred. Appreciate it. That's crazy. By the way, I say this to you, and this is, you know, sounding like, honestly, a friend of mine said to me, shame on you for signing over and getting the guy, even though you wanted to do the right thing. The problem, though, is you got to look at the liability of the whole situation, and the liability of renting him a car under your name is not good.
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0: 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It's Mojo in the Morning's Motor City Traffic.
11: Headed out at this hour, already seeing traffic start to slow on 94 eastbound between 275 and Greenfield. This construction project has the left lane closed. At this time, expect a slight delay. I'm David out with traffic.
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33: 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It's the second date update on Mojo in the Morning.
2: Second date update. We're going to find out why you're not getting a call back. Adam went on a date with a guy named Teddy and is not hearing back from Teddy. What's going on, Adam? How you doing?
35: Hey, good morning.
2: Good morning. So Teddy is not getting back to you or not wanting to go on another date. Did he put an end to your guys' quick relationship, or did he just go dark on you and go ghosting you?
35: I don't really know. I haven't heard from him. Like, he's ghosting me.
2: What was the last date that you guys went on?
35: We went to a winery.
4: Ooh, fun. Oh, fun.
35: And then went back to my place, and it was great.
2: Did you guys do anything at your place besides drinking wine?
35: Yeah.
5: How was that?
35: It was... it was awesome.
2: Okay. All right. So we're going to figure out what's going on. Teddy is on the phone with us right now. Adam, say hi to Teddy.
35: Hey, Teddy.
36: Hi.
2: Where have you been, Teddy? Teddy, it's Mojo. And
35: where you been?
2: Just wanted to know what's going on here for Adam.
36: Yeah. I mean, you know, we had a good time, but then when we got back to his place, he was just sitting there still swiping away.
5: Really?
36: Like yeah,
5: on an,
36: right in front of me.
5: Like an app? Like, what do you mean?
36: Yeah, on an app, swiping, looking at other guys.
5: Oh, wow.
36: Right in front of me. Right, I'm sitting right there.
4: Did you call him out?
36: No, I didn't say anything, but it was super rude and disrespectful. And like, I don't need that.
5: That's was it before or after you baked cookies?
36: You know, right before.
5: Ooh.
2: And you wait, you but well, yet, wait, all I'm saying. So right before you guys baked cookies, he's swiping away. Yet you still baked cookies. You were so upset about it. You still baked cookies with him.
36: Well, yeah, I mean, yes. Still did that, but I don't need to do it again.
2: Okay. You know? All right. Adam, were you doing that or were you just on your phone?
35: No, he's right. I was. But, like, I mean, we met on Grindr, and I don't know. It was one date, and did we have a conversation that I forgot about, Teddy, about, like, wanting to be exclusive or, like, moving forward?
4: I know, but right in front of him when he's sitting right there.
35: Well, I just didn't think it was that big of a deal, and he never said anything about it, so...
2: Is that something you have to have?
35: I mean, like, he said,
4: what do you mean?
2: In this day and age of relationships, do you have to, like, say, hey, we're dating to be exclusive or dating just to have fun? Like, do you have to say that initially because of the idea that he just said that made sense to me? Like, okay, well, they're really not dating. They just are effing. You know what I mean?
5: I think a conversation needs to be had. Maybe not on the first date, but, like, eventually you need to figure out what you
4: are. But also, even if you're on a first date and you all are dating other people, it's still rude to be sitting there planning your next date.
5: 100%.
2: What were you going to say, Teddy?
36: Exactly.
35: I've been on a lot of dates. I've been on a lot of dates off Grindr. I'm not the only person who does this. Do you know what I mean? Like, it hasn't bothered me in the past.
2: Well, let's,
35: like,
2: ask that question.
35: Is, you know what I mean?
2: Any other Grindr customers out there that do this and start swiping? Teddy, what were you going to say? You got it cut off.
36: Oh, just that, you know, we never said anything about being exclusive, but you're already planning your next thing moments before we're going to bake cookies. I just think it's rude.
2: It is rude, Adam.
36: On the radio station that I'm ghosting you, but clearly you're already on to your next
5: Why do you even care?
36: Before we even finish, why do you care?
2: That's actually a really good point.
35: Well,
2: I never thought of
35: it. Decency. I mean, I wish that you had told me that you didn't. Like, I wish you had brought it up, and we could have had a talk about it, and we could have
2: in bed. Right there.
35: I mean, we could have. I think
36: common decency is not flirting with other people or trying to get with other people
4: on a date
36: in a moment.
35: Oh, I wasn't flirting with anybody. I didn't have any messages open or DMs. I was just looking. I was looking around.
5: Hey, look at what's right in front of you.
35: You've never done that.
36: I'm right there. Look at me.
2: By the way, you guys, I don't know if you sound like a match with each other. I'm listening to the two of them talk. I got to see what you guys look like. I don't know why that is. Why it intrigues me more with two gay guys than it does with a guy and a girl. I don't know. Like, don't you want to know what they look like?
4: Absolutely.
2: Like, I want to know what Teddy is all about. I want to see what Adam's got going on. All right, let's get on Grindr, guys. Let's go. Let's try it. What's going on, Noah? Are you there, Noah?
0: Yes. Hi, guys.
2: Hi, Noah.
4: Good morning.
0: I think it's common courtesy. You could wait until things are done, and then you can swipe away. Like, said, you couldn't wait. Like, what was the rush? Like, you was that bored that you just had to go swiping?
4: Yeah. That's the other thing.
0: No,
4: like,
0: I'm just curious.
4: Yeah.
0: Like, you were that not interested, and then you're just making it so mechanical. Like, it's so automatic. Okay.
4: If there's a lull in the conversation or what we're doing to the point where I pick up my phone and start scrolling on a date, whether it's Instagram or Grindr, whatever it is, I feel like
35: to be fair, he came back into the room. Like, he had gone to the bathroom.
2: Oh.
35: And I opened up the app, and I was... I was taking a look, but it wasn't like he was sitting on the couch next to me and I just popped the app.
4: Because that is how I pictured it.
35: Look around.
2: Yeah. Hold on. You shouldn't have gone to the bathroom, Teddy. Danny.
36: Yeah, I guess so, but.
2: Danny, what did you want to say, Danny?
1: The gay community is known for pretty much introducing themselves without clothes on or after stuff has been done. I don't see this being uncommon in open relationships. I've been asked why I'm not in a relationship, and it's why. We all screw each other anyways, so what's
2: the fun? Okay.
1: I go home, and I don't have to hear anybody nagging at me.
5: Okay.
2: Really? I did not know that. That's kind of wild.
35: Yeah.
1: Yeah. It's like a giant swinger's card.
35: That's how it works.
2: Really?
3: I like wiener.
2: Man, I did not know that that was the case. What's going on, Travis? Hi.
7: Hey, happy Monday, everyone.
2: Happy Monday. What's up?
7: So I am very free. I love to bake cookies with 1, 2, 3+ partners. But, like, unless you have a conversation, you're wanting to bring someone else in or you're open or it's casual, it's incredibly rude because all you're doing is trying to inflate your own ego and feed into, like, get the validation of, like, those likes and matches. Like, he's right there in front of you. If it's not, if you don't want him, don't bake cookies with him or, like, get upset if he doesn't call you back. Mm-hmm. All this guy wants is, like, to be wanted. He doesn't actually care about that. He just wants to be wanted. Mm-hmm. And him getting ghosted hurting. I know you pretty well. I've met plenty of you. You're not that special. You're a dime a dozen.
2: Travis, are you gay?
35: Okay.
7: Oh, very gay.
2: Okay.
7: I love me a man.
2: Okay.
3: Gay sex. Whoa.
2: All right. Okay. Just making sure that was.
35: Well, Travis, what are you doing?
7: What am I doing? Oh, I didn't hear the question.
35: Do you want to find out if I'm a dime a dozen or what?
7: No, I'm good.
35: What are you doing?
7: I'm good. I have better options.
2: Wow.
36: He called here to try and get me, and now he's picking. Like, you
2: know. Hold on. Phoenix, what did you want to say, Phoenix?
8: I just felt as if he was rude for being on Grindr while being on a date.
4: That's just
8: very disrespectful. I felt like he was looking for, like you said, the next guy after they were done on their date, and it's just disrespectful. I don't blame him for not returning his
2: because of that. Yeah. Although I got to be honest with you, I think I like Adam. I do. Like, I think Adam's personality is great. I think you guys should give each other a second chance. I think you should.
5: I don't.
2: Why?
35: Well, we should just have a talk about it, at least. I mean, that's what we're doing right now.
33: The five lies to tell your mom phone scams. And Shannon's dirty on the 30. This is Mojo in the Morning. WKQI Detroit.
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4: Here's what we have coming up.
5: Good morning, and welcome to the Mojo in the Morning Show. Got a good one for you today. War of the Roses and a groom cheating on his future wife, his future bride, with the maid of honor, or at least the maid of honor says this is happening. We do a call where the maid of honor is going to try to set this guy up. War of the Roses. You will hear that coming up after 7 o'clock. Plus, we got a ton of stuff to give away, including your chance to win free cash to pay your bills, $1,000 twice today. And Mojo Summer of Cars, Cash, and Gas also on the way. And summer's been a hot one. We are back to excessive heat and a big warning. Shannon with an update, and then we'll kick off the show in just a little bit. Good morning, Shannon.
6: Good morning. 6:05. We are already at 72 degrees. We are going to be under a heat advisory today from noon until 8 o'clock. The heat index, so the real feel high temperature today, or excuse me, the actual high temperature today is going to be 98 degrees. The heat index, it's going to feel like it's 105, and nothing but sunshine, so no rain in the forecast there. Out on the streets right now, we've got a left lane closure, 94 westbound between Greenfield and Wayne Road, and 94 eastbound between 275 and Greenfield, a left lane closure. That's your Channel 955 traffic on the Edge in the Morning.
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0: Good morning and welcome to the Mojo in the Morning show. It is going to be hot today, like scorcher hot, like hot to the point that they have put warnings pretty much all over anywhere you go. Go look at your weather app. Go look on television. We're even putting one right now up on your radio for you. So it's going to be excessively hot today. And between noon and 8 o'clock tonight, if you have family that doesn't have the ability to be able to be indoors and air conditioning, please figure out something, help them out. And I don't think this is a good day for you to decide that you're going to go for a walk. I personally think that this might be one of those days that you decide that you're going to inside working on whatever you're going to be binge watching. So
1: and check on your old folks. Check please. On grandma and them.
0: And tell the old folks that they may want to turn their air conditioning down a little bit. Like they may want to actually have their air conditioning set at a reasonable level and not at 80 degrees like grandma normally has it at. So it's Mojo in the Morning show. It's good to have Kevin back. Got Kevin's back from he was filming a movie yesterday, which I'm excited to ask you about. I wanted to you know, hear more. But I also
2: here to field all your questions.
0: I want to know what movie films in one day? Like what? So
1: I got the schedule wrong. So I got scenes all week.
3: Oh no!
1: Now I set it up in a way after having a conversation with them that I'm not going to miss any more time on the air. But I got the schedule wrong. They sent out a schedule with like four different attachments. I was looking at a different production calendar than something that's called a dude. I don't remember what it is. Day on of film or something like that. That's what I was supposed to be looking at. But yeah, in a film, I play a guy. I get to be funny. I get to be angry. I get to rough up some people. I get to get in a physical altercation with a female. It's going to be good.
3: Wow. Where can we see this movie once it's finally done?
1: Tubi. I think Tubi is where it's going to be distributed.
4: I can't wait.
0: What is the plot? Like, can you talk about that?
1: I think so. It's called The Delivery Girl Part 2. I really don't know how much I can or can't say, but it's a great film about love. It's a true coming of age. We saw the buzzwords. Coming of age tale. Yeah, it's about a guy in a relationship.
0: In a world where a girl delivers.
4: Yeah. Do you get a lot of screen time?
1: I think a fair amount. Wow. I'm not the main guy, but actually Bianca helped me with this. So I got the audition stuff in an email. Didn't realize the deadline that I was supposed to submit it. And we had got done filming some stuff after the show. And I'm like, hey, Bianca, I need you to read off camera for this role. And I got the role that actually Bianca read for. I think it was more of me.
4: Kind yeah,
1: of
4: it was.
0: Oh, wait. Wait. You read for this thing, too? You want to do movies and things?
4: No. I was helping Kevin. So usually when you do an acting audition, you need someone else off of camera to read other lines.
0: I thought you were. I thought that you were auditioning also. So you were like how I was with my kids. I'd have to quiz them on stuff.
1: Yeah. She had the flashcards.
4: Yeah, we were like acting together in the back.
3: I want to see the tape.
4: Real quick.
1: I'll send you the tape. Yeah, for
0: all
1: sure.
0: Right. So, on my phone. So, are you a good guy, bad guy? Because you said
1: I'm a
0: you
1: great
0: beat
1: guy.
0: Up and rough up.
1: No, I'm a great guy. I'm a good guy, but I'm not a nice guy. Okay. A good man is a dangerous man. Sometimes he has to protect, and sometimes he has to correct.
0: Is that part of the line?
1: That's literally one of my lines. I'm memorizing. Gotta get it.
0: Cut. Let's do it again. Hold on a second. All right. So I got to ask you, where do you film this at? Because I saw you at the Coney. I saw you at
1: that's something different, though.
0: That was
1: something different. Yeah, P.O. hit me up to do something. I'm like, that's bro. So I'm like, for sure.
0: Oh, that's, okay. That turned into something I saw crazy. In your story that you were like, it looked like slaying behind the grill there.
1: Yeah. Please don't kill me, Grace, but I was next door at Lafayette doing something different.
0: So. See any rats at all or no?
1: No, it actually was very clean in there.
0: The rats are
1: they
0: gone.
1: They got a Schindler and it looks like they've steamed. Okay. They've steamed and pressed.
0: Fantastic.
1: But so we're shooting a film. This is kind of interesting, too. We're shooting a film at a home because the majority of the film takes place at the main character's home. And it is an Airbnb, so it's not anybody's house that has any direct affiliation with the film. And there are crazy things that are happening in this film that I don't know if the owners are really aware of how we're utilizing their home.
0: The owners of the home?
1: Of the Airbnb, of the actual home.
4: Do they even know that their home's going to be
1: in a
4: movie?
1: Look, I don't even know.
4: It's about to be on Tubi, all their business.
1: Yeah, well, I mean, Maybe like, we'll dress it up a little bit to where it doesn't like look exactly like their home, but
0: like
1: we'll
0: what see. Stuff is happening in the home?
1: I mean, so I know for sure my guy's character, his little brother owns a lawn care service. So at least we're going to cut their grass. I know for sure they're going to get a fresh.
3: I love that.
1: They're going to get some fresh lines because I'm about my lines. I know Wes loves his lines too. Got to get lines. The lines. Outside of the lines, there will be a few sex scenes in there. So their home will be christened by other people. There's some masturbation scenes in there.
0: Oh, my gosh.
1: There are some killing scenes in there. And I get shot in a scene.
0: Oh,
1: so
0: my
1: So you got to spin the wheel, man.
0: Wait. You don't get shot. you don't get shot masturbating, do you?
1: No. And I may or may not be the one that pleasures themselves.
5: Oh, my God.
1: Yeah.
5: But you're not actually, like, you're acting that out. You're not actually doing that.
1: I don't know. I'm not the one hand-to-hand combat in that sense.
0: Hold on. Jason wants to ask a question. What's that, Jason?
6: Is this a porn, Kev?
1: No, I promise you it's not. Even though it's called The Delivery Girl,
0: it sounds a little.
3: It does.
6: I'll be sitting there in a hotel room, and I'll be flipping through the channels, and it'll be in the 500s of the lingerie.
1: You got to pay.
6: The Delivery Girl Part 2.
0: By the way, can I tell you something? You know that happens a lot. You know that there's a lot of times where people will Airbnb a house not realizing that they're Airbnb-ing to an adult movie company.
3: That happened to my friend Jess.
1: What happened?
3: Well, she had a home that she would Airbnb on the west side of Michigan, and they had a camera outside of the home, obviously to see what was happening in the driveway and such when they weren't there. And when they had some renters come, all of this movie equipment started coming in, very specific things and very specific people. Yeah. Judging books by their covers, started walking into the house, and she's like, oh my God, they're filming a porn in the house where my children are making their best childhood memories.
0: And by the way, you can't get that stank out.
3: Well, it was more for her just knowing that was going on there.
0: The thought's in your head the entire time. Has anybody ever Airbnb'd their home to somebody only to find out that they did something like this? Like film. Jason, what would you do if you found out that you were Airbnb'ing to what you thought was a nice family having a week's vacation in beautiful Michigan or Ohio only to find out that Kev's over there, you know, getting shot up inside the house?
6: I don't want to know. I don't want to know. We're good.
5: Because that just happened in Birmingham. They thought
1: with the pool party.
5: Yes. And they had a whole block party.
0: Yeah. That is, can you imagine being, although that guy knew that he was doing something that I think the person, remember they rented their pool out and they kind of rented it to an underage person?
1: But he ain't know it was going to be what it was, though.
0: Yeah.
1: And that's my thing. How much do I have to disclose?
0: I don't know.
1: Like if I'm renting your property, I'm just renting your property. I got to tell you everything I'm doing in there.
0: I think, though, that there has to be a little bit of terms and agreements and, I don't know, something like that. But I don't know. I've never, you know, I've only Airbnb'd, I think, twice. And it was a bad experience because both times we had an overly nosy person that rented it to us.
3: Like we had
0: the guy that came in when we would leave. Like we rented a place in Charlevoix. We would all go up to town to go, you know, hang out and have coffee and breakfast and all that stuff. And we'd come home and things were rearranged in the house.
1: Oh, he was coming back.
0: He was coming back in the house. Like
1: Oh, that's crazy.
0: Yeah. What's up, Peyton? How you doing?
7: I just want to know if Kat's allowed to be sharing all this.
1: I don't think so, to be honest with you. We might just have to dump the whole segment.
7: I understand it's not a Marvel movie, but you're giving a lot of details away.
1: I don't feel like I've shared enough. I think I've just given like puzzle pieces, and then like if you put it all together, you'll be able to see what's going on. But hopefully I'm being a little obtuse.
5: This is free promo for them.
0: Peyton, what are your hopes for this one? Do you want Kev to be in that scene where, you know, he gets shot and you know, like, what do you think? If you could, like, cast Kevin, you know him from listening to the show, as a type of an actor, what would he be acting in?
7: That sounds a little scary. You know his face? No, like, to see him die or, like, go to a hospital or something because he's been shot? That sounds terrifying.
0: Yeah.
1: Yeah, I mean, that's what acting is all about. You know what I mean? You got to stretch yourself. Pause.
0: Did you take? I know you went to an acting high school, right?
1: A theater high school. Yeah.
0: Quick question: if you could pick anything at all, like that, you could be right now. Boom! This is what you are.
1: Yeah.
0: You could be the biggest actor in the world, the biggest athlete in the world, or the biggest, like...
5: radio host.
0: Well, that could be, yes. Which one would you choose? Yeah,
1: radio host would definitely be last. I'd probably be... athlete. I think athletes have an amazing way of inspiring generations after generations after generations. I think that particular industry has more impact in that regard than maybe most.
0: Okay.
3: Are we getting like a couple million bucks for this movie role?
1: Oh, I'm going to quit. I'm just going to let you guys know right now, as soon as this starts rolling.
3: So it's
0: come
3: not
0: on.
3: Much.
0: If the movie, if it's on Tubi, are you really
3: sarcasm.
0: Getting
1: a, I mean, Shannon read it.
3: Yeah.
0: Okay.
1: Take it a little serious.
0: Jay Towers has been in a bunch of things, but he will play like the TV or the radio guy in some of the stuff. And I think that he was telling me that the one Superman versus
1: Batman,
0: he gets a decent check that comes
3: that's
0: to him
3: pretty
0: every
3: cool.
0: now and again.
3: Residuals.
0: Yeah, so that's kind of cool when that does happen.
1: But it's fun. I'm excited to get back into something that I had a passion for when I was younger.
3: Very cool.
1: I've always had that itch, always had that fire that's burning inside, and now's the time to just. Do things you love.
0: I heard it's a lot of sitting around or a lot of hurry up and waiting. Is that true?
1: Yeah. Like I mean, especially movie? I think especially if you're a good actor. Because you know what
0: you
1: I mean?
0: Like your lines done.
1: You knock yourself out and they switch camera angles, knock yourself out. And then it's like, all right, well, no, guys.
0: Kind of like whenever we do photo shoots as a show and I get my photos done really fast. But
3: you do.
1: You mean you're Shannon?
3: No. That's not true.
1: Really?
0: And then the rest of us were waiting around.
5: Let's do another one.
1: That's because Katrina got to do all your makeup.
0: I don't need. There's not a lot of makeup needed for this thing. It's au natural.
1: Yeah, okay.
0: We do. We need to get a new one done. Time is like flying. I said to Shannon on my way in this morning. I said to her, I go, do you realize it's already the almost. This is middle of July, but we're going to be at the end of July before we know it.
3: It's insane. I had to remind Lucy last night. I was like, girlfriend, probably time to get on your summer reading. Like
1: for
3: at
1: real,
3: this point,
1: yeah.
3: You know,
1: they have like a month and a half out.
3: I know.
1: Are we on the second half of the year?
0: It's already closer to January than it is.
1: Jingle Ball.
0: I guess it's closer to January than it is to January. The last January. Yeah. Jingle Ball coming soon. All right, we're going to take a break. We'll be right back. We got tickets to give away. Who is this again that we're giving away tickets to? I forgot.
8: Melanie Martinez.
0: Okay, your chance to win right now.
9: It's Mojo in the Morning's Back in the Day. We give you clues. You tell us the year. We give you cool prizes.
0: Melanie Martinez at Little Caesars Saturday. 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This is the year. Here are the three clues that you've got to pick between and see which one of these clues or maybe all of them bring out something for the year. After 10 seasons and 236 episodes, Friends aired its season finale in this year.
10: I know. It seems smaller somehow.
11: Has it always been purple?
12: Look around, you guys. This was your first home. And it was a happy place, filled with love and laughter.
0: There was controversy at the Super Bowl in the halftime show when Justin Timberlake tore off a piece of Janet Jackson's outfit during their performance.
13: Was it planned, Janet?
14: No.
13: It was not planned.
14: Well, what people don't understand is he was to take and rip the piece off that he did.
13: The letter piece.
14: Right. But more came off than what was supposed to.
0: And the big song. From Terror Squad with Fat Joe there. Lean back.
15: Lean back.
0: Wow. The last two have been going back. We're going back right now. So what year was this? Do you know?
15: Lean back.
9: Prove what a big brain you have. Tell us when that stuff happened. Call us.

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1: I think first and foremost, it's more about the team, like I always talk about, to get to another semi-final. We're at that stage where we need to keep going.
0: The first semi-final is today, France taking on Spain in Arlington, Texas.
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3: 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And Mojo did most of them. This is Mojo in the Morning. It's Mojo in the Mornings back in the day. What year was this?
4: It was the year that Friends ended.
5: Wow.
6: I know. Seems smaller somehow.
7: Has it always been purple?
4: What do you guys think is the best finale of any TV show? Like the one
8: that... The Office was a good one. Stranger Things was a good one.
4: Yeah. What'd you say, Zach, in my ear? Breaking Bad was a good one, too.
8: That was a good one.
4: Yeah. It was the year that at the Super Bowl, that was a Freudian slip right there. Janet Jackson had her breast exposed and Justin Timberlake took the heat.
9: Was it?
8: No, he didn't.
10: No.
9: It was not.
10: Well, what people don't understand is he was to take and rip the piece off that he did.
11: The leather piece.
10: Right. But more.
4: You don't think eventually he took the heat?
12: That is so weird. That was part of the choreography. It was for him to rip a leather piece off her costume. Come on.
4: I think it was all planned, right?
12: A 1,000,000%.
4: Yeah, exactly.
8: He's still talking about it.
4: And the big song, Lean Back, the Terror Squad. What year was it? We'll set you up with a prize. Mia, what year was that?
13: 2004.
4: Yes.
8: Yeah,
4: wow. We go back in time, back in the day. Congratulations. We're going to set you up with Melanie Martinez tickets.
13: Thank you.
4: Saturday night,
13: I'm
4: you'll
13: so
4: have
13: excited.
4: A pair of tickets. Have a great time.
13: Thank you so much. I'm so excited.
4: We're excited for you. Hold on 1 second, okay? We're going to give you a chance right now to win Morgan Wallen tickets. Morgan Wallen... It's going to be a week from Friday and Saturday in Ann Arbor.
8: I feel like this concert is never going to happen. I've been talking about it for like a year. Well, it's coming up.
4: So. Actually, and it's funny because of, he sold out so fast that made it even more difficult for people to want to get or to try to get tickets because of. But I know everybody's, and I know you're not going, but I know many people that are going. Like I was having a conversation with like just so many people that are like, yeah, we're going next week to Morgan Wallen. I go, oh, my God. But then that's again, so there's 350,000 people that will have a chance
12: Isn't
4: to go see him.
12: Nuts?
8: That is
4: it's crazy. Your chance to go see Morgan Wallen, text Wallen, W-A-L-L-E-N to 95500 for a pair of tickets. Standard text and data rates do apply.
3: Mojo in the Mornings, Dirty on the 30.
4: All right, we'll get you caught up on what's going on every single hour with the Dirty on the 30. Shannon's got that for you, and this is the first one of the morning. What's going on, Shannon?
12: Well, whose white dog is it? There's been this really cute, fluffy white dog in the vicinity of Taylor Swift and Travis Kelce as of late. And Swifties have been trying real hard to figure out if it is their newest family member. I think it is. The fluffy white dog was spotted Sunday night hopping off of Taylor's private jet after it touched down at the newly renamed President Donald J. Trump International Airport in Palm Beach, Florida. And there she or he, I don't know which, was carefully making its way down the private jet stairs with a handler. Travis was nearby. The pup was also spotted traveling aboard Taylor's private plane last week. And then this dog was also spotted around Madison Square Garden during the couple's wedding festivities. So... I think they got a puppy.
4: You saw over the weekend
12: doesn't look like a puppy.
4: That they went to Juju Smith-Schuster's wedding.
12: Oh. Yes.
4: Okay.
12: Yeah.
4: So
12: I loved Taylor's dress.
4: So they after them getting married and all the excitement of that, still were guests, which is cool to see them that they did that and that Travis, being a good teammate. Yeah. Rich from John Jay and Rich's show was at the same place.
12: Oh, really? And,
4: yeah.
12: Like at the wedding or at the place where the wedding was?
4: I think he was... I didn't see the specifics of what they posted on their social, but yesterday they were doing a bunch of press stuff, And I saw Rich talking about that they were there, and all of a sudden, next thing you know, they look and there's Taylor and Travis. It's like, wait a second, that looks just like Taylor and Travis.
12: I wonder if, because this would be so difficult to have her at any event like this wedding, wherever she goes, do they do the phone thing where you're not allowed to use your phone?
4: I don't know, because I think people got pictures and video.
12: That's what I want to ask him.
4: I think they did. I think it was, you know, I think it'd be unrealistic to all of a sudden ask people who are having a wedding.
12: Right.
4: Make rules.
12: No, that's what I'm saying. But, yeah. Sam Neill, the actor best known for playing Dr. Alan Grant in the Jurassic Park movie franchise, has died. He was 78, passed away yesterday in Sydney, Australia.
8: Main actor.
12: Yeah, Dr. Grant.
4: It's not the guy. It's not the guy from the Apartments.com commercial, right?
8: No.
4: Because he's in that movie safe. Too, isn't he?
8: Yeah, he played the Wizard of Oz.
4: Yeah.
8: And Wiki.
4: Okay.
12: Jeff Goldblum. This was very sudden and unexpected because he had previously battled stage 3 angioimmunoblastic T-cell lymphoma, but he announced that he was cancer-free back in April, and his family said he was cancer-free at the time of his death, so I don't know what really happened here, but maybe it was a complication from cancer.
8: I heard it was a velociraptor.
12: You're dumb. Okay. Bachelor and Bachelor in Paradise alum Joe Amabile revealing doctors found a tumor on his brain recently.
5: I think it's one of those things where you're like, oh, something like this never happened to me. And here I am. So they say it's really early stages. I hope they are able to get it all and I'm fine.
12: And University of Michigan Athletic Director Ward Manuel may be out after numerous scandals and investigations. And this all stems from this ongoing third-party investigation into the Wolverines' athletic culture.
9: I think anything can change by Thursday. Almost all my sources and a lot of other sources out there, other reporters are also saying this, responsible reporters, in my opinion, that we've all heard that the buyout is being negotiated and it's going to happen this week. Mm-hmm. And perhaps also something to do with the report, of course, from Jenner and Block. Some portion of it might be released as well. Then Ward Manuel came out clear as day through Yahoo Sports. Saying that he and the president, Grasso, have talked and he's not going anywhere. So both those things can't be true, can they?
11: A lot of observers have said he's been able to withstand a lot of these situations, a lot of turbulence that most ADs haven't really been able to withstand.
9: That's undeniably true. I mean, the joke is the man's got 9 lives when it comes to being Michigan's athletic director.
12: That audio courtesy of Fox 2 Detroit.
4: It is amazing to think that after the Sharon Moore situation that he did not lose his job because they kept all that under wraps. But then you go back, that football scandal with Connor, whatever the
8: Stallions.
12: Yeah.
4: Stallions.
12: Oh, yeah.
4: I mean, that's bad. And then you lose your basketball coach, which, you know, that was a great hire. It was an unbelievable hire, but you lose him literally over the course of a 24-hour period. Like, I don't think they even had a chance to counter-offer anything.
8: But I feel like in anything in life, all you need to do is win, and people forget about all that. Yeah. And within this timeline, they've won 2 national championships on the biggest stage.
4: Yeah.
8: Not to mention gymnastics and hockey wins and all that kind of stuff.
4: Michigan's kind of in a mess right now, too. Like, their regents and all that stuff. A lot of people are saying that it's a little messy there right now. So, interesting stuff. They don't have a president, too. That's the other thing.
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12: 642, 72 right now. We're going to be under heat advisory from noon until 8 o'clock today, getting up to 98 degrees officially. It's going to feel, oh my God,
8: play
12: yes.
8: Some 98 degrees today.
12: Yes, it's going to feel like 105 though, so.
8: Then play some 105s.
12: Northbound Telegraph after Plymouth Road in Redford. You are going to see an accident slowing things down there. Another brand new one, 75 southbound between Huron River Drive and South Huron River Road. And a little bit of slow traffic because of the left lane closure, 94 westbound between North River Road and Metro Parkway. That's your Channel 955 traffic on the Edge of the Morning.
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21: Shut up!
20: Looking good today, Kev, but looking tired. 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
21: Shut up!
20: This is Mojo in the Morning.
22: I despise that promo.
23: You need to do one. All right, it is Mojo in the Morning. Okay, I want to bring this up because I was looking at this online. You know how sometimes they'll come up with some kind of like a, there'll be like a TikTok that will catch your eye? Mm-hmm. And this, the headline caught my eye. And then when I looked at what they put in their content, I thought, I don't know if I necessarily agree with this. Are these the 10 worst TV shows of all time?
24: Oh, I love these.
23: Okay, so are these the 10 worst TV shows of all time? I don't know a lot of these shows because a lot of the shows were shows I just never watched. Maybe because they're the 10 worst TV shows of all time. Although, I will tell you this, there are some of your favorites on here.
24: Oh, okay.
23: All right. So they say that the 10 worst TV shows of all time, and I'll go through them fast and then we'll comment. My Mother, The Car. Some show that came out in the 60s. From 2004, The Swan. From 2007, Caveman or Cavemen. Number four, this is the one that I think I have a problem with, The Jerry Springer Show.
24: Well, I mean, it was trash.
23: No, but that was a great show.
24: Iconic.
23: Yeah.
24: It was iconic trash.
23: It aired, by the way, from 1991 to 2018.
24: I mean, you can't say it was the worst TV show when it was on the air for that long.
23: Number five, show from the 60s, Queen for a Day. Number six, The Fred Show. With Fred Figglehorn. I don't even know what the hell that was, but it was he was famed on Nickelodeon.
0: Fred.
23: All's Fair from the
1: 2000.
23: Yeah, from 2025. What was it? Kim Kardashian with Naomi Watts, right? Mm-hmm. Niecy Nash.
22: Oh, the lawyer show.
1: Yeah.
22: Tiana Taylor. Okay.
23: Sarah Paulson, also Glenn Close. Number eight, Viva Laughlin from the 2000s. Number nine, Cop Rock.
22: What is that?
23: This is what Cop Rock was. Imagine a Law and Order show where the characters periodically broke into song.
24: Oh my God.
22: I want to watch that.
23: That is Cop Rock. In number 10, The Idol, The Weeknd is known for some crazy, you know, videos and stuff. The Idol was one of his shows. So these are the 10 worst shows of all time. I have to be quite honest with you. I could think of other shows that would be shows that would be on there. And they're probably shows that are, you know, currently.
22: We need an updated list.
1: I only knew two of them.
22: Exactly. I've only known two. And I think you got to understand who you're polling. Because if you're polling people about shows that happened in the 60s, I mean,
23: well, but that's part of the history. I mean, I know it's not your history, but it's part, you know,
22: nobody
23: think about
22: has
23: that.
22: Seen these. You just named a list where we knew 20% of the list.
23: But they took critics together and they say, and think about this. There are some shows that are from the 60s and 70s that are still some big shows that you still see rerun on TV. Do you remember how great Nick at Night used to be?
22: Nick at Night,
24: Nickelodeon in general used to be so good.
22: That's how I found out I Love Lucy. That was on there.
23: Yeah. Which, by the way, would be a show that would be considered one of the best shows of all time.
24: I was obsessed with Lucy, hence my daughter's name.
23: Is that why Lucy?
24: I love, really? I had all these I Love Lucy, like, tchotchkes, I don't know what else to call them, in my room. I loved Lucille Ball. Yeah.
22: Where did Smith come from?
24: Smith is like a ski brand. So.
22: Okay. Yeah.
24: I knew a Smith.
23: What would you guys say is like a guilty pleasure for you? Because when I saw Jerry Springer was on that list, that was the only thing that really made me go, this is a bull crap. Because I used to think that Jerry Springer, you know, was trash TV.
24: Yeah.
23: Honestly. It was some of the best, like, you think about what it took for them to do the crap that they did on that show. Yeah. I mean, it was awesome. And Jerry would just sit there and he was just saying, I think it was because I hung out with him one time. Like, he came into town and this was back in Arizona. And he came to town and they gave me the responsibility of, because we couldn't hire car services at that point. They're like, hey, you got to drive him around. And so we hung out for like two straight days. He was doing a women's fair. And he where do you think Jerry Springer wanted to hang out?
22: Strip clubs.
1: Yep.
23: Strip clubs. Guy was unbelievable. Where are the best strip clubs in town? Like, well, there's only like three of them in this entire town. And we would pull up and people would freak out. Imagine, can you imagine going to a strip club with Jerry Springer?
22: Yeah. It's probably legendary.
23: It was unbelievable.
24: You know what show I'm very surprised is not on that list is Tiger King.
23: Tiger King.
1: A great show.
23: That's an actual. But
24: I was so embarrassed to admit that I had watched that show. But it was COVID.
1: Fascinating.
23: Shannon actually brings up a point. That was a show that you either loved or you hated. But that was so big.
22: I don't know.
23: Like,
22: how you hated it.
23: Like Jerry Springer. But it was one of those shows where people were like, "This is the worst television
24: ever."
23: But
24: you couldn't stop watching it.
23: If Tiger King came out and it wasn't COVID time when we were all sitting there home looking for something to do, you think it would have been good? Like if it came out now, would people even watch it?
22: I don't think so.
23: Really?
22: It was a perfect storm.
24: It was.
22: It may have taken a while for like people to say, hey, have you seen this? Have you seen this? But good art, no matter what time period, will always be.
23: I will tell you this, and I'm going to throw this out there, and people are going to get mad at me. One of the worst shows of all time, and I hate it. I know people love it. South Park.
22: Why?
23: Dumb.
22: South Park is hilarious, bro. Shout out Trey Parker.
24: Beavis and Butthead, same thing.
22: I agree with you there.
23: Hold on a second. Real quick, Jason, what do you think of Shannon's Beavis and Butthead comment?
2: Ah, that was my stuff. I loved it. I couldn't wait to get home to watch Beavis and Butthead. Like, exactly. But also want to comment, Jerry.
23: Exactly, man.
22: I had like two, I guess, ends of the spectrum, staying home from school. You would get the Prices Right, and then you would also get the Jerry Springer.
24: Yeah.
23: Oh, yeah.
22: Both worlds.
23: You loved it,
24: and
23: though.
24: Maury.
23: And
24: I loved Maury, too.
22: Yeah.
23: I remember being home, and it was like the whole, like, I loved sick days because then I realized my mom's television was trash television. You know what I mean? And like it always soaps? Ended, no, but it ended with, we'd watched nothing but the soap
1: days
23: operas.
1: Of our lives.
23: Her stories, you know
22: stories,
23: what I mean?
22: Stories, yeah.
23: But the best was we would end the day with Oprah at 3
1: Come
23: o'clock.
1: On, Oprah!
23: Oprah
1: Facts.
23: At 3
24: Oprah
23: o'clock.
24: Oprah was on at 3.
0: Come on now.
1: She was Ellen.
23: Ellen doesn't hold a candle to the queen, Oprah.
22: That's
23: how
22: the
23: do
22: goat
23: you
22: right
23: say
22: there.
23: That, right? Please.
22: That's the goat.
23: What's going on, Stephanie? Hi.
3: Hey, guys. Good morning.
23: Good morning.
22: Good morning.
3: She's a big fan. She always tells me to call. I was just saying, Jerry Springer has got to be taken off the list.
22: Yeah.
3: My husband gets out of the car. He's like, Jerry Springer paved the way for so much reality. Mm-hmm. Like, all these other people that are on the show. Like, how is that one of the worst ones? You know?
22: Steve Wilkos got a show after that.
24: That's
22: that was
24: right.
22: on for a long time.
23: Is he still on or somewhere?
22: To the Google.
23: Yeah.
3: So, I just figured I wanted to say that to you guys. Good morning.
23: Hey, good morning. We appreciate it.
3: Remember, have a good one, guys.
23: Bye. Too. Remember, this is something people may not remember, but remember the Jenny Jones show?
24: Oh, yeah.
22: Come on, and Ricky Lake. I was on all of that.
23: But do you remember the Jenny Jones? It changed the way things were done. The guy from Michigan that was murdered, right?
22: Wait, what? Like,
23: yeah.
22: What happened?
23: She surprised a guy with a gay love, like the guy who had his gay love affair, and the guy that got surprised, I think, killed the other guy.
24: Yeah.
23: Wow. Remember? Yeah. And then it changed how television was done because the networks lost so much money in a lawsuit that you couldn't do the big surprises like that anymore.
22: Wow. Yep.
23: Yeah.
24: Sally Jesse.
22: Oh, Sally with her glasses and her little bowl cut.
1: I don't know any of these.
23: What was your
22: television?
23: What did you guys have a television at home? There were some kids that grew up without a television. You lived on a farm though, didn't you, or something? Right?
1: I mean, a lake. Yeah.
23: What's up, Jack? How you doing?
4: Hey, Mojo. How's it going?
23: Good. What show should be on this list?
4: That 70s show on Netflix.
23: That 70s show.
24: I feel like people loved that show. I never watched that one.
23: Well, and that was honestly one of those shows that was considered one of the better shows
22: that
23: of all
22: was
23: time.
22: A big show,
24: yeah.
22: For sure.
23: Yeah, a lot of people.
4: Yeah, but the Netflix had brought in the prequel of that 90s show, and it just brought in no point whatsoever.
23: Well,
4: that 70s show.
24: That show should be on the list.
23: Yeah, any spinoff of something that's good, they try to do too much. Mm-hmm. It's crazy. I still say this. Andy Cohen is a freaking genius. Because think about what he did was he just made a bunch of really obnoxious rich people, like famous people. Like, you know what I mean? Like, he just put them all on with the whole Real Housewives concepts.
1: Now we're talking. I know about that.
23: See? Okay. And the Love Overboards and all the rest of those shows. All right. It's Mojo in the Morning.
20: 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Another world-famous War of the Roses happens at 7:40 on Mojo in the Morning. It's Mojo in the Morning's 5 at 6:55.
5: 5 at 6:55, yo. 5 at 6:55, yo. Now.
23: Reigning champ is Crystal. She squeaked by yesterday with the win. Got her third, second win in a row. Now going for her third win. Hi, Crystal. How you doing?
21: Good. How are you?
23: Fantastic. We ready for another one today?
21: Yes.
23: Welcome your challenger from Ipsy. The pride of Ypsilanti, Sarah. What's up, Sarah? How you doing?
25: Good. How are you doing?
23: I'm fantastic. What you got going on this morning?
25: Nothing. I got up, went to go get a coffee, and tried to win the tickets, but I ended up on this.
23: Okay, I like it. Okay, here's my thing with coffee. Your morning stroll. Are you Tim Hortons, Starbucks, Dunkin'? I don't know. What is it?
25: Speedway.
23: Speedway. All right, so gas station coffee. What do they call it? The Speedway Cafe, right? We learned that when we were talking about
24: Sheets.
23: Sheets last week. Yeah. Locking Crystal up in a soundproof area. Enough of the small talk. I got to get to some business here. 5 questions. Whoever gets the most right wins. And tie always goes to the champion. Question number 1, Amanda Batula and West Wilson were spotted partying in Montana while filming their reality show. What's that show called?
22: 3 seconds.
25: Three. Pass.
23: Question number 2. Taylor Swift and Travis Kelce supposedly have a new dog that they've been traveling with. What color is their new pup?
25: White.
23: Question number three. Selena Gomez's mom is trending this morning for an interesting post that she made about her daughters on social media. On which Disney Channel series did Selena play Alex Russo?
25: I don't know.
0: Three, two, one.
23: All right. Pass on that one. Question number four. Jay-Z's Sunday night concert at Yankee Stadium was delayed by 4 hours. What is Jay-Z's real first name?
0: 3 seconds. All right.
25: Sean Corey Carter.
0: Where you pull that from?
23: Yeah, how did?
0: Come on, Ron.
23: How did you?
6: At least she got a guess out.
0: Who in the passenger seat?
23: Did she Wikipedia?
0: That's crazy.
23: Is it right? I know the first name, right?
0: Yeah. Oh, really?
24: Just the first name. Mm-hmm.
23: All right. That was honest. I don't think she would have time to Google that. And question number five: temperatures are going to reach nearly 100 degrees this afternoon. Which artist sings the song Hot in Here?
25: Nelly.
23: Let's bring the champ back from a soundproof area. How did Sarah do?
24: Sarah got 3 out of 5.
23: Man.
0: Respectable.
23: I felt like it was not going to be as good a score, but 3 out of 5, she kind of pulled out some at the end. Here we go, Crystal. Question number one. Amanda Bettula and West Wilson were spotted partying in Montana while filming their reality show. What's that show called?
25: Summer House?
23: Yes.
24: 1-0.
23: Summer House. Question number two. Taylor Swift and Travis Kelce supposedly have a new dog that they've been traveling with. What color is their new pup?
25: White.
24: 2-1.
23: Question number three. Selena Gomez's mom is trending this morning for an interesting post that she made about her daughters on social media. On which Disney Channel series did Selena play Alex Russo?
25: Wizards of Waverly.
23: There you go. 3-1.
24: So
23: by the way, when we were talking about bad TV shows and stuff like that, notice that none of the shows that you grew up with on Disney or on Nickelodeon were on that 10.
0: All great shows.
23: You know what? Kept everybody busy. Kept everybody enjoying themselves, right?
0: All great shows.
23: Two more questions. It doesn't matter. You've got at least a tie for the win, but I think you'll do okay. Question number four. Jay-Z's Sunday night concert at Yankee Stadium was delayed by 4 hours. Shannon reported that in The Dirty yesterday. What is Jay-Z's real first name?
25: Sean?
23: Yes, Sean. And question five. The temperatures are going to be hot today. Which artist sings the song Hot in Here?
0: That's not how it sells.
25: Oh, give me a Hot Band-Aid. That's her. My boy Nelly.
24: That's Nelly. Right. Yeah.
23: And you are a winner.
7: All I do is win, win, win, no matter what.
23: Sarah, enjoy that Speedway coffee. Are you a person that likes to throw in some sugar and creamers and all that stuff?
25: Lots of cream. Yep, lots of cream. Half coffee, half cream.
23: Give me some cream. Give me some coffee with that cream. All right. Yes. Congratulations to you on winning a prize. We're going to set you up with a parting gift. Shout out to Urban Air sponsoring this week's editions of the 5 at 655. That might be a good place to go take your family when it's hot outside. Get inside. I always felt like on days like today, in the summertime, it was always a movie day. It was always like, all right, guys, load up the Suburban. We're all going to the movies.
6: Or the mall.
23: Or the mall. Yeah. All right. Hold on 1 second, guys.
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10: 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Three great radio stations. One stupid show. Mojo in the morning.
23: Mojo in the Morning Show. Good to have you here with us. I'm Mojo. That's Shannon. There's Kev. Yeah. She is Anna.
6: Yes.
23: They are Lydia and Bianca, and he is Zach. And it's good to have you guys here with us today. Thanks for being part of the show. I had to call a neighbor What'd you have to call the neighbor for?
24: Have you ever had something happen in your house that you couldn't figure out yourself? So you were like, all right, my phone a friend. I need my neighbor to come over because it's not an emergency, but definitely a situation where I needed somebody. So I was getting ready to go to the kids' swim meet and Wes wasn't home. The kids obviously weren't home because they were already at the pool warming up. And a lot of the parents like will dress up for these things. So I had this dress that I was putting on and I get the dress on and I'm trying to button the back of it up because... And Anna, you know what I'm talking about here. It was a halter dress.
1: So
24: I had to button it. It wasn't like I could go and like zip it partway or whatever. Like I had to button it or the whole top of the dress was going to fall down. I tried and tried and tried. And after about 10 minutes, I'm like, okay. I text my neighbor, Lisa, who lives across the street from me. And I said, I cannot get this damn dress buttoned. Can you meet me outside and help me do it? So she met me in the middle of our road. And helped me get ready so that I could go and not flash everybody once I got there.
23: That's interesting. I've helped Chelsea with things like that. Like
24: but what do you do if there's nobody home?
23: That's what I wonder. Like, could you get like a hanger or, I mean, or something?
24: No, not in this case.
23: No?
24: It was these little teeny tiny buttons at the top. And I could not do it. Like, it was, you had to like latch the elastic around the button.
22: What would you have done if... It wasn't Lisa, but it was Larry. What would you have done in that case?
6: What is Lisa's husband's name?
24: Danny.
23: Danny.
6: Come on over, Danny.
24: I would not have had Danny do it. I probably would have switched what I was wearing, but at this point, I had already ironed the dang thing.
22: Committed.
24: I was committed.
22: Yeah.
6: You know what's funny?
24: I had the shoes picked out. We're going with this.
23: We used to live in, before our current home that we live in now, the last neighborhood, we had a neighborhood where it would be no problem. Chelsea used to call Rick McGill all the time to help with stuff. Like literally Rick would be at my house more than I would be. And it was a lot of it was, you know, hey, can you fix something or can you do something? But there were occasions where it was, hey, I need your help with something. And Rick would, I would go like, why was Rick in our bedroom?
22: Yeah, that's crazy.
23: It's like craziness. But it is interesting. And I don't know if anybody's got a funny story of getting stuck in an outfit is an interesting one because that does happen more to women.
24: I literally walk across the street like this because I had sticky boots on. So I walk across the street like holding it off and she's trying to do it for me.
23: I also like the idea too for this topic. I like the idea of things that you had to help a neighbor do because that's like the neighborly thing, you know? It's like, what can I, like, has anybody ever had to help a neighbor because they were, I don't know, sick or something?
1: I've been in this situation many times living by myself in an apartment and I asked or I used to ask the doorman at my apartment. I had no else to ask to zip up my dress for me.
23: Oh, my
22: God. Would you have him come up or would you go down?
1: No, I would go down. Okay. We were very close because I would walk in every day. I would see him. Hey, how are you? And like there were a couple times where I had absolutely no one around me. So I'd run downstairs. I'd be like, I'm so sorry. This is a little awkward, but please help me. And he always would. He was a nice man.
23: Were there ever? So he's an older dude. Then.
1: Yes.
23: OK. If he was younger, would it make feel?
1: I would still ask him if we were close and like talkative. He was just like a friend. Yeah, I had no one else.
23: Can I be honest with you, though? There is something so sexual about helping a woman. Like, I mean, I'm saying helping a woman.
6: It
23: would be my wife.
22: Yeah, I'm with you.
23: But I'm saying, like, could you imagine, like, you're...
1: More so unzipping the dress.
22: No, I would say both.
23: Zipping up.
1: Oh,
22: both
1: okay.
22: of them. It's a very intimate experience.
24: Unless you're like, suck it in,
22: yeah,
24: suck it in.
23: No,
22: you're
23: stuck. I'm always like, I'm the weird one too with Chelsea. So I'll get close and then go.
1: Oh, yeah, Rob,
22: you got to get
23: and then little neck kiss or something like
22: Depending
23: that.
22: Depending on the relationship of the woman you're. Every time I've been asked to either button a little button at the top or zip up, there is something to it because you have to get close to them. And it's a slow, intimate process.
23: Has anybody? This is one
24: just
23: too.
24: Just zip me up.
22: That's what you're doing. It's taking 30 seconds.
23: I love zipping and unzipping. I like more unzipping than zipping.
22: Then she got to hold her hair up, especially if she got some hair. How she have to hold it up? You get to see the neck. You own the.
23: I
22: do.
23: I love it. The other one, Kevin. The other one, Kevin.
24: This topic would be that exciting.
22: You own to something.
23: Now here's another sexual experience too.
1: Oh God.
23: With their shoes, trying to help them get their shoes off or do
22: I'm for that too.
23: Unless they're the boots that Chelsea wears. Chelsea sometimes.
22: Give me a leg.
1: Kevin.
22: When you got to hold the calf leg.
24: Oh, those are cute,
22: when
24: too.
22: You grip the calf, check, and then you let it off.
24: Whoa. Okay, okay. Have you ever had to help a woman get her pants off where she lays
22: get
24: on the padding? You got to pull them off.
22: I like that, too.
24: That is not that sexy.
1: You just like undressing women.
22: That is not the sexy.
24: You know what I'm talking about? Really tight jeans, though. Dana? Huh?
22: I get what you're saying. That one is not as sexy, but it's, you know.
23: I'm going to give you one now that's going to be not sexy. Are you ready? Me and Chelsea and her helping me get my Manx off.
1: See, oh, my God.
22: Trading places. Roll reversal.
1: Not sexy.
22: She had to use the oil.
23: She had
24: Why
23: to, like.
24: Why do you need help? They don't just come right off.
23: No, they're so tight. Yeah. Shannon, they're so. And then I'm like, Chelsea, can you help me with this? And then she's pulling and she's like.
24: I get so claustrophobic wearing clothes like that. I don't like that when I feel like one of my arms is stuck and I'm going to have to rip it to get it off.
23: I'm sorry.
1: Get stuck up here.
23: But then everybody looks at you and says, God, you look skinny tonight.
22: That's real love.
23: What's up, Anita? How you doing?
8: Good. Okay, first of all, I have the best neighbors ever. The three of them. Anyway.
23: Do they help you with a lot?
8: We were getting our bathroom. Oh, yeah. We're constantly. And we go into each other's house when we're not home to get stuff and stuff. Oh, I ran out of cocoa. Do you got it? Sure, go in the house. Anyways, we were getting our bathroom redone. We only have one bathroom in our house. We used our neighbor for like 2 or 3 days.
23: That's neighborly.
8: For the bathroom, shower, everything. We were running over there in the middle of the night.
11: You're up in my neighborhood and you need to use a toilet?
24: In
11: I'm your guy.
24: In the middle of the night to pee, she said.
23: Oh, my God. Wait.
22: That's the next level.
23: No, stop for a second. So you would have to pee the middle of the night. Your toilet's not working. Instead of peeing in a sink or something, you would go over to the neighbor's house, walk all the way over there, and then walk all the way back home?
8: That would be correct.
23: Wow. That's unreal.
8: Yep.
23: That's,
8: she left her door open for us, and bam, full
22: ass. What city y'all in?
8: St. Clair Shores.
23: So can I tell you that Chelsea and I have neighbors that are like that, too? The Smith family, and Brittany and John lived with us while they were remodeling.
24: Oh, that's right. I forgot about that. That was recent.
23: And can I be honest?
8: You're a good neighbor.
23: Can I be honest with you? We did not know them extremely well at that time. Like, we had just met them probably within the year. And this whole thing came up. We're like, yeah, live with us, you know, because we had, you know, room in our basement. And it was, like, perfect. I actually was sad when they left. Like, usually, you know, you can't wait for guests to leave.
24: Yeah.
23: Like, it was one of those things. But they're also the neighbors, too, where if Chelsea's cooking or Brittany's cooking, they'll come into our homes. And they're also, you know what else they're good for, Anita? Picking the packages up off the front doorstep and putting them in the garage. Right. Do you guys have those neighbors?
8: Yes, all the time.
22: No.
8: Oh, yeah. The three of us will do that. Oh, there's a package. Oh, you just got a delivery. It's at my house. Yeah. Don't think it was stolen.
23: All right, here's one that Kevin will enjoy.
22: What?
23: Would you help Anita get her shoes off, Kevin?
22: Depends. I don't know Anita. You got to be careful. You got to know the person.
8: I don't think I'd let Kevin help me get my shoes off. I don't like feet.
22: You got to know the person.
23: No? Would you let Kevin help zip up or unzip the dress?
8: Yeah, why not?
22: I like Anita. I'll be over at 7.
24: Think for a second.
22: We'll do it for the yacht party. Yacht Rock, I got you.
23: That's right. Yeah, Friday night, Yacht Rock Rooster Tail.
8: With the fire. With the fire, all the neighbors come over. We have a big fire pit with Adirondack chairs, and all the neighbors come over for that.
23: Let's go to St. Clair Shores and hang out after our party on Friday night.
22: Have our own Burning Man.
23: We're coming
8: there
23: over.
8: There you go. We're already planning the party on Friday night.
23: All right, Anita, thank you for the call. Appreciate it.
22: Which are neighbors
8: that
22: I'm sure are attractive. How long were they staying at the house?
23: They stayed with us for, I don't remember the amount of time. Like, it probably wasn't as long as I thought it was.
22: Yeah.
23: But it was, it was nice.
1: Not long enough.
24: Wait, you don't know what Britt looks like?
22: Do I?
1: She's the one who got the dog,
24: she's
1: right?
24: Beautiful. Yeah.
23: Beautiful.
24: You made a comment about that being attractive.
22: Girl,
24: She's beautiful.
23: Yeah. Can I tell you why it was so nice having them stay with us? John is the can-do everything kind of guy. And literally, I got more crap done around my house. It was amazing.
1: He
23: loved it, too. Like, Chelsea would give him the honey-do list. It was incredible. But
22: and his rent.
23: All right, it's Mojo in the Morning.
12: It's Mojo's Summer of Cars, Cash, and Gas. 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Get in a few minutes on Mojo in the Morning.
23: All right, it's Mojo in the Morning Show. Yesterday, I had to go to the auto parts store because I'm trying to help Luke get, like, organized and clean. and he's got a Jeep Wrangler Rubicon. And
22: okay.
23: I took his car to go over to Jeff at Zot Ford or Zot whatever Jeep and get it fixed. And I was in it going, this thing is disgusting. So I'm like, you know what? I'm going to buy him some new floor mats because sometimes the old floor mats just aren't worth even They're trying grimy. To clean.
24: Yeah.
23: So I went to Murray's Discount Auto.
24: Okay.
23: Have you ever been to Murray's?
24: Absolutely.
23: Murray's Discount Auto, which, by the way, there is a Murray. I realized that. Really? The guy in the commercial. Yeah.
24: I didn't even know Murray's was still around.
23: Yeah.
24: Actually.
23: They're at Walled Lake.
24: Okay.
23: Yeah. So I go into Murray's to go buy some stuff, and I end up running into a guy, or I shouldn't even say a guy. I should say maybe a kid who is 16 years old. All right. He's there and I look at him and turn and say, hey, how you doing? And he turns and says, hey, and he's really friendly. He starts talking to me and he then goes, hey, are you the guy from the TV station? I said, yeah, I'm Jay Tower. And no, from the radio station. And we're talking for a little bit and I look, he's got something really interesting for a 16-year-old to have. A sleeve, like tattoos all over his arms.
1: How do you know he was 16?
23: I asked him.
1: Oh, okay.
23: I said to him, I go, hey, so, you know, what do you go to school or something like that? And he told me he goes to like Walled Lake, whatever.
22: Northern?
23: Central or whatever the hell. One of them. And I said, wow. I said, 16 years old. Your parents are cool with you having tattoos. He said, yes. And I said, so when did you get your first tattoo? Are you ready for this one? 12.
1: What?
24: Wait,
23: he got a tattoo when he was 12. He did it.
22: 12 is crazy.
23: Showed me his first tattoo, and it was initials for his grandpa that passed.
22: Mm.
23: 12 years old.
1: You are a child.
23: And I know that we have a lot of tattooed listeners, okay? I meet you all the time. I'm not a tat guy. Now, my wife, my sons, they got tattoos.
22: Yeah.
23: No harm, no foul. But I ain't 12-year-old. And
24: that's
23: I mean,
24: insane.
23: Would you let Josiah get a tat?
22: No. I wouldn't let him get a tattoo. Not the one that you couldn't like lick. Remember, you used to put the water under the thing, get like those.
1: They still have them.
22: But when I was going to figure out schools for Josiah, this was last year when he was going from the 6th to the 7th. We went to a middle school, and there was a kid in there with a sleeve.
1: No,
22: and he was in the 8th grade.
24: In middle school,
22: like he had like this forearm part. Maybe it wasn't the full sleeve, but the forearm part had a few tattoos on there. I was like, this kid grown as hell.
23: Yeah. Isn't that crazy?
24: Wow.
22: Wrong, bro.
24: So my stepson Kieran wanted a tattoo when he was 16, and Wes took him and let him do it. I think he was 16. He was either 16 or 17. No, he was probably 16. And I was like, I don't know how I feel like that's so young still. 16.
22: 16?
24: 12?
22: 12
24: oh
22: is
24: my
22: insane.
24: God.
22: 12 is insane.
23: 844 Mojo Live, 844-665-6548. Are there any people that have gotten a tattoo like at a youngest age, like what was the age that you got it?
24: And what was the tattoo for?
23: And yeah, and you're like tattoo artists. Can you tattoo a 12-year-old? Like, is that legal to do it if there's a consent form or something signed by a parent?
22: I like that it was his grandfather's initials and not some like, you know, a wrestler. Yeah. You know what I mean? Like, yeah, Conor McGregor on his arm or something crazy like that.
23: What's up, Amanda? How you doing?
13: I'm good. How are you guys this morning? First time, long time.
23: Hey, Amanda.
22: No, no, no.
23: Good morning.
13: Morning. So I was 13 when my first tattoo, and they allowed me to get it because my dad signed for it.
23: Wow.
1: What was the tattoo?
13: It's a Winnie the Pooh on my right ankle.
23: Oh, my gosh. 13 years old. So what grade are you in when you're in 13? When you're 13?
24: Seventh.
13: I think sixth.
23: So
22: you failed a couple times.
13: I graduated on time.
1: Do you regret it?
22: You got your life together.
13: No, I don't regret it. I have a whole bunch now.
22: So
13: 42 this year.
22: So did it take some negotiating with your father? Did you have to plead? Or like, how did he react when you told him as a 13-year-old, like, I want to get a Winnie Pooh tattoo on my ankle?
13: So my dad thought he was being smart, and he figured that as soon as the tattoo had touched me with the needle, that they would I'd be like, no, I don't want it, it hurts. And he just
24: like,
13: credit
24: keep
13: at the
24: going
13: tattoo shop. Well, joke's on him.
23: Wow. That's amazing. Because it's funny, I go to the malls or did go to the malls, and you would always see the kids that were inside of the piercing place.
22: Claire's.
23: Yeah.
22: They used to get their ears pierced
23: and
22: Claire's.
23: And it was always, they had that clipboard, and it was mom had to be there if you were going to get piercings. Imagine tattoos.
24: Yeah.
23: Isn't that wild?
25: I had piercings. I pierced my tatas at 15 and my tongue at 15, 15? And I had a pierce sign for those two. Yep.
23: You tatas done
25: man. Three times.
22: Man. You only got two nipples.
1: She probably took them out and closed up.
23: Mm-hmm. Wow.
25: Yep. After I had kids, I took them out and then I had them re-pierced when I got divorced.
23: Man, oh man.
25: Took them out again and had them pierced the third time, but they ain't in no more.
23: Did you get married at 17? Like what? How? What was? You,
25: 20, 21.
23: 21. Okay. All right. That's wild, man. Thank you, Amanda, for calling.
25: Divorced 13 years later. And no problem. You guys have a wonderful day.
22: Amanda, would you let your children get tattooed that early?
25: Actually, I took my nephew in when he was a teen, and I tattooed him myself when he was 16.
23: Oh, my God.
22: All right. There you go.
23: Was his mom okay?
25: I'm doing really good. He's a great kid.
23: Was his mom okay with it? Like,
22: he got Eeyore.
25: Yeah, they didn't care. They lived me on and off. We were a very close-knit family.
23: Wow, that's crazy. Like, think of the tattoos you want when you're 13 years old compared to the tattoos you want when you're 30.
24: Yeah.
23: Yeah, right? What's up, Chris? How you doing?
14: Good. How are you?
23: Good. We're talking about young tattoos.
14: Yeah, my daughter had just turned 13 with her, and I went got matching tattoos after her father passed.
23: Mm. Oh, man.
1: That's sentimental.
23: I know. I guess that might be better than getting a Winnie the Pooh. You know what I mean? What did you guys get for the remembrance of him?
14: Well, she just got Dad on her wrist, and I got his name in his birth year. He was only 43, so.
23: Oh, that's awful. Gosh. That's sad. Did they look at you funny at the tattoo place wanting to tattoo your 13-year-old daughter?
14: They did, but they had no problem doing it.
23: See, that's the thing. Like, when you called in and right away you said that you had lost your husband and your daughter's dad, I right away was like, okay, I can't say anything goofy about this because that is a sweet thing to do. Yeah. But it's still a 13-year-old getting it done, you know?
14: They said this is not something we would normally do.
23: Did you hear what Shannon just said? Say that again, Shannon.
14: No.
24: Like, why not get, like, matching necklaces or bracelets or something with his name and birth date?
14: Because it's what she had wanted.
24: Okay.
23: Yeah. Listen, I get it. I do. Thank you for the call. I appreciate it.
14: No problem. First time, long time.
23: Hey!
22: Tattoo lady on the phone!
23: We're learning that there's a lot of tattoo people that listen to the show, but they don't normally call us. What's up, Lauren? How you doing?
15: Hey, I'm good. How are you guys? Good morning.
23: Fantastic. We're doing good. We're talking about getting a tattoo young. What do you think of some of these calls?
15: I mean, well, I got my first one at 15 and then my mom signed for it at a tattoo shop, but I kind of conned them into it because they were at like a New Year's Eve party and I was like, hey, you should let me get a tattoo. Why don't you sign this napkin and say it's okay? And they did.
24: Oh my God. And they accepted a signature on a napkin.
15: No. My mom went with me, but I got her when she was drunk on New Year's Eve.
24: Oh, like, to promise.
15: So that I can get a tattoo. Yeah. And wow. So she kept her promise.
24: That's funny. What'd you get?
15: It's like a tree frog on my back. They were like, listen, please don't get a tramp stamp. And I was like, oh, but that's what I really wanted. You know, like the typical 90s, like sunshine right on your butt crack. But I ended up getting a frog.
22: On your butt crack?
1: Her back.
15: on my back, but like lower back.
22: Right above the crack.
23: That's the reason why you're not allowed to make decisions like this at that age, Lauren. Frog.
15: Correct.
22: Why'd you get a tree frog?
15: Honestly, I have no idea. I went in there with no expectations. I didn't like plan it or anything. I literally walked in the tattoo shop and was like, I'll take that one.
23: Mm. Wow. Interesting. Man, these calls are wild. Thank you for the call, Lauren. Appreciate it.
15: Yeah.
23: Take care of yourself. Hold on a second. Amanda let her 16-year-old get a tattoo, but there was a stipulation. What was that, Amanda?
16: She had to get a matching tattoo with me.
23: Okay. Really?
22: What did we land on? So
16: we actually did skull hands with a spider in it.
23: Oh.
22: What hands?
16: skull hands. We are like skull hands. So we're like into Halloween. Like that's our favorite holiday. So we did skull hands. Also, first time, long time.
23: Okay. Another one.
22: What's her name?
23: Skull Amanda.
22: Amanda on the phone.
23: Wow.
25: But she's 18 now, and she has 3 tattoos, and one's a memory of my dad.
23: Oh, that's right. That's nice.
25: So, but she also has like 30 piercings, so I let her do a whole bunch of piercings too.
23: I think if I had a daughter, the only way I would let her get a tattoo is if she tattooed closed for business on her. You know what I mean? Like, and you're not allowed. We're
22: on
23: not
22: her, her lower back.
23: Basically, you're no, you know, like make sure that no boy ever like looks and goes, oh crap, whatever the deal is.
22: That'd make it more fun.
23: I could not, honestly, I couldn't imagine going into a tattoo place and doing it with my son. Even nowadays, I don't know if I would want it. Joe has wanted me to get a tattoo. And I'm like,
1: I do it.
22: I feel like y'all gonna
24: if
22: do that.
24: You were yeah. gonna get anything, yes. what would it be? Have you ever thought about like, okay, maybe I would get, you know, my dad's handwriting or something?
23: It would probably be something with my parents. Yeah, like maybe like how Chelsea made, you know, my necklace that says "Love Mom, Love Dad," and it's my parents, you know, writing on it. But I think I'm like what Shannon said. I think I would probably just do what I did, which is get a necklace or something.
22: Chili cheese, so, yeah. right on your thumb. So you just.
23: Yeah. I'd get the McDonald's arches right there on me, but right on my butt, like right over the butt. Does anybody ever do that? And so the arch goes right down to the thing. Wait, hold on. What's the last call that you want me to grab here? Tiffany, are you there?
2: Yeah.
23: Hi, Tiffany. What's your tattoo?
2: A Wrangler patch.
23: A Wrangler patch. And how old were you when you got this?
2: 16.
23: What is a Wrangler patch? Like a Wrangler vehicle? Like the Jeep Wrangler?
2: Like the Wrangler jeans that Post Malone wears.
22: You did not get that. You got it on your back hip? Like right where the jean patch is?
2: You just broke up. I'm sorry.
22: Did you get it exactly where it is on the jeans?
2: Yes.
23: do people ever...
2: It went through phases in life.

0: Day ahead, 729, already at 75 degrees. We're going to see sunshine and a high of 98, although the heat index is going to make it feel like it's 105. We will be under a heat advisory from noon until 8 p.m. Some slow traffic southbound 275 between 6 Mile and M1496. More slow go 94 eastbound between Middle Belt and Pelham. Same thing, 94 eastbound between 275 and Greenfield. You've got a 7-minute backup, 94 westbound between the Southfield Freeway and E-Course Road, and northbound Telegraph an accident after Plymouth Road. That's your Channel 955 traffic on Notch in the Morning.
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17: Mojo in the Morning's Dirty on the 30.
20: Right now, and we're getting ready for... Yesterday, I played that promo of the person that was upset with us that the War of the Roses is not
6: Never on time.
20: 7:40. Yeah. We got the dirty. So Shannon.
6: I'm going to talk really fast.
20: Go quick. Okay. Go ahead. What's going
6: all right,
20: on?
6: So, I mean, today's temperatures are going to be kind of crazy. And this is not just affecting Michigan and Ohio. Dangerous heat from L.A. all the way to Boston. I mean, this is across the entire country, expected to impact more than 100 million Americans this week.
21: Yes, extreme heat warnings from Los Angeles to Marquette, Michigan, up along the Canadian border. We are seeing that. And that means you are going to not just be hot, but also humid. The numbers could break records from Fargo back to Rapid City. Syracuse could go for a daily record at 98.
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20: Yikes.
6: Selena Gomez's mom, Mandy Teefy, trending this morning for an Instagram post that she shared late on Sunday that many people, myself included, I was like, what in the heck? Is this a dig at Selena and her younger half-sister, Gracie? So Mandy posts a mirror selfie of Selena and Gracie in a carousel Instagram post. So there's like a couple photos of the girls, a couple solo photos of them, and then some quotes in there. And the caption began, "My greatest accomplishments, love me or not." She wrote, "They are the coolest." I'm reading it as she wrote it, by the way. "I one day they will see what a badass I am and love me back as much as I love them. I'm just mom who never gives up when they throw me in the trash." Mm. "I tell you, mom, you're doing it wrong. Maybe so. We will see. But no matter what, I got your back." So fans were confused and kind of upset by this. One fan wrote, "WTF, Mandy, if you're having issues with them, you shouldn't post this on social media." Another writes, "I don't know what's going on, but go talk to your daughter instead of creating drama." To which Mandy responded, "Girl, it's typically mom's not cool joke. Calm down, LOL." I don't know what's going on there, but lots of eyebrows raised.
20: And remember her mom called us one time.
6: Yeah, I think her mom listens to the show.
20: What? She has family, I think, here yes. in the area. And her mom, I know, is also friends with our good friend Billy the Kid.
6: Oh, that's right.
20: And Selena is friends with yeah. Billy the Kid, who right. Billy used to be on our station, but the pride of Wayne and one of my favorite people in radio. But yeah, so man, we'll see what happens yeah. with that.
6: From the heat to the other top story today, this cyclosporiasis diarrhea parasite.
22: Hey. A potential source for the cyclosporiasis outbreak here in the Midwest has been identified. The Michigan Department of Health and Human Services says current results point to lettuce or salad greens, though the investigation is ongoing. In a statement, the department said there is no definite product identified as the source of this outbreak, but they want to keep Michiganders informed to take steps to protect their families. And lettuce has been a common product that regularly comes up. So here's what they suggest to stay safe. Buy whole heads of lettuce instead of pre-washed bags. Get rid of the outer layers and wash the inner leaves. And prioritize cooking when you can over eating it raw. 158 degrees and hotter kills the parasite. There are more than 2,600 identified cyclosporiasis cases in Michigan.
6: In wow. Michigan. And that number is rapidly multiplying.
20: I'm sorry. I am still not eating any raw vegetables at all. And this is sad because I love eating my raw vegetables with a little bit of ranch dressing or something like that. But I'm serious. So last night I went to the Lakes Grill and I got myself some salmon and I was like, cook the hell out of that broccoli.
23: It is what it is. Yesterday I had a little scare. I'll probably do it 8 times maybe.
6: Oh my gosh. Oh my God, this was me on Friday, Kev.
23: It probably started on Friday too, because remember I was farting like crazy. I think that was the beginning of the storm.
20: Can I tell you that when you talk to any of these germ people, they say that the washing part doesn't do anything.
23: Yeah.
20: It does not clean the vegetable of the parasite. The only way that you clean that parasite off is cooking it. You have to, it has to have heat, not water.
6: You're not cooking lettuce. Exactly. So just avoid lettuce.
20: Well,
6: at this point,
20: cabbage. There's also some people, and I saw this yesterday, Dr. Drew came out and said that if you look at the cases that we had last year compared to the cases this year, we're on par with how many cases we normally have.
6: Oh.
20: So some people think that this is all just a media, you know.
24: Oh. What are they trying to cover up?
6: I think the scary part is that this supposedly lasts for a really long time.
20: That
6: I was watching this
20: girl
6: on Instagram yesterday, and she said it took her a year to get the parasite out of her body.
23: Oh, she has something else.
6: Isn't that crazy? All right, if you miss anything from today's show, catch up on the podcast on the iHeartRadio app.
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17: is Mojo in the Morning's Dirty on the 30.
20: Roses is here in just a second for our listener that's upset about that. But Steve is on with us. Steve from Livonia, you're a winner. Yeah. Congratulations, Steve.
0: Yay.
20: Hey.
0: Hey, Mojo. First time, long time.
20: Hey, Steve. Steve, you are now $50 richer for gas from Kroger, so thank you to them. And possibly about to be driving a brand new vehicle. Could you use a 2026 SUV, a Chevy Trax?
0: I could use a new car.
20: What are you driving now, Steve?
0: I drive a 2008 Silverado.
20: Let's get out of that 2008 Silverado and get you into something that's a little bit more fuel efficient and more fun. Congratulations to you. I like it.
0: Got 265,000 miles.
20: Oh, my God. You see that? I love Chevy, man. Giving you some good miles.
0: It's been a great truck.
20: Well, we're going to get you a new Chevy dealer. I don't know where you shopped before this, but Gordon Chevrolet is not that far from you in Livonia. They're over in Garden City, and my friend Mike Porter will take care of you. Hopefully you drive away with that vehicle when we give it away in just a month or so, okay?
0: That would be fantastic.
20: Hang on the phone. Another chance in 45 minutes.
23: Remember the Chevy Like a Rock commercials?
20: Oh, those were the best.
23: That used to be my song.
20: Those were the best.
6: Iconic.
20: I loved them. You know, my favorite, I love Bob Seger.
23: That was Bob Seger?
20: Yeah. Like a rock. I think Bob became like the rich man that he is off of that. I think he made a lot of money off of his music. His music was great, but that Like a Rock thing, I think, helped him even more.
23: Slow-mo truck coming in. Yeah. I used to be glued to the TV.
6: Over the mountain.
20: Yeah. All right, War of the Roses, if you think that you're being cheated on, text CHEATER to 95500.
17: Catching cheaters and proud of it.
1: Ow, I'm sorry.
17: It's your home for War of the Roses on Mojo in the Morning.
20: Jacqueline, when is the wedding?
2: It's in October.
20: Jacqueline is going to be the maid of honor in her friend's wedding. And she thinks that wedding possibly shouldn't happen because her best friend's soon-to-be husband, fiance, is flirting with her. And you say that you just wanted to do a War of the Roses three-way call, basically, because you want to have proof before you say something to his future bride, your best friend?
2: Yeah, I might be overthinking, but I'm pretty sure I'm not. So I just want it like recorded.
3: What are some of the things that he's doing?
2: So he's just like really touchy. Like he touches me a lot.
6: Does he do it in front of her? Your friend?
2: Sometimes, but like most of the time it's like when she leaves the room.
3: And where? Is it like your waist or your elbow?
2: Yeah, like my waist, my back, like my arms.
23: How long has he been doing this, and what do you say? Have you told him to stop?
2: Yeah, I told him to stop, but he doesn't.
6: Does he communicate with you? Is he texting you, calling you, that sort of thing? Or it's more so in person, the in-person stuff that's making you feel like something is off?
2: It's like more in person.
6: Okay.
20: I don't see anything here. I honestly don't.
23: Cut and dry?
20: No, I mean, the guy's, if he's touching you in front of his soon-to-be wife, and he touches you when he's not there, he's maybe a touchy guy. He's not trying to do anything other than that. He hasn't flirted with you. He hasn't told you that he wants to f*** you. You know what I mean? Like,
6: he's not texting you or calling you.
3: What is this new behavior?
20: There's nothing to this other
23: she
20: than...
23: She obviously feels uncomfortable.
20: I understand. Then say, hey, I don't like you touching me. Some people are touchy-feely people.
23: Even when you tell them not to?
20: Well...
6: But she hasn't done
20: Her best friend's not telling him not to either.
23: Have you told your best friend that he's made you feel uncomfortable and that he's touching you?
2: No, that's what I'm trying to do this for.
23: So why wouldn't you just tell her?
20: Yeah.
2: Because she's the kind of person that needs like proof.
20: So instead of telling her, hey, I don't feel comfortable when he does this thing, you want to call him up and embarrass their situation in front of a whole bunch of people.
2: I mean, like, that puts it really bad, but, like, it just would be proof.
6: So, like, there are much...
20: Yeah.
6: I mean, I think there are much easier ways of getting proof.
20: And I also worry that...
6: You're going to lose a friend.
20: You're going to definitely lose a friend.
23: Mm-hmm. Or it may ruin their...
3: Yeah.
23: Relationship.
20: Or ruin this relationship. The relationship could be over with if this guy has ill intentions with what he's doing, but I don't know. You want us to call him up, or you to call him up, and you want us to record it so that the conversation is recorded.
2: Yeah.
20: Okay. All right, conference us together and let's see what you guys sound like talking to each other.
2: Okay.
20: War of the Roses.

0: Hello? Hey, Sean.
1: Hey.
0: Hey.
1: Hey, I didn't expect that. How are you doing?
0: Good. How are you doing?
1: Are you... You're just calling just to say hi again?
0: Yeah. I mean, yeah.
1: What are you doing?
0: I was just calling you. I mean, is that okay?
1: No, I'm messing with you. Yeah. No, it's more than okay, yeah, actually. Yeah, no, I'm just about to get coffee. it's like giggles like that, that, like, I don't know, sometimes in life, you just know, like, someone needs to call you. You need to hear that voice and make it better. But yeah, I'm thinking I might be kind of on, you know, later. I mean, what if I just grabbed you something from and just made my way over there? Like, would that be the craziest thing? All right, I just figure out. I mean, I literally have nothing going on today, so I'd like to see you if that's cool.
0: Yeah, that's cool. You can come over.
1: Right on. Right on. Is anyone else there, or?
0: No, it's just me.
1: Gotcha. Is your hair gonna be up like it was last Friday? I don't know if that's too much to ask, but.
0: Okay. I can put it in a messy bun.
1: I'm messing with you. Okay, so just go ahead and text me what you want, and then I'll come over.
0: Yeah, I'll text you.
1: Awesome.
0: Cool.
1: All right, I will see you really soon.
0: Okay. See you, Sean.
2: Wow. So that's what he's like when you're talking to him.
0: Yeah.
3: Okay, I feel like I need to call you out though.
4: Mm-hmm.
3: Because the very first thing that he said to you was, "Oh, you're calling me again for mm-hmm. no reason."
2: How often are you calling him?
0: Like, not that much.
4: Why are you calling him?
3: Thank you.
0: Cuz like I'm the maid of honor and I have to call the groom for things.
2: That's that's a load of crap.
0: It's not weird.
2: No, that's a load of crap. That is honestly like that to me is ridiculous.
0: Okay.
5: You sound a little bit more, if not equally as flirty as he did.
4: Literally.
0: Okay, but like I'm not one engaged.
5: It don't matter. That's your girl fiance.
2: Yeah.
0: Well, it's not like I would do anything.
4: Well, sounds like you would.
5: Yeah. Sound like you're as bad a friend as you have bad of a cell phone connection.
1: Yo.
6: This is the home of War of the Roses. Mojo in the Morning.
2: Mojo in the Morning, War of the Roses. Do we want her to be our maid of honor in a wedding? I don't know. Do we think that there's something going on where he's the one that is the flirt? Or is there mutual flirtation that's going on here?
3: Absolutely.
2: 844-MOJO-LIVE, 844-665-6548 is our telephone number. And does trying to bust a cheater almost bust you in this situation, it sounds like? What's up? Adam wants to comment on this. What'd you think? Where are the roses this morning, Adam?
7: Mojo, this is crazy, man. We just need to call it out for what it is. She wants her friend's man, and she's just trying to get in the middle of this stuff to get her way in there.
3: It's that, or it's like, it seems like it's a game to her.
4: Mm-hmm.
5: Interesting.
3: That's kind of the vibe that I got, too.
7: Mm-hmm.
5: Interesting.
2: Quick question.
7: She just wanted you guys to get in the mix to go ahead and get that foot in the door.
2: Quick question on this one. Do you think that this ever comes up with her friend? Or do you think that...
7: All.
2: Do you think that...
7: I don't think her friend has an idea about it.
2: Yeah. Mm-hmm.
5: The one that's getting... The one that's engaged.
2: The
5: married.
7: Yeah, the one that's engaged. Yeah.
2: Yeah.
5: Based on the way that they were talking... She's flirted with him before. Mm-hmm. There's no way he's going all his way to operate like that if she isn't telling him that it's a possibility.
3: And also the hair on top of the head comment was weird to me that he made.
8: It was all weird.
2: Let me grab Heather. Hi, Heather. What's going on?
9: Hi. Morning, everyone.
3: Good morning.
9: Even from the beginning, it's very clear that either her and the fiance have either done something in the past or she is just as flirty as he is. And it's almost like she wants to tell her friend and be quote unquote up, you know, forthcoming with their wedding coming up, but she doesn't want to do it directly. So she roped you guys into it to break the news that her man is, you know, that the fiance is stepping out, but it's her. I mean, there's something going on between the two of them.
2: And this was her way of trying to get it exposed because she knows that either when they get married, it's all over with and she's no longer going to be part of it. Or it's going to come out and it's going to make her look bad because they did get married. I could see that being the case. Kaylin, what did you want to say?
10: Yeah, they definitely have something going on. She just wanted you guys to, you know, help air out what's going on because she's too flirty, more than he is. Like he's a little on the clueless part, but she's definitely the flirt.
2: What do you think has to happen though with this upcoming wedding?
10: It should definitely be broken off, but lose her friend too.
5: That's tough.
2: There's still time though.
10: To know that now.
2: Listen, there's still time because their wedding's not for some time now, a few months. But I actually, it's funny, I was out with Terry Woods, PL official. Yeah. And he was telling me that his wife is the lead singer of a band, mm-hmm. and they were supposed to be singing at a wedding, and the wedding got called off the week of the wedding.
3: Oh, my gosh.
2: So I think there's still more time to call it off now. That's not going to be awkward to guests. But honestly, if the wedding was this weekend, I would call it off.
5: I was going
2: to
5: say, do you think this is grounds for it to be called off? Like Shannon, say, for example, one of your good friends, you heard this conversation with Wes a week before, not a week, but a couple months before the marriage. Is this enough for you to be like, you know what? Let's pause the whole thing.
3: Pause it and figure out what's going on. Absolutely. Yes. Mm-hmm. Yes.
2: Paris, what do you think?
11: I think she was leading him on for one, and then for two, why didn't she come out and say, hey, I don't like your flirtiness, and come out and say it and prove that she really don't want this, but he's still adamant about trying to get with her, even though he's getting married. So she was leading him on for 100%. And again, I think she likes him, and she was trying to cover up something that she was doing.
2: Yeah,
11: there's using him.
2: Yeah, there's not one that believes her side of this in saying that it's all on him. I mean, if you look at pretty much anybody that's texting in right now or making comments on social media,
3: they're both guilty.
2: Yeah. What's up, Shanita? Hi, it's Mojo in the Morning, War of the Roses.
12: What is she doing? You are not your best. You're her maid of honor. What are you doing? Yeah. You are literally flirting with this man, and he is flirting back. But, like, you are, like, part of the problem. Mm-hmm. Like, y'all like each other, and y'all probably done did something in the past.
5: Don't it seem like it?
2: I'd like to...
12: Yes, because what? Like, it's not normal. Whole conversation was...
2: Yeah, I'd like to know if anybody in the bridal party did anything with the groom or the bride, or was there any bridal party drama? 844 Mojo Live. I want to hear some stories. 844-665-6548 or text 95500. I think we did get one texter that said that she couldn't trust her maid of honor. I'd love to know what her reasoning was behind that.
5: And how is she even your maid of
3: honor? Yes, if you feel that way toward her.
5: But, same with the groom.
2: But think about this, though. There's people that can't trust friends around significant others but here's the thing, though. I think that sometimes they just overlook it or think that it's just natural male-female, you know, flirtation that's going on.
5: You can't have somebody standing up for you at your wedding.
2: Kristen, what do you think the motive is behind this?
8: I think the best friend has a crush on her, the groom, and this is her way of breaking them up so she can swoop right in. Because the moment he answered that phone, her tone completely changed to where it was like a skinny schoolgirl all over again.
2: Yeah.
8: So I think she's personally trying to break them up to move right in. This is her shot. This is her way of breaking them up.
2: I noticed the tone thing, but I thought that was her just trying to entice him to flirt a little bit more. And that was her way to manipulate the conversation. But everybody thinks this way. What's going on? Shauna, what's up? Shauna, what'd you want to say?
13: The reason why it's not adding up and they sounded weird and nobody can figure anything out, I think it was a fake call and they just wanted to be on the radio. It was rehearsed.
2: Interesting.
13: And they went too far.
2: So you know what? We've had that before where we've had people that will do a whole thing just to try to get on the radio, almost like the reality star effers. You know what I mean?
3: Like
2: the
3: flowers.
13: The tone from even answering the phone was just, everything about it didn't add up.
2: So it's funny that you say that because part of me was also thinking, okay, this just seems a little bit, you know, and we stop the ones that we are blatantly getting scammed on as a show. Like we'll be like, all right, no, you guys are full of crap. This one though, it went past it. Like it went past the trying to get permission to air and all that stuff. Like we had to get a little bit more, you know, juice going to get things going. I don't know.
5: I didn't get that from this one.
3: Didn't either.
2: Really?
3: Mm-mm.
2: I don't know.
5: Not that it was fake. I didn't get that.
3: There's definitely an ulterior motive though, in terms of it's more than just trying to prove to her friend that the guy she's about to marry is cheating or slimy. Yeah.
2: I can picture though, like in this case, I can picture a case where the wedding goes through, they have the wedding, and then eventually it comes out. Like, you know what I'm talking about?
5: Yeah, the truth always comes out.
2: Like that.
3: That would be terrible.
2: That it would be sometime later. It could be, you know, years or could be a year, you know?
5: I couldn't imagine sitting on the porch with my wife and all of a sudden it's like, baby, I got to tell you something. 15 years before we got married, I had sex with Joseph.
2: Yeah.
5: I'd be like, what? Bro, could you imagine that?
3: Joseph?
2: Yeah.
5: I don't know why that said Joseph.
2: Any texts at all or any calls at all about the cheated with the bridal party one?
14: Cause I'm looking. I don't see any whatsoever.
2: No, because all the calls are pretty much everybody saying the same exact thing, right?
5: I can see
2: no offense.
5: Happening.
2: I appreciate you, but
3: I
2: probably not going to get you.
3: I want the call, and we've gotten it before, of like during the wedding reception.
5: Yeah.
3: It comes out that, you know, the groom's been cheating with whomever.
2: Let me ask you, do you think when you think that way, do you think that we do too much of this War of the Roses where our minds instantly go, could you imagine?
3: No, because...
2: Like, or does it happen?
3: Remember for a long time, we couldn't figure out. There was like a... Not an old wives' tale. What's the word I'm looking for? And it was like, it was one of the country clubs in the area, and somebody had put a picture underneath all of the seats. Don't you remember this story?
2: Yeah, there was
3: that went around like forever and ever.
2: There was a folk. I don't know what the hell.
3: I'm so happy you can't think of the word either. Please text me this word.
2: No, but there was one of those things where all of a sudden it went viral.
3: It did.
2: Where everybody talked about it, but nobody actually was there to witness it.
3: Yeah, there was everybody had a picture in like a manila envelope under their chair of like the groom cheating with the
15: who has time
3: whatever.
15: To do that?
3: I don't know.
15: That
2: honestly,
3: insane. I swear I'm not making this up.
2: Honestly, Shannon, I know the exact story you're talking about. I think it happened.
5: The manila.
2: I swear to you, because I think I actually, like, I think
3: I don't want to say the country club because I remember that too, but
5: allegedly it was.
2: I think years later, I had talked to somebody and they said, yeah, I was at that wedding. And they were not like an unbelievable
5: can I
2: person.
3: No.
5: You know why, though?
3: No.
5: Can I guess?
3: No.
5: I guess, will you say it's right?
2: No, because one time I talked about the situation that happened at one of the big country clubs in town that's owned by a specific faith-based group.
5: Okay.
2: And they never let me come back there because
5: I ain't been there
2: they
5: in
2: were
5: the
2: upset.
5: Place.
15: Yeah,
5: so,
15: why do you want to go back?
2: Because I love it. The food was good. I love it. And I had so many weddings, so I'm not going to say anything about anybody. What's up? Caleb, what's going on?
16: Nothing. You guys missed that. He's getting her a
15: coffee and going over.
3: Well, yeah.
2: Nobody missed that. That was obvious. I mean, we heard it and saw it. It, by the way, urban legend, Shannon.
3: Thank you. Oh, my gosh. Thank you. That was driving me crazy.
2: It's an urban legend. That's what that people are talking about. Oh, here we go. Hold on a second.
4: We got something juicy.
2: Maybe. I don't know. Close. Martin, you there, Martin?
16: Yes, I am.
2: Hey, Martin, what's happening?
16: So, speaking of cheating with grooms and everything else like that, I was a side piece for a guy who was getting married to a girl at one point.
2: Oh. So were you in the wedding, or did you go to the wedding?
16: I did go to the wedding, yes.
2: So, and to add...
3: You were there as a friend to somebody, or like, what did the bride think you were to her new husband?
2: He was friends to the groom.
3: That's what I'm saying. Just a friend, a work buddy. Okay.
2: Did it
5: ever come out?
2: Yeah. Did you do anything at the wedding after they were man and wife?
16: Nope. Once it was sealed, it was done. I was done with it. But yeah.
2: Was it weird for you to be sitting there in the, you know, audience, so to speak, and watching him look in her eyes, knowing that you had him looking in your eyes?
3: Or not.
16: I know that sounds terrible, but no.
2: Mm. No.
3: So how close to the wedding were you guys still doing this on the side?
16: Probably like...
4: The night before?
16: 6 months prior.
2: 6 months prior.
5: And wow. nothing happened after the I do's?
16: Nope, I disconnected from it all.
4: Oh, but he would have kept it going.
16: He did try.
2: Interesting. So did she have any clue that this man was with men?
16: No, and they didn't last long anyways because she did catch him inevitably with other people. So
2: interesting.
5: Can't run from what you like.
2: Interesting. Well, thank you, Martin. I appreciate it. It was kind of which we were hoping for a potential call.
5: We're getting closer.
2: But it's a big one. That's a big one. The fact that it was, the fact that he was gay.
5: That's a lot, bro.
2: Yeah. That was
3: I still want somebody that was at that wedding with the photo under the chair.
2: You know, the urban legend.
3: The urban legend. Right?
2: I love when people, by the way, go from we can't think of the word or whatever it is, and then everybody comes. It turns into a game of like Wheel of Fortune or Pictionary or whatever. Yeah. I don't know what it is where it's like you're throwing it out there. Okay, what are we talking about here? Hold on a second, real quick. Sounds like
5: it's like taboo.
2: Yeah. All right, it's Mojo in the Morning.
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2: You're a doo-doo head.
21: Here we go.
2: All right, it is Mojo in the Morning. Good to have you guys here with us. A lot of stuff coming up this hour, including a chance for you to win in our Summer of Cars, Cash, and Gas again at 8:30. Then, Am I the A-Hole? And then, Pay Your Bills. We have a lot of good stuff this morning to talk about coming up here in just a little bit. Guys can't do that together. Then what did Anna use when she ran out of toilet paper in the radio station
3: restroom
2: yesterday? Which, by the way, the men's restroom sink is not working, so there's no water. So if you walk out of there and don't go to the kitchen immediately and wash your hands, you've got poopy hands. I know it. That's broken again. And then Kevin with things I don't like on a woman. That's all coming up here this morning on the Mojo in the Morning Show.
5: I'm kind of rethinking that one.
2: You know, you're worried you're going to get in trouble?
5: Man, I feel like I'm always getting in trouble. The women already kind of hate me.
15: Well, we can also do what we don't like on men.
5: Y'all do that every day. What's new?
2: Yeah.
3: We did that yesterday. The V.
15: Oh. See? The overly tan, there's so many more things
5: exactly.
15: I could
5: exactly. Exactly. Y'all do it every day.
2: All right. Here's what I want to talk about right now. The weather is supposed to be record heat the next few days. Like, it's going to last for, like, I think 3 to 4 days. And it's basically coming across the country right now, because I talked to my family in Chicago yesterday, and they said that yesterday evening, it was a scorcher. Like, it was at nighttime, like over 80 something degrees or whatever.
3: Be careful with your puppies outside.
2: So I want to ask a question. If you are the type of person that does this, when it's this weather, I know most of us probably go inside and hibernate, but there are others that find ways to keep themselves cool because they have to. Like, I don't know if you guys are these type of people, but if I go to Kroger, I go into the freezer section and I just open up the doors and just stand there, right? Yeah. And it's just the feeling of that cold air. Mm-hmm. Oh, it's just like feels so good.
5: Orgasmic.
2: Yeah. And then I remember we one time had a listener of ours that told us on days like today, because we've had these record heat days. I remember her saying that she got a big old baby pool, put it in her driveway, filled it up with the garden hose, and then went and bought a bunch of bags of ice.
3: Oh, that's
2: at the grocery store or wherever, gas station, and dumped it in there and just would sit her butt right inside that thing wearing a bathing suit.
5: I'm not mad.
2: And soak in that thing.
3: You know what Smith was doing yesterday? So it was so hot yesterday too, and he wanted to ride. He has this like one wheel scooter thing, but he was getting hot when he was doing it. So he put a bunch, he like wet a bunch of bandanas under it, under the faucet, and put them in the freezer. And he was wrapping them around his whole head. Yeah. And then they would like melt and get warm, and he would come in and switch them out. But I was like, that's actually a really good idea.
2: The guys I golf with will bring coolers full of frozen towels, like frozen, you know, like the stuff that, you know, you dry your pots off with. And they'll pull them out during the rounds of golf out of the little Yeti cooler.
3: I don't know how anybody's golfing today or like doing anything this afternoon like that.
2: Sully invited me, who used to work at 97.1, invited me to go golfing today. And I was like, there ain't no way I am going. Like he
3: you'd be soaked.
2: He was like, you want to come golf Red Run? I'm like, I got to be honest with you. I'd love to golf there. When it's 75 degrees. Yeah,
5: you're going to be red. You go out there.
2: Right? Like the people that go on jogs.
5: Yeah, you see a lot of
2: or
5: that.
2: Or bike rides during this thing. You guys are insane.
5: I was out yesterday. It was so many people, so many women wearing nothing. Just walking down the Riverwalk. It was beautiful.
3: When you were little, did you guys ever have a slip and slide?
15: Yes.
5: Yep. We made one, I think.
3: Oh, my God. Those were the best on a hot day.
5: I just used to sit in front of the fan and go,
15: Same.
5: I used to say stuff in front
2: that was
5: of
2: a voice.
3: We used to do that in front of our air conditioner outside, too.
5: Hours, bro.
2: 844 Mojo Live, 844-665-6548. What do you do to keep yourself cool? And what's the I want to find out who is got the strangest thing that they do or the craziest thing that they do to keep themselves cool on days like today.
5: Do you take cooler showers?
2: I actually do.
3: You do? Like today. Oh, my God. Scald my body. I don't care how hot it is outside. Yeah.
2: I like a cooler shower on a day like today, especially if it's a midday shower or something. Mm-hmm. Do you remember when you were a kid and you would run through the sprinkler?
5: Absolutely.
15: Yeah.
2: I never did.
5: Why?
2: Fat kids could not run through.
3: Yeah, you could.
5: They couldn't lightly jog.
2: They would like run through the sprinkler and it looked awkward. You know what I mean?
5: Especially when you had the sprinkler that like bent.
3: Yeah,
5: you know, like cover both sides. That was fire. That was an amusement park.
3: We'd ride our bikes through it. Yes, let's go.
2: You would ride your bike through the sprinkler.
3: Yeah, and my mom would get so mad. Get off the grass with your bike. sopping wet.
5: He was on the grass with it.
3: Yeah,
5: dangerous.
2: Any firefighters ever just like pull over, see a bunch of kids playing in a park, and just pull out the hose and?
15: That's insane. Is too strong.
2: You think so?
5: You ain't seen the videos from the 60s?
2: Don't you remember though? Like in this was maybe a thing that they did in Chicago because I grew up in Chicago on the South Side.
5: I know exactly.
2: They would open up the hydrants for us, and we would play in the hydrants.
5: We used to do that too. We ain't had no firefighters. We used to do it
2: yourselves.
5: Yeah, on my grandma's block. I don't know. They used to have pliers or something. I don't know. The guys used to do it across the street. And then you, like, hold it a certain way to, like, spray people. That used to be fun.
2: Darian, what are you doing today?
19: I'm actually going to play basketball. You was just talking about how hot it was and you seen people running. I play basketball outside in the heat.
3: Oh, my God. You got to be careful.
5: How old are you?
19: I am 26.
5: Oh, okay.
3: Hydrate, my friend.
1: You are so dumb. You are really dumb. For real.
2: That's nuts, man. Be careful. Seriously. Make sure you don't just drink water. You drink some electrolytes, too. I'm sad.
19: Yeah, no, we have like a little mist machine and stuff, and we have a bunch of water. It's just, we'd be all right.
2: I'm not lying. One time I drank too much water and with no electrolytes, and I got even worse.
3: Really?
2: I
3: actually,
2: that's really bad. Yeah, really bad dehydrated. What's going on, Chris? That's interesting.
21: Good morning. You were talking about golfing. I golfed in an outing yesterday. It was brutal yesterday.
2: See, that's
3: it's not even fun.
2: It's not even,
21: Yeah, I got there early. I grabbed a Bloody Mary, and I drank half of it. It was just, at 10 o'clock in the morning, it was too hot.
2: Well,
21: I think I had half a beer, and I just dumped the rest out, and then probably 10 bottles of water the rest of the day.
2: And the, the problem is, even that half, you probably were a little buzzed off of it, because you definitely get buzzed faster on a hot day like today. You know?
21: Oh, without a doubt, yeah. But it was still fun. And I won a raffle prize, so what the heck?
3: Hey,
5: What'd you win?
21: McGonagall autographed Tigers jersey.
2: Oh, that's cool.
3: Wait, that's a great prize.
2: Yeah.
5: Which color?
21: Yeah. The white one.
2: Okay.
21: The white home jersey.
2: Very cool.
5: That's nice.
2: He's an all-star. Yep. He's playing in the game tonight. Playing in the all-star
5: that's
2: game.
5: That's tonight?
2: Yeah.
5: Mm-hmm. I don't know.
2: They had the home run derby last night, and nobody knew it was on because it was on Netflix, and nobody could find it.
5: Wow.
2: Yeah, people were pissed all over social. Like, where's the all-star game home run derby? Melissa, what's up, Melissa?
22: Hi.
2: Hey, what are you doing to stay cool today?
22: Well, I recently just bought a new house, and it didn't have central air, which I was used to. So I had to get some window units, and I was doing some scrolling on TikTok. Put foil up in your windows. It reflects the sun, and it does not get hot in your house at all.
2: Are you serious? I did not know that. Wow. You put foil?
22: Yeah, I really don't care what my neighbors think. long as I'm staying cool, right?
2: They think that you are into, like, Martians or something.
22: Yeah. Beam me up, Scotty.
2: Beam me up.
15: That makes sense, because people put that in their windshield, too, I feel like.
3: Oh,
2: yes.
22: Yeah, for your car.
2: When I lived in Arizona, you would not get into your car without having one of those sun
3: screens. I remember my
2: screens.
3: Grandma had one of those, yeah.
2: Because your steering wheel, you couldn't even touch. What's going on? Allie, what's happening? How you doing?
23: I'm good. How about yourself?
2: Fantastic, Allie. I'm going to be laying out in the sun today in my backyard. I'm not.
23: I just wanted to call in and say that my dad is a former volunteer fire chief.
2: Oh, okay.
23: One year when it was really hot, he bought a small pool and then brought the tanker truck to our house to fill it up.
2: Oh, my gosh.
3: What a cool memory.
2: What a great one. Filling up that would be cool if the fire department drove around and filled up kids' pools for what is going on over there. You sounded
23: that
2: like
23: would be my grandson that just sent off the
5: You want your attention.
2: Was that your grandson? That sounded like at first I thought it was like an animal or something there in the background, but that's your grandson. What's his name?
23: His name is Theodore. He is 18 months old, and he had the keys, and he pushed the panic alarm.
3: Oh, my God. That's great.
5: Theodore.
2: Well, you and Theodore, be careful. Don't go outside today, okay?
23: Oh, no. He's going into the daycare, and then we're going home to the AC.
2: Oh, good for you. Okay. I used to love days like today just for the fact that it would be like mom always doing something with us. Like usually on days like today, you just couldn't go play with your friends. And that was kind of like your normal day. So it would be like, I talked about going to a movie. Like this would be a good Toy Story type day. Go hang out in Imagine Theater
5: Moana's
2: or whatever.
5: Out. That's what we did yesterday. It was nice.
2: Or we'd go to like one of those cool places, like the jumping places and stuff like that.
5: Urban Air.
15: The wave pool.
2: Yeah.
5: Where the water balloons? Do people still do water balloons?
3: Oh, my God. We have water. We're doing water balloons like every day right now. Now they have you seen Bunch of Balloons?
5: What is that?
3: So it's one. It's like you screw it onto your hose.
5: Oh, okay, yeah.
3: And there's like 40 balloons that fill up at the same time, and they all just pop off once they're full.
5: But I remember one time, you probably can't do this these days. Me and the homies, shout out my boy Mark. Marcus, who live in Cali now, he had the two-door Honda. We used to get blowed in there. So one summer, we in there high as hell. We go to Myers. We get some water guns. No idea we about to do. We driving down the street on the west side by Sinai Grace. It's like 6 miles or something. We pull up on the street. They out there having a water fight. I'm like, let's get them. We pull up on the street. We all jump out with the water guns. We have a water fight with people we don't even know. It was a great time. We dapped them up, got in the car and left.
2: Can't do that nowadays. Days, no, right? You can't do that nowadays.
5: You shout real good.
2: Right?
5: It's just water. It's
2: like, come on, guys. Can't we go back to the old days when people didn't get crazy? That would be, can you imagine if you did that nowadays? I'd have a heart attack.
5: Just jump out.
2: I would be, I'd take off in the car. I'd be like, there's something bad's about to happen right now. What's up, Amelia? How you doing?
0: I'm doing well. How are you? Good morning.
2: Good morning. How'd you stay cool on a day like today?
0: My Bryce the Builder husband built us a DIY pool out of 2x4s and a black tarp. Oh, and man, we ended up getting a pool filter and a little, you know, chlorine tablet, and we're keeping cool that way. It's
2: wow, that's awesome.
0: It's pretty white. It feels a bit white trash. It's on our driveway, but it's working. And it was free wood from his work.
2: That's pretty cool.
5: That's dope.
2: So his own, made at home.
5: Yeah. Where do people filling up the trunks of their cars?
2: With water?
5: Yeah, people do that.
2: Nobody does that.
5: What? They do. Not like trunk, like the truck.
0: The back of the truck, yeah, with the tarp. Yeah.
5: I'll let y'all do it. Why not?
2: Wait a second. You fill it up. You fill it up like a pool? Yeah. I've never heard of anybody do that.
15: I've seen it.
5: Yeah, like in a Ford F-150 or, you know, a Gordon Chevrolet.
2: Oh, so a pickup truck.
5: Yeah.
2: Okay, okay.
5: You thought I'm talking about like...
2: I'm like the back of my...
5: Yeah. How you gonna do that?
3: In the Buick.
2: I didn't know. What's up, Lisa? Hi, Lisa.
6: Hey, you guys.
2: Hi.
6: So, to keep cool, me and the children are going to all-you-can-eat buffet, and we're just going to sit there as long as possible, drink a lot of water, then wash down the food, and stay cool in the air conditioning.
2: I love that
3: idea. What's your buffet of choice?
6: Golden Corral.
15: Mm. All right, we'll see you there.
2: We're going to go to Golden Corral at noon and leave at 8, and that takes care of the entire advisory. Could you imagine? I wonder if they'll make you leave at a certain time, Lisa. Have you ever tried to stretch
6: that? They have to be discreet. Yeah, because they'll start, like, watching you, waitresses coming around, lurking towards your table. You need help clearing your place off.
3: Oh, yeah, they know.
2: Yeah. This is one of those days where I'm agreeing with Shannon, and she just got to tell me where the one is by my house. Go to a library. That was the thing, too. I don't even know where the libraries are by me.
5: Yeah.
2: I've lived in my neighborhood for 25 years.
3: You've never been to your library?
2: I don't think I've been ever to my library.
15: Libraries are Detroit's cooling centers. So for anyone who doesn't have air conditioning, they recommend that you go to the public libraries.
5: That's dope.
2: I'm going to pull a Kevin here right now and just throw out a random comment. But yeah, I had a friend of mine who used to call it a library.
5: A library?
2: You go, we're going to the library. Yeah. I'll be like, that's not how you pronounce it.
5: What was your friend name?
2: It was Michael, and Michael.
5: It was Michael.
2: Michael also did not know how to pronounce a lot of things, too. So
5: library.
2: It was like, yeah. All right. This topic did not go as well as I thought it would go.
15: Would y'all be down for a water fight?
5: Like a
15: water wars? Mojo in the morning, water wars?
3: I don't want to do water wars.
15: Oh, no.
3: That gives me anxiety, having to watch out for people to shoot me. But
2: should we have like a water balloon fight? Would that be fun?
5: I would be down for
3: that. Did you guys ever do a water balloon toss at field day?
5: See if you
3: and then you have to back up?
5: Let's do that.
3: And then do it again, and then back up.
15: A field day.
2: How about a dunk tank?
15: Yeah, if you're sitting out there.
5: Yeah, you're going to get in.
3: We all got real quiet.
2: You know?
5: Let's all do it. I'll get in.
2: How about this? No, how about this one?
3: Not going underwater.
2: How about what is it called when you go to a person's pool without being invited?
5: Trespassing.
2: No, but how about that? We try to see how many neighborhoods we can randomly as a show find somebody with a pool and see if we can sneak in, take a dip in their pool, and then leave.
5: Are you going to get out, or are you just going to drive?
2: No, I think that it would be kind of fun if all of a sudden we just like pull up, everybody jump in the pool, and then everybody's got to get out and get in the car, the station vehicle, and leave.
15: Let's do it.
5: All right. who to
14: like,
5: get
14: you
5: want to
14: do this as a surprise? Because I can get texters and call.
2: No, I think the surprise is the better thing. Like, just randomly jumping in people's pools just to see what would happen.
5: Don't get arrested, bro. They gonna call 911. I just seen a Channel 955.
15: They're gonna pull out a water gun, but not a water one.
2: Has anybody ever done that though? Has anybody ever just randomly gone, saw somebody has a pool, you can see them because they got fences around them, yeah, and stuff, and just jumped in their pool?
5: Somebody had to.
2: Or if you own a pool, have you ever had any neighbors just randomly just go in your pool?
5: Somebody had to do that. I've used people basketball hoops before.
2: Yeah. What's the wait? Oh yeah, just go shooting hoops and they're. What is the app called that that you can see people's pools or rent people's pools?
3: Isn't it called like Swimply or Swimly or something?
5: You want to throw a pool party?
2: I don't know, but it would be kind of like on a day like today.
15: I got invited to one today at a random house in West Bloomfield, Mojo.
2: Oh, well, then why don't you tell me? I'll come with you.
15: Sure.
2: Who's?
15: It's going to be a repeat of the Birmingham thing, probably.
2: Okay.
3: Are they renting a house?
15: Yeah.
2: So it's an Airbnb.
3: They're renting, renting an Airbnb?
15: Yeah. They just sent the link out to a bunch of people on Insta.
2: Is this going to be like an illegal?
15: I don't know. I kind of want to go just to see if something's going to happen.
3: Wait, what does the invite say?
15: It's pool day today, right? It's going to be 100 degrees. Then they sent the address. Then I looked up the address, and it's a rental in West Bloomfield. Wow.
2: Lisa, what's up, Lisa?
7: That's exactly why I'm calling. Good morning, everyone.
3: Good morning. Yeah.
2: What's going on?
7: I am part of a girls' entertainment group, and we rent pools and go to people's houses on days like today.
2: When you say a girls entertainment group, are we talking clothed or unclothed?
7: Mojo, you've talked to a lot of the ladies. It's called Girl Gang.
2: Girl Gang? I have.
3: Wait, explain. Explain why Mojo has talked to you.
2: Have you called the show or am I a visitor? What is that?
7: They all call in. They win stuff and they make suggestions. So stop trying to make this dirty, Mojo.
2: It's not dirty then. Okay. So I don't know. The way that you're doing it makes it sound very dirty. So this is just a bunch of the ladies. Instead of playing Maj or whatever, you guys are going out there and you guys are going in and renting somebody's pool.
7: Yes, exactly.
2: All right. Here's a way. One piece or two piece?
7: It's two, but everything's covered.
2: Okay.
5: Or is it?
2: Two piece with a sundress or something, right? Or a cover up, right?
5: All
2: right.
5: Y'all synchronized swimmers? Right. I always thought that was fire. That's beautiful.
3: It is beautiful.
2: Anna will share with you the West Bloomfield house.
15: Yes.
2: Travis, what's up, Travis?
3: That pool looks amazing.
9: So we grew up literally stealing our neighbors and our friends' neighbors' pools while they were on vacation. Jumping off their roof, using their water slides, and got caught after about 3 years of doing this because they came home early from vacation.
5: See?
3: I love that. 3 years, though? That was a good run.
5: Yeah.
9: It was a great run, but getting caught was not good when you got 20 to 25 people there running out of their backyard.
2: See, that's the thing. You can't go more than the amount of people that we have as far as the show is concerned. Like, once you get to double digits, you're in trouble. Like, that's too many people that get out. Yeah. And you got to be careful. You can't just start rolling up there with a big old igloo cooler, you know, because that's too much stuff to carry.
9: Well, we had the coolers, but we'd always walk there, never had vehicles parked in their driveway. So other neighbors didn't get suspicious of what's in the driveway.
3: Oh, yeah. You guys did everything right.
2: That's amazing. Hold on. Don, what's going on? Don, what did you guys do?

0: cities where all the houses are exactly the same. They don't differ. It's like one address number different.
1: Little cookie cutter, yeah.
0: Yeah, and so she, like I said, we were friends for a long time, and she goes, if you get there before me, you can go ahead and go straight in the back. Like, the gate's unlocked, it's just on the other side of the gate to unhook the latch. I'm like, okay, bet, I'll be in the pool then. I go in there, and I was, like, the next house over, there was no cars in the driveway, I was like, oh, she must not be home. She looks over the fence, is like, what are you doing? I'm like, what? What are you doing? Why are you not over here? She's like, that's not my house.
2: In the wrong pool.
0: It was truly embarrassing. And the guy who lived there was like some old man. He's like, I just thought you were one of my grandkids. I'm like, what? He's like, I never use my pool. We just have it for our grandkids. And they come over all the time. I didn't think anything of it.
3: Wouldn't
0: I'm
3: that
0: like,
3: be a dream come true, though? A bunch of girls hanging out in his pool. Guy's enjoying it. Kristen snuck into whose pool?
4: Morning.
1: Good morning.
4: Me? I snuck into my guidance counselor's pool.
3: When you were in school? Like when this was your guidance counselor?
4: Yeah, I was like probably a freshman, sophomore in high school.
5: How'd you know where she lived?
4: How'd we know where she lived? She had two kids that were in her grade.
5: Oh.
3: Wow. That's ballsy.
6: Was
3: so
6: it just you or were there other people with you?
4: I could probably find the pictures and send them to you.
3: Yeah. How many people total would sneak into the guidance counselor's pool?
4: It was two, me and my best friend, Sam.
3: Oh, my God.
2: Shout out to Sam.
5: Good memories.
4: My family, if they're listening, they're like, oh, I know exactly who this is.
3: That's cool. Do you still have Lisa's number with Lisa and all the girls that do? I want to invite them over to the house and jump into the lake today.
2: See if they want
3: to. The girl game. Mojo, you know us.
6: You've talked to us a lot.
3: Do you know how many times that people bringing up something that they brought up on the air one time before and they'd say it like that gets me in trouble? So how do you know Lisa? I'll get that a little bit later today.
2: The girl gang.
3: The girl gang hanging out.
7: If it's hot, thank God we have a pic of the temp from your dash to prove it.
8: This is Mojo in the Morning.
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9: Mojo in the Morning's Dirty on the 30.
3: Shannon with What's Trending in the Dirty on the 30. Hi, Shannon.
6: Good morning. Yesterday, the governor of South Carolina appointed the late Senator Lindsey Graham's sister, Darlene Graham Nordone, to finish his Senate term, which ends in January. And I didn't know this. I didn't really know much about him, honestly, until he passed away over the weekend and it's been all over the news.
3: He may be the only guy, by the way, that you hear good things from
6: both sides
3: about.
6: That's what I was going to say. And shocking. So he and his sister, their parents passed away when they were really young. I think his sister was like 13 years old. And Lindsay,
3: he was only 20 when his parents
6: Lindsay died. Took over caring for her, became her guardian. So they were very, very close growing up. But she is going to serve until at least January 3rd when a new Congress convenes.
10: Lindsay has always been there for me. And now I will be there for him. Now to Lindsay, I miss you more than I can even put into words. But I'm going to do this. I got it. Thank you.
6: Yeah, she's going to be sworn in later this afternoon.
3: So he had that heart thing that I had. He had the aortic issue, because remember that was what I had the operation on. And they supposedly say that he had no knowledge of this, mm-hmm. even though his dad died of heart stuff. Then there are those that say this is a notoriously spy type thing that happens with Russia. Do you know the whole story about what Lindsay has been doing?
2: Explain, please.
3: So Lindsay is a big supporter of Ukraine over Russia, right? He's been pushing for funding so that they can continue to fight this war that they have against Russia. He was just in the Ukraine visiting Zelensky, and he said, I'm going back to D.C., and he's got a relationship with Trump, and I'm going to make Trump give you guys the ability to be able to end this war and win this war against Russia. And then he comes back home and he dies.
6: Yeah, well, the FBI was at his home

0: Was it last night? Either last night or the night before. And this is a theory that is being talked about. This is Senate Republican John Cornyn talking about it, in fact.
1: In Senator Graham's case, we'll just have to wait for the toxicology tests and the like. You know, I saw the initial diagnosis of the dissected aorta, which is terrible. I mean, obviously, that could cause his death. But given where he was, and the sorts of things he was advocating for, I think we just ought to resolve all those questions by seeing what the toxicology reports show.
0: Yeah. The semifinals of the World Cup happening today and tomorrow. This afternoon at 3, it is France versus Spain. Tomorrow, it's England and Argentina. Saturday is the third place game, and Sunday, the big championship, including that halftime show with Bieber, Madonna, Coldplay, Shakira, BTS, and Burna Boy.
2: I want to see a rematch. From 4 years ago, I'm going to see France versus Argentina.
3: Oh, okay. I didn't know that because I don't follow soccer, but it seems like the longest tournament in the history of tournaments.
0: I agree with you. I agree with you.
3: I'm at a point right now where I'm like, all right, can't we just crown somebody like the winners of this?
2: Sunday, right? The 19th?
0: Yep.
3: Are we excited still? Are we as excited as we have been in the beginning of this?
2: I think so. Well, I think USA's the competition, USA isn't in it, but the competition has been really good this year. There have been many matches that have ended in penalty kicks or a shootout. And it's exciting. And it's on our soil. The championship game would be at MetLife in New Jersey. Dang.
0: Okay, speaking of soil, I thought of you when I saw this story, Kev, because I know you've been so excited and all over the World Cup. If you want to buy a chunk of the field where the championship game is being played, FIFA will send you a 17 by 17 by 17 inch chunk of the field. $450 is what it'll cost you.
3: Wow. I also saw this. A Michigan State professor is the official professor of the turf for all these.
0: They've actually been growing it there.
3: They've been growing the turf for all these fields so that all the fields are great. And I met him last week.
0: Really?
3: Yes. Yeah. So it was very nice to meet him. A nice gentleman. Older dude. Yeah.
0: And lastly, if you were a fan of Olive Garden's Never Ending Pasta Pass, remember they did this, it's been like 6 or 7 years since they've done it. It is back. So they are going to sell 10,000 Never Ending Pasta Passes for $100 plus tax starting July 16th at 11 a.m. You have to go to pastapass.com. 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It is such a deal, but here's the deal. I'm telling you this because they usually sell out within like 2 or 3 minutes. There's only 10,000, and once the 10,000 is done, they're gone.
3: How much pasta can you actually eat?
2: Is it just for one? Like if I have the pass, can
0: it's
2: I bring
0: just
2: my
0: for
2: family?
0: You.
2: Oh, for,
0: I think it's just for
3: all
0: you.
3: All the months that it's available.
2: Yeah.
3: So you can
0: 13
3: go.
0: 13 weeks.
3: You can eat pasta 13 weeks. You know how bad that would feel in your stomach?
2: But you could bring it home, though. Bring a whole bunch, get some to go containers. And I'm too.
3: Yeah, amazing.
0: PastaPass.com, July 16th.
2: It's only $100?
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1: Lori, you're a winner. Congratulations, oh, Lori.
2: Yay!
3: I can't believe it. Good morning, everybody. I play both contests, pay your bills in this, since you guys have been doing it.
1: We love it! 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Congratulations.
3: Thank you so much.
1: And
3: thank you.
1: And Lori, you got a $50 gas card to go enjoy, okay?
3: I will. Thank you. You guys have a great day.
4: Can't wait, Lori.
1: Oh, we love you. Hey, by the way, stay cool today. It's going to be warm. It's going to be a hot one today, okay?
3: Right.
1: All right. Okay. Hang on 1 second. Eric, what's up? It's Mojo in the Morning.
5: What up, my people? How are we?
6: What's
5: good morning.
6: Good morning.
1: We're fantastic. What are you calling for?
5: I just wanted to tell you about my pool incident that happened.
1: Oh, it happened. Did you sneak into a pool?
5: So we lived in Florida. I snuck into a pool with all my friends. We used to go pool hopping all the time. And we went in this one pool that we didn't know was abandoned house. And we all jumped in. And an alligator was in the pool with us.
4: Oh, shut up. No
6: my
4: way.
6: God.
1: That's security.
6: Bro.
5: Oh, horrible. I've never moved so fast. We've all never moved so fast in our lives. It was pretty funny.
1: That's crazy.
5: It was definitely a funny thing.
1: I got to be honest. That doesn't sound funny.
6: Like, not at all.
1: Like, that sounds like you're going to get yourself eaten by an alligator.
5: A bunch of teenage boys. We thought it was the coolest, funniest thing. We couldn't wait to tell everyone and our mother. But man. it was super scary.
6: Never do that again.
5: We were dead looking at him, and he basically just looked at us, and thank God he wanted nothing to do with us, and we wanted nothing to do with him. So
1: isn't that funny? That's karma, by the way. When you sneak 100%. Into their pool and you have an alligator. Can I tell you, that's why when you look at these places in Florida, like when I'm driving down there in Tampa, I see these pools with all the, it basically looks like they're screened in. Mm-hmm. And all I keep thinking is it's got to be not just for bugs, but it's got to be for big old alligators and things like that, you know?
6: I'm glad.
5: That's exactly what it was. We thought it was more cool sneaking into people's lanais. It was just another part of security, you know, that we had to get a part of. Yeah.
1: So, that's crazy.
6: What area were you in?
5: I lived in Fort Myers.
1: Fort Myers Beach.
5: Southwest Florida. It's very far down there.
6: Remember when that gator was loose up here?
2: Yeah.
6: And one of them parts?
1: Yeah.
2: There was one in Belle Isle.
1: Yeah, the person had it as a pet alligator or whatever, right?
6: Wow, work.
1: All right, we're back here next. Kev, I know that you're going to have an opinion on this one.
2: Uh-oh.
1: Can guys watch porn together?
6: Come on, man.
1: Next on the Mojo in the Morning show.
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8: 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It's Mojo in the Morning's Motor City Traffic.
4: All right, we've got some sweltering heat moving in. 842, we're already at 78 degrees. Now it says the official high is going to be 99 with the heat index getting up to 107. We will be under a heat advisory from noon until 8 o'clock tonight. Some slow traffic from the construction eastbound 696 from Orchard Lake to Franklin. Slow traffic 75 northbound between 9 Mile and 696. It's also slow 94 eastbound between 96 and 75. Some slow traffic from an earlier accident, 94 westbound at Rotunda Drive. And a couple of accidents over in Dexter Island Lake Road at Wiley. You've got an accident there and a hit and run in Detroit, Mount Elliott at East Nevada Street. That's your Channel 955 traffic on Mojo in the Morning.
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3: Yes! He cheated on his wife to be with you. And now he's cheating on you? Shocker.
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5: Scandalous.
6: Wow. All right, Mojo in the Morning. That War of the Roses, by the way, if you can wait until 9:40, feel free to do that. Or if you can't, go listen to it right now on our podcast, which the show podcasts everything. So anything we do, it's podcast, including that War of the Roses, the Maid of Honor podcast. Which, by the way, that War of the Roses still has people commenting that this Maid of Honor is looking, or she's already cheating with this groom. So you'll hear that. It's Mojo in the Morning. Guys cannot watch porn together. I thought that was just like an always unwritten rule. Okay. And then.
7: Oh God. Are you looking for permission?
6: No, I don't want to.
7: Okay. No. I don't want to be a part of this topic.
6: Listen, I don't even like watching. Like, I know there's some people that like watching porn. Like, Chelsea's not a person that would like to watch porn. Mm-hmm. And I used to think that would be hot. I think I'd be uncomfortable with watching porn in front of Chelsea, especially the porn that I watch.
8: What do you watch?
7: No, I don't know. Mm-mm.
8: We're offering.
6: Oh, you wanted to know?
7: You guys can text each other later today about this.
9: I don't like, they're giving each other weird looks.
6: Sometimes, sometimes I am into, and I know it sounds weird because it's big now, but sometimes I'm into the stepbrother porn.
7: I knew you were going to say this just to make me uncomfortable.
6: Stepmother.
7: Just to make
6: porn.
7: Me uncomfortable.
8: Is it typically like in a
7: Go
8: basement?
7: On with your topic.
8: Like their rooms are in the basement, right? So like, she comes down. Like the parents. She says, put that air fryer up. It's like, no, Mom. I'm hungry. Funny. Oh, I got something for you to eat.
7: Okay. What is wrong with you?
6: What are you into? What do you like?
8: I don't watch porn like that, but I typically watch.
6: Oh, what do you do? Anime? What is it?
8: No, I tried to get off porn.
6: Okay, good.
8: And I relapsed. I ain't gonna lie. I relapsed like last week. I didn't touch myself, though.
6: Yeah.
8: But Twitter sometimes it catch you. Twitter
7: is so, okay. All right, so I that's keep hearing. I'm not on Twitter.
8: Twitter is wild.
7: There's actual porn on Twitter. How is that allowed?
8: I'll show you. I mean, Elon's free speech. You can do whatever you want on there, I guess.
6: Yeah.
8: It's crazy on Twitter.
7: So,
8: it's crazy.
7: Like, that's kids could just everywhere. Get on Twitter and Absolutely. See porn.
8: Oh, my
7: like
8: God.
7: That?
8: Yeah. And it's you could search a word that has nothing to even do with something sexual. And it'll be there.
6: Can I be honest with you? That's where I fall back into it. Like, cause I try not to do it either. And I will say this. It's one of those things where I feel like the moment you do it, you're like, oh, this is.
8: Yeah.
6: And it's not like one of those things where every night you're doing it. It's like you do it and you're like, oh, you feel like you got to go to confession afterwards.
8: This world is so sexualized.
6: But Twitter definitely, you fall upon it. All right. So. Let me tell you
7: you and your friends.
6: My story. So, no.
8: You guys were on Twitter.
6: No. So, buddy of mine, Steve, says, hey, we're renting their, he is Airbnb-ing with a group of guys. And I know these guys, but I don't really hang out that much with, I know Steve more than anything. They're renting a place up north. They're going to go up north and get a place. And they go up north. They all hang out for like a long weekend. They're not golfers. Like they don't like going, they don't like golfing, but what they like to do is they like to go up north, get away from their wives. And they are really into like going to the bars in the town and stuff like that. Like it's, I don't even know what town it is. Where's Walloon Lake at?
8: Walloon?
7: Up north.
6: It is like, it's, yeah. I know what town is that?
7: It's you know? Walloon.
6: So it's Walloon. It's Walloon. So they'll go to the bars and then they'll hang out at their place and they like to play cards. So they like to play, poker and things like that.
8: Charlotte.
6: And I said, so what do you guys do with each other? And he said that they do this. They'll go. They'll do that. They'll go to the lake. They'll go hang out on the lake together, drink on the lake. And then they'll go home at night sometimes, barbecue a bunch of food up, and then play cards. And I said, so, like, what's going on, like, when people are playing cards? Oh, we kind of, like, sit there and, you know, we'll throw, like, porn up on.
7: That is so wildly weird.
8: Is background noise?
6: They'll throw, like, porn up on the TV.
8: That's crazy.
6: And they'll have, like, porn, like, and he's, and I said to him, I go, what's that? He goes, like, we just want, like, girls, you know, like, you know, on the TV.
7: That is so weird.
6: And I said to him, I go, I go, I don't think this is something that I really would
9: y'all
6: be into.
9: Getting excited, like, together.
6: And I said to him, I go, do you guys not like usually if I go on a trip with a group of guys, we go golfing. So we'll go up north and we'll go play Crystal Downs or whatever the deal is. And then we'll go drink at night. And then we come back the next, you know, day or 2 days later. I don't necessarily like first playing cards. Mm-hmm. And I definitely don't want to play cards in a room where there's TV and porn going on.
7: Sports game on or music playing. Honestly, whose idea is that?
6: Yeah, throw the Tigers game on. Like, you know what I mean?
8: They threw the tatas on.
6: Let me.
8: I couldn't imagine being with the homies at the crib and just randomly threw some porn on in the background. Could you imagine?
6: Well, and then the other thing, too, is a couple of his friends are kind of weird friends. They're like neighborhood guy friends. And, I'm like, you know.
8: That's a little suggestive.
6: Yeah, it is a little weird.
8: Somebody's just making it open. Hey, if anybody interested.
6: Ooh. But can I be quite honest with you?
8: I think that's what's going on.
6: I think that they do this as they're, we're going to get, you know, we're going to go up north, get away from the wives, have some time to ourselves type thing.
8: And watch porn together. Somebody wants something to happen. I feel like that's, nobody is just watching porn.
6: You think with each other or you think?
8: See, because nobody's watching porn for just casual enjoyment.
6: Yeah.
8: Like you're not binging back shots. Like that's not what you do.
6: Is it weird or is it normal to watch porn with another person? What's going on, Mike? How you doing?
10: Man, I'm cool, Mojo. How you doing, man? How y'all doing? Good morning.
6: Super good morning, cool. Buddy.
10: Look, man, Mojo, I'm not watching porn with the bros.
8: Come on.
10: Are you crazy?
6: I know.
10: Are you crazy?
6: I know. I'm serious. I believe you, and I also agree with you. These guys do that.
10: Man, like, bro, me and the bros are just chilling on Saturday watching the McGregor fight. You know, it was a 30-second fight. Just imagine we chilling, drinking, and then someone turned on some porn.
6: All right.
8: You trying to get
10: out. That's a little ditty, bro. That's a little ditty, man. What's going ditty. On? Ditty.
6: I know. I know. It's weird. Like,
8: I will say this, though. Yeah. Full transparency, I will say this. Back in high school, I don't know who had it, but they had, like, Bootylicious 3. It was like a DVD. And everybody in the class got a piece of that DVD.
6: Well,
9: y'all all passed it around.
8: Passed it around. Everybody got it.
6: Now that porn is so free out there, I think that it's no longer, you know, let's put it on and see what it looks like type thing, you know? What's going on, Trevor? Hi.
11: What's going on? Yeah, I would agree with Kev. Back in the day, man, when we were little, we thought it was funny. But today, if I was sitting around with the guys, man, and someone pulled up some porn, that's just... That's some other level.
9: Are you watching out?
11: It's weird.
6: Can I also?
11: Yeah, I'm not staying there.
6: Can I also say something that also is weird to me, Trevor? And I couldn't do this. And listen, I love guy trips. Like I love going on guy trips. I don't want to stay with another guy on a guy trip.
8: What you mean? Yeah.
7: You want your own space, own room?
6: Yeah, like the idea of getting an Airbnb and all staying in the same place.
8: Mm-hmm.
6: I got my own house. You know what I mean?
7: Oh, like, really? God, girls are so different.
8: Yeah. What if it don't work out like that?
6: No, I don't. I want to stay. Like, if I go on a guy trip, I want to have a hotel room, and I want to go back to my room by myself and have my, you know, just rest time by myself.
8: Mm-hmm.
6: Like, if I go on a golf trip, I don't want to rent a house.
8: That's more fun.
6: I remember back in the day, we had a coworker that used to work here that would do up north trips with his buddies, and they would rent the honeymoon suite and all stay in the same room together. And to me, like, that's weird too.
8: That's
6: like,
8: weird.
6: I don't want to be in the same place with other people.
8: If I'm on a guy trip,
11: I guess.
8: Go ahead, bro.
11: I guess I could say the same thing, unless it's like we're camping or something, you know. But yeah, an Airbnb with the guys and stuff, just with a guy or something like that.
6: Yeah.
11: Not my thing. I'd rather have my own space. Room?
7: It's funny. Know, the girl, and the girls snuggle. Like, I'll share a bed with, you know, my girlfriends.
9: That's too much.
11: If we had our own room.
7: All the time we do. When we have an Airbnb.
8: I prefer Airbnbs, bro. I like a communal experience. Now, obviously, like, we go to our own separate rooms, but I don't want to be, like, what's the point of the guy? I'm just going to see you when we go outside. Like, we come back to the crib, we drinking, we having a good time, we talking, the game on, like, whatever the vibe
9: or
8: is.
9: Not.
6: You can do that if you had a hotel
11: room.
8: You can't do that when you have a hotel room.
6: If I have a hotel room, I can go back to the hotel afterwards.
8: But it's so confined, like you in like a room. Like, yeah. I'm not trying to do that. Like, we got to navigate, move around.
6: Hold on. Colin, what's happening?
8: I don't know what I can and can't say.
12: Yo, what's going on, guys? I was at a bachelor party, similar to what Kev was just saying, communal experience. We all had an Airbnb. There's like 8 or 9 guys. For the moment, we all decided we want to get a party bus and go out on the town, go drinking, whatever. So we were in northern Michigan, got kind of a clunker. It wasn't like a limousine, right? And we get in, and the driver's running us through how to get the music set up. There's a big flat screen TV in the back, and he's telling us all the rules of his party bus, right? And we get to the end of that spiel, and he goes, "I got that TV back there. It works fine, guys. You want me to throw on some porn?" And we all looked at each other and just started dying laughing. I had never thought that would be something, you know, a group of bachelor guys
7: on the menu for the night.
6: And
12: we politely declined.
6: That's the one thing. I've been to bachelor parties where we've had bachelor parties and guys will put porn on it. I'm like, listen, we don't need to see naked women that much that you're going to throw it on the TV.
9: Bring in the strippers.
8: For a joke, though, I probably would have told him to put it on in a limo. I probably would have told him to cut it off shortly thereafter, but I probably would have been like, for sure.
6: Hold on. Tony, what's up? It's Mojo in the Morning.
13: Hey, Mojo.
6: How you doing?
13: First time, long time.
8: Hey, Tony. On the phone.
6: What's happening, Tony?
7: Watching porn with his friends.
13: Like to throw parties and have my younger cousin like to throw house parties and have like Halloween parties and whatever. Just a house full of people partying and then throw on porn for the whole party to watch.
7: Told you.
13: And like, just weird types of porn, like little people porn and whatever. just little bitty dude with a big old fro and a big old heavy D woman riding him. Just crazy. It was weird.
6: And this was your cousin throwing these parties? What town are we talking about where these parties are going on? Where do you guys live?
13: About Jackson, Michigan.
6: Oh, Jackson, Michigan.
8: I know some Jacksons.
6: Oh, my God. Hold on. Zach, what's up, Zach? Hi.
14: Shout out to the little people. Hey, how you guys doing this morning?
6: Good. What's going on, Zach?
14: A couple years ago, a couple roommates and I, this was my best buddy and my girlfriend. My girlfriend suggested we do a family porn night.
7: What?
14: And there was no limit to the kind of porn we watched. I mean, it was just regular 3D, and you name it. Ruining 3D. My search history. And I'm like, yeah.
7: He was ruining my search history.
14: Bestiality, werewolf type stuff. It was so
7: awful. My God. Wait, a family night?
8: How long did the night go?
14: This was like a 2-hour session.
7: Oh my God.
8: I never did that.
6: Hold on, Vinny. What's up, Vinny? It's Mojo in the Morning. Guys cannot watch porn together. What'd you want to say?
15: I came home, I have some roommates. And I came home and it was all in the living room watching on the big screen watching porn. I said, okay, what y'all watching? It was me on the screen.
9: No way. You had a tape?
8: Vinny.
15: Yeah, I had a record. 2 nights before, this girl was at a hotel room. She said, oh, yeah. I said, damn, we can record? She said, yeah. I said, I ran up back to the house, got the recorder, and then went there and we videoed it and everything. I mean, I was a star that night.
6: So your roommates found this and watched it?
15: So I came home, I put my bag down, and I had my recorder on top, and then I went to go work out. and play basketball. So the whole thing, I came back that night, and it was in there and just watching the porn. Yeah. I heard it going, I was watching, man. And then they all just glued to the TV. I was looking, hey, that's me.
8: That's kind of crazy.
6: Oh, my God. Vinny, that's craziness. Your roommates.
8: Did y'all finish it?
15: Yeah, let them finish it. Yeah.
7: Oh, my God.
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6: Oh, my God. 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Am I the A-Hole, where if you have the question of are you an A-Hole for what you're doing, we will answer that question and allow the listeners to weigh in. 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
16: My son says he doesn't have to have a curfew anymore, and I want to know, because I want him to have one, am I an a-hole?
6: Is she an a-hole? Well, let me find out about your son. How old is your son, Shelly?
17: Oh, he's 18.
6: So he's 18 years old, and he says that he shouldn't have to have a curfew anymore.
17: Yeah.
6: He lives with you?
17: Yeah. Well, he's back from school now.
6: Oh, okay.
7: Oh, so he went... Okay.
6: What was he a college? Is he a college kid?
17: Yeah. He's in his first year.
6: Okay. Where does he go to school?
17: University of Alabama.
6: Okay. Oh. So this is his first. This is his summer. He's home for the summer right now. His first summer back. He's now under your roof, under your rules, and you think that he should be in by what time?
17: Midnight.
6: So you want him home by midnight?
8: Was that always
17: he's
8: his curfew
17: 21.
8: Time?
17: It was earlier when he was at home, but he's at college now, so
6: midnight
17: is an hour.
6: Yeah. Okay. And when he's at college, I'm assuming that he's using this as his excuse. When he's at school, he doesn't have mom telling him when to come in, right?
17: Yeah. That's his line. That's what he's using.
6: Yeah, I think that's.
7: Yeah.
6: My kids did the same thing. I don't know. You know, if other parents have had this, I don't know if your stepson does Wes have a curfew for him at all when he's home?
7: I don't really think Wes has a curfew. Wes's thing is just like keep me updated and
6: where you're at.
7: Yeah.
8: Some nights does he not come home, or is he coming home 2-3 in the morning, or like what's happening?
17: Yeah, he's pretty much some nights he comes home when the sun is rising, which I have an issue with.
6: Yeah. Is he staying the night at somebody's house because he's been drinking or something? Because we'll have that from time to time where Luke will go over to buddy's houses and we would rather him sleep off, right. You know, whatever he was drinking the night before.
17: Yeah, well, if he let me know, but he doesn't let me know. So, you know, if I wake up in the middle of the night and I go, he's not here, then I'm a mother. I'm going to worry.
7: Absolutely. Yeah.
8: See, this gets shaky because in my mind, it's like, how are you going to go about enforcing a curfew? And he just about to leave in a couple months anyway.
7: Again.
8: Well.
7: Because he already had a year of doing whatever he wanted. Right. No, and I understand that. Yeah. I do understand that. It also sounds like, I feel like you're a little salty because of the lack of communication. Like, if he does go out, like you said, sometimes he won't, you know, answer you or let you know where he is or what time he's coming back. And then the sun's coming up and he's coming home. So, like, are you starting to enforce the curfew because of that?
17: I'm trying to.
18: What is his punishment if he comes home late?
17: Oh, what is his punishment? Well, I allocate him a certain amount of spending money in college. That will decrease.
8: There you go.
18: That's a good way to get him.
6: Well, is he using your car too? Like, is he out with your vehicle?
17: I don't let him use my car. You know, I said a friend can pick you up.
6: Okay, because I was going to say, that was one of the things. I didn't mind that he was, you know, my kids were out, but I didn't want them out in my car, you know, past a certain time, because I always felt like if they were out driving around or doing something, they could get themselves even in more trouble.
7: Yeah.
6: See, so I would always say the car has to be home. You can be home at whatever you want, but I want the car home by a certain hour, you know?
8: But I feel like you can't always trust people's friends, too. Like, you'll know your child, and obviously you don't know everything about your child. But you definitely don't know what their friend's tolerance level is. And that's what you're trusting them with.
7: Yeah.
6: Beth wants to comment. Beth, is Shelly an a-hole?
19: Yes. Okay, I can understand being communication and saying, if you're not going to be home, you need to text me or give me a call and let me know. But if you're sending him off to college to teach him how to be responsible and to be able to take care of himself, you can't bring him home from college and tell him he's got to be home at midnight.
6: But don't you think, though, that college, in defense of Shelley on this one, college is a different thing. You can't always watch over your kid. But when they're home...
19: No, you're not watching over your kid when they're in college. But if you're trying to teach them how to be responsible, then you need to be able to give them... If they F up and they get in trouble or do something, then you can say, this is why I wanted you to have a curfew. But if you're getting him to be independent and go out in the world and be able to take care of himself, you need to give him that chance.
7: That's a very, very good point.
19: Somebody goes to college and they can stay out until 5 in the morning and then they're going to come home and for the summer and you're going to tell them they have to be home at midnight?
7: Mm-hmm.
6: Well, that's a good
8: point. Fired up.
6: Doesn't he have school to be home and rested for? Like when he's
7: during
6: at school?
7: The school year.
6: Yeah.
7: I guess the other thing, too, is out of sight, out of mind.
6: Yeah.
7: Right? When they're at college.
19: Did you guys go to college?
6: But here's the big thing.
19: You're not.
6: Beth, here's the big thing for like Shelly, and if you have kids, you understand this. She's not getting any sleep because she's up all
7: night.
6: That's
7: what I mean.
6: When
7: you're at college, it's out of sight, out of mind. But at home, mom's up worrying, like she just said, and so then it affects somebody else.
6: Kelly, your thoughts on this one? Is Shelly an a-hole?
20: Oh my goodness, no, not at all. I do not think she's an a-hole at all, and I think that he's a kid. He's 18. He's a child. Like, at school, he might think he's grown, but when he's at home, that's a kid. And he needs to respect his mom's household. Now, do I think she can give him a little wiggle room? Sure. So, like, my parents, it would be like 1 a.m. is your curfew. I'm 34 now, but 1 a.m. is your curfew. If you're out past that, you got to stay where you're at because you're not coming in and out of my house at 3 a.m., 4 a.m. in the morning. And because I had siblings, there was other people in the house. So my parents were like, you know, you will respect this household, but we also want to give you a little wiggle room to be an adult because you're a young adult. I'll put that in quotations. So no, she's not an a-hole. I'm actually surprised by that previous caller. I don't think she's an a-hole at all. I think she's...
6: Yeah. Thank you for the call. No, the previous caller definitely had her point. What's going on? How you doing, Sarah?
21: Hey, let the kid be. I don't know that she's definitely an a-hole, but she's definitely overprotective. My nephew's the same way. He's not going to talk. He's not going to do anything that you want to do because you're nagging and harping and doing all the things. Just let the kid be. And eventually they just come around and they start telling you where they are and what they want to do, and then they are respectful. But if you're just going to be on his... But, for lack of a better term, about what time he's coming in and out, like, then he's just not going to come home and stay with you. He's going to stay with friends, and then you're going to lose that, too. So, just chill out.
6: Does she not have a say-so of him not being able to stay with friends? I mean, or, like, do you all of a sudden, once your kid turns 18, this is just, and listen, I'm trying to tell you that I think that she does have the right to give rules. I mean, if she is a mom. He's still getting his college probably paid for by her, but you don't just give up the reins once you're 18, you know, because I'll be honest with you, but when I was 18, I was the dumber than as a doornail, you know what I mean?
21: So I did a lot of scantless stuff when I was 18 too,
8: scantless.
21: I did that because my parents were overbearing. And so you just act out and you do all the things that you got to do. So, yes, as a mother, you're allowed to say, yeah, if you're going to stay here, you have to be home by midnight. But she's going to be super mad the next time he comes home from college and he's not going to stay with her.
6: Well, maybe that's the thing, Shelly. Mm. Maybe you give him a little bit later of a time than midnight. You know what I mean? Like maybe he needs 1 in the morning, 2 in the morning. I don't know what it might be, but or give him nights where he can have more fun. Keely, what do you think? Is Shelly an a-hole?
0: starting off, I do want to say yes. And I think my biggest thing is the concept of the 12 midnight curfew. Mm-hmm. He has been off to college. He has shown that he has some responsibilities that he can handle. But 12 midnight, I mean, a good party really gets started at 10 o'clock, 10, 11 o'clock.
7: I mean,
0: you ain't wrong. And then you like, oh, no, everybody, I got to go. I got to be home in an hour. You know, and hanging out does not always mean that it's something wrong or bad decisions. It's just hanging out sometimes with friends. He has shown responsibility.
6: What time
0: in
6: do
0: a
6: the
0: way
6: drugs come out? When are those going to be out?
0: But it might not be. But it might not be drugs. It might not be. It's not always that. But 12 midnight, I can understand if you say 2 or 3. Yeah. No, he should not be coming home at 2 or 3. Yeah, no. Good party. But coming home when the sun is up, I get that.
6: Yeah,
0: I'm gonna be honest. I just think
8: anytime I was outside at midnight, it was drugs involved.
6: Yeah,
8: I'm just gonna be honest with you. It was always liquor and weed or something. We weren't just in the house playing Uno.
6: Yeah,
8: like come on.
6: What's happening? How you doing, Alyssa?
1: Hi, I was calling because from my perspective, I do think she's being an a-hole. My parents, when I was 18, they made me pay rent immediately. They were requesting that I was home at specific times. I mean, in my perspective, if I'm paying rent for a room that I've lived in my whole life, it's a little crazy for you to ask that of me. I get like the whole, you know, like respect your parents, respect them, but you're making me pay you money to live there.
6: But wait, let's ask this question because I don't think I heard anything about rent. He's not paying rent, Shelley, right?
1: No, he's not.
6: No, he's living on, yeah. So if you're paying rent, it's basically you're renting a room from your parents, you probably have a little bit more, agreed, I would think, say so. But if he's living in her house, you know, the my house, my rules thing that she said earlier. So I don't know.
1: I do understand that. I just think that maybe have more leeway. He is just turning 18. Maybe he didn't get to do these things like in his childhood.
6: Here's the thing. I'm going to answer this from both perspectives, Shelley, because I'm going to answer it from the kid perspective and the parent perspective. Kids do not realize how much stress you are to their parents as you get older. Bigger kids, bigger problems. And you're not doing this because you want this kid, you know, living under your roof and locked in a room. You're doing this because you just want him to be safe. And as a kid, you think your parents are overbearing and pains in the asses, and you don't understand that, you know, they're not giving you the freedom because you have this freedom throughout the year. You guys both need to have a conversation with each other. And the conversation probably is, hey, I won't be as overbearing, but you don't be as big a dick, you know, and you respect me. Because I will say this to you. There is nothing worse than not getting sleep at night because you're worried that your kid's not home.
8: Mm. Boy,
6: that is tough. You know what I mean? So. And
7: this Life 360 is a blessing and a curse at the same
6: time. Yeah.
7: Do you know what I mean? Like, you can see where they are, but also you can see where they are.
6: Yeah. I'm like, the dots.
7: Why are they there?
6: The dot's not moving. Now the dot's moving. You know what I mean? Like, you start thinking that. Am I the a-hole?
3: Mojo in the Morning has a shot for you to win $1,000 now. Pay Your Bills is on.
6: All right. It is Mojo in the Morning. 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Please answer your phone when you get a call from an outside area number today when you do enter the words, because that's how we tell you that you won $1,000. All right, it's Mojo in the Morning. There's always something here in the building. The men's bathroom sink is not working right now. So I just want you to know that if you do go into the men's bathroom, the sink is not working, so you cannot wash your hands. So instead, you will have to go into the kitchen.
7: Ooh, did you see we got new equipment in the kitchen?
22: Yes.
8: What do we get?
7: An air fryer and a toaster.
22: How dirty?
8: Really?
22: How fast?
6: Great.
8: I'm excited about the toaster because we had like bagel Wednesday. Yeah, sometimes I want to toast my bagel up.
6: What was it in the bathroom yesterday for you, Anna, that didn't happen?
22: I was so hydrated yesterday preparing for this heat. Mojo got us a coffee
4: And I had to run to the bathroom during one of our breaks. I get there, no toilet paper. So I'm looking around like, what can I use? I only went number one, but still, like, girls need to wipe. I found those little really thin things that you put down.
7: The toilet seat covers.
4: Yeah, if you want to sit, and I had to use those. And
7: ooh, those are rough, too.
4: They are, but, like, I needed something, and the only other things I had were probably, like, my clothes, which obviously I'm not going to wipe with that. But what is the weirdest or most random thing that y'all have ever had to wipe with? Like, I remember when I would be on a road trip, and my parents would have to pull over, I would be using a leaf. To wipe.
6: Oh, wow. God.
4: Yeah.
8: That's poison.
6: I couldn't do that. I'd rather just be dirty. I would just rather.
8: You use a leaf?
6: I'd take off my own underwear.
7: Shake.
8: See, that's my question. I'm glad you did that because now I don't feel as crazy asking it. Y'all can't just like shake away a little
7: you
8: bit?
7: You can, but then it's still when you put your underwear on, it's like.
4: It's just a little gross. It's wet. So if you have
8: y'all been
4: something.
8: Wet before? I mean, it's different.
4: Your own pee?
7: I've used two interesting things that I can recall because I feel like this happens to me all the time. If I'm in a public place, and sometimes they don't have those toilet seat covers.
4: Yeah.
7: I've just taken the cardboard toilet paper roll and blah, blah, blah, blah, blah.
8: Oh, my God.
7: Done that. And at home, I've used a bounce dryer sheet.
4: Oh, that's a good one.
6: Because you didn't have any toilet paper anywhere in your house?
7: No, I do.
4: That's
7: but
4: all
7: like
4: she
7: when
4: can
7: you're
4: reach.
7: In the bathroom, I
6: but
7: was like, oh, it's right next to me.
6: Bounce dryer sheets in your bathroom?
7: Well, like from doing my laundry and then just tossing it
6: in the
7: bathroom garbage can.
6: The reason I'm asking this is I've had it where we ran out of toilet paper in the entire house.
4: Mm-hmm. What were you using? Paper
6: towel?
4: Well,
6: this is before I had the washlet, the bidet thing that we have in our bathroom and in our master bedroom. But I at that point, it was like I'm using,
4: I've had that
6: drying
4: before,
6: cloths, No, I'm like.
8: Yeah. When you do paper towel off, like, you got to like rub it together a little bit to soften it up.
6: So, can I tell you something? The worst is paper towel. Like the
8: that's what I'm saying.
6: Bounties.
8: You got to rub it together.
6: They are so hot. Oh, God. But the other thing, too, is I go into our bathroom here at the station, and if I have to, and I've only gone duty, I think, twice or three times in the year, I refuse to. I think the idea that we don't have stalls that you can actually lock the door. The door doesn't stay locked and people can see you in there. Like, you know what I mean?
7: I don't like that. That is the only thing I miss about the old radio station is the bathroom stalls.
6: The only thing?
7: That were rooms.
8: You worrying too much, bro.
6: So I go in there sometimes and I've gone in there three times. I walk in there and go, crap, I didn't even look to see if we have toilet paper.
4: Like what happened to me.
6: The idea that happened to you yesterday.
4: Good thing I didn't go number two.
6: You'll never do it ever again like that,
4: nope.
6: Will you? What's going on, Liz?
5: I would say the weirdest thing that I have ever wiped with was a receipt that I had in my purse.
6: Oh, man.
5: I didn't have anything else.
7: I use that.
6: Was it a CVS receipt? I want to see how much duty you had.
5: I don't remember how much or what receipt it was, but yeah. That was the only thing that was a paper product of some sort.
6: You got to do what you got to do. The other one, too, is I remember... I didn't have toilet paper one time, and my mom had to go and get like tissues out of her. You know how you would always have like the you like blow your nose and you throw it in. Like I've used the tissues from that.
4: Those are so
8: that was used, in the trash.
7: Used snotty tissues.
6: Snotty tissues.
8: It probably dried up by the end though.
6: What's up? How you doing, Kelly?
22: I'm good. How are you?
6: Good. Anna had to use the seat cover thing to wipe. Because there was no toilet paper in the bathroom here at work. What have you used?
22: So I actually had to go to the bathroom once, and I went number two in a plastic bag and then used said plastic bag to wipe and then tied the bag up and threw it over the fence.
7: How do you wipe with a plastic bag? It doesn't absorb anything.
22: It was a solid poop, so I just...
7: like when I pick up my dog poop.
6: Exactly.
8: Resourceful.
6: What's going on, Sean?
23: Yeah.
6: Hi, Sean. This happened on a party bus. What's going on?
23: Yeah. So me and my friends, we were on a party bus, and the bride's brother went into the bathroom of the bus, and he went number two, and figured out there was no toilet paper. Well, he wiped with his hand, no. thinking that he could put the sink pressure from the water was in the bathroom to wash his hands off, but there wasn't enough pressure.
7: So he came out with a poopy hand. Also, you are not supposed to poop in those bathrooms.
23: So he didn't know anybody, any of us, because we were with the groom, you know, and this was the bride's brother.
7: Ew.
23: You know, so he really didn't know anybody, so he couldn't open up the door and be like, hey, pass me, you know.
7: First impression. Wait, so how does this story end?
23: So the first nightclub we got to, he called his parents to come get him, and we didn't see him for the rest of the night. Oh,
6: quick question for you. You were obviously friends with the groom. Did the groom think that his brother was a dip spit?
23: Let's just say at the actual wedding and reception, there was plenty of toilet paper rolls placed out throughout the whole thing.
8: Centerpiece.
6: Oh, man. Adrian, are you there?
10: Yo.
6: Hi, what'd you use, Adrian?
10: Hey, man, that was, like, really random, bro. I don't want y'all to judge me, but I was, like, locked out of the house one night, so I had to go out on the side. And I found a bag to put it in, but I ain't had nothing to wipe with, so I took one of my socks off.
6: All right.
7: Hey, honest to God, thought he was going to say he scooted on the grass like a dog. I was just waiting. That's
6: awesome. Hold on. Derek, are you there, Derek?
11: Hey, I'm here.
6: Derek, what did you do? Because you didn't have toilet paper?
11: Oh, yeah, I used to do roofing for a living, and we'd have to go in the woods, and I used to cut the sleeves off my shirt and use that.
8: Off the flannel.
11: I used to come home, and my kids would be like, you got no sleeves today, Dad? I'm like, yeah, you know it. How's it going?
8: They knew what time it was.
6: Hold on. Nicole had the most, probably the nicest, most comforting thing that she used to wipe her booty.
12: Yeah.
6: What was it, Nicole?
12: A peach Crown Royal bag.
7: That is like luxury.
6: Yeah, that's fancy.
8: Feel good.
12: Yeah. It's not bad, but I still did not want to use it, but I'm sure.
6: I just want you to know, Nicole, I wash with Crown or wipe with Crown Royal bags all the time. Do you ever go to somebody's house and it's a really nice house, you know, you're over there and their toilet paper or their, you know, stuff that they have like in their bathroom, you're like, this Chelsea, we got to get this. Like,
7: no, you know, honestly, I mean, it's the one with the vertical lines on it is the most cushiony, soft.
6: And it rips nicely, like it tears off really nicely.
8: I gotta check my.

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7: Giving you Morgan Wallen tickets. 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Text. I'm going to do Morgan. 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Just got notified by Brandon, for the building manager, that the water will be working soon.
8: Okay.
7: So
6: Thank God we will
7: get that good working soon.
6: Until then, I will be shaking none of your hands.
7: I used there's actually some nice smelling soap that's...
6: Mm. Oh, good.
9: Somebody brought some stuff from home in the kitchen.
8: I made the mistake of forgetting that we didn't have water. So I went and put the soap in my hand and had to walk all the way to the kitchen.
7: How did you pull the handle of the...
8: I have two hands.
7: Oh, okay. Because I was going to say, that handle's going to be a little gooey.
10: Mojo in the Morning's Dirty on the 30.
7: All right, War of the Roses right after this. What's going on, Chance?
9: An ongoing third-party investigation into the University of Michigan's athletic culture is leaving lots of questions about the fate of athletic director Ward Manuel.
11: I think anything can change by Thursday. Almost all my sources and a lot of other sources out there, other reporters are... also saying this, responsible reporters, in my opinion, that we've all heard that the buyout is being negotiated and it's going to happen this week. Mm-hmm. And perhaps also something to do with the report, of course, from Jenner and Block. Some portion of it might be released as well. Then Ward Manuel came out clear as day through Yahoo Sports, saying that he and the president, Grasso, have talked and he's not going anywhere.
7: Mm, interesting. Can I say this? I wonder if the Sharon Moore thing brings him down or if possibly there's another issue with him. Because I
9: that
7: heard,
9: you're saying that we don't know about yet or haven't heard. What's the rumor?
7: I heard
8: what are you
7: of,
8: saying?
7: I can't say exactly what it was because I don't want to be the second source of this thing and then have it be that they come back. But there's a lot of rumors about stuff going on in sports these days. So I don't know if there's interesting stuff going on with Ward Manuel on this one.
8: Do we know his buyout? Like what he...
7: I don't know.
8: What could he be getting?
7: I don't know. But does he deserve a buyout when he's overseeing a... You know, organization that obviously has won two national championships, but has had scandal. Yeah.
8: Interesting.
9: Did you guys watch Heated Rivalry?
8: No.
9: You didn't.
6: I started it, but I didn't watch it all.
7: I watched two episodes of it.
9: Okay. Well,
7: I'm admitting it right now.
9: Okay. Well, I know it was a very, very popular show. One of the stars of the show, Hudson Williams, set his own photo on fire yesterday after getting into it with fans wanting him to autograph the photos. The problem that he had was that they had followed him from where he was to his house. Wow. To get these photos signed.
7: Is this the Russian guy or the Czechoslovakian guy or the kid from America?
12: Can you sign, please? It's
13: guys, you just followed me to my residence.
12: Sorry.
13: You can't do this. This is really weird.
12: Sorry.
13: Okay?
12: Sorry,
13: you can't do this. This is weird.
12: Sorry.
13: Oh,
12: he's
9: he played Shane.
13: Really
7: he's the
13: you don't do
7: the American kid.
13: You don't do this. I'm going to burn this home. Thank you.
7: No. He's actually Canadian.
12: Sorry,
13: No, sorry, leave.
12: Okay, it's good. Yeah, no problem.
13: Just I want to watch you. Hop on your little bike.
12: You promise I'm not
7: Wow.
9: That would be so annoying and so scary, too. Like, do not follow me to my house. And lastly, I love this.
7: Oh, real quick. Can you do the Great Lakes thing? Because I got some good audio from that. You know what I'm talking about? The Great Lakes mall.
6: Got off.
9: Update.
7: Yeah, is that okay? Just do it? Because I have no trendy news today.
8: You might know more about it.
9: Yeah, so, go for it.
7: So the Great Lakes Mall is in our area here. It's another mall shooting that took place.
9: Mm-hmm. It was the second in the area in 8 days.
7: So this one, the video, you could see it. It was all over social media. I know the Metro Detroit News had it first. The incident took place where a guy got shot at the mall and killed. Well, the guy who shot him is now out of jail because they're saying that it potentially is self-defense. Mm-hmm. If you watch the video, the guy who got killed looked like an instigator and started a fight with this guy in the bathroom. And
9: no charges have been filed.
6: And he was legally carrying that as a CPL holder.
7: Yeah.
14: The Auburn Hills Police Department, they're the ones in charge, say they know who this alleged shooter is. He's a CPL holder. He has been cooperating with the investigation since the very beginning. And we just learned about an hour ago that he has now been released. He's allowed to go free while the investigation continues.
7: Wow. So the Oakland County prosecutor doesn't look like they're going to charge this guy because they look like it might be self-defense, which I saw this clip was, by the way, from Fox 2 in Detroit, and they had a legal person on explaining what they think could potentially happen to this guy.
15: The issues are whether or not you honestly believed he had to use it and was it reasonable. It doesn't matter if you took a gun and when you weren't supposed to, you still have the self-defense argument.
7: Yeah, I mean, wow. If you look at that video, they were beating the crap out of him.
9: Yeah.
7: And then he pulled the gun out and shot him.
9: Yeah, yeah. And lastly, I'll end on a happy note. A love story at the airport that went viral. Talk about a meet cute.
16: Cleveland, where love has just landed.
17: This whole thing has been going crazy, and I didn't think any of this would happen.
16: Grace Rombach never expected to find love on her way to her Florida vacation. She arrived late at Cleveland Hopkins Airport last week, boarding her plane barely on time, settled into her seat when Cupid struck.
17: And I noticed like a couple of maintenance people kind of got on and they were walking to the back of the plane. And I looked up and I saw a very handsome man. So I was going to say something to him. He was standing right next to me. I kind of smiled. We made eye contact. And then he walked right past me.
16: If this was 1986, that would have been the end of the story. Thankfully for Grace, we now have the internet. Specifically, Reddit, where Grace took a stab in the dark with this post addressed to the dark-haired maintenance guy at the Cleveland airport.
17: I thought it was going to be like every other Reddit post I've ever made and have like 5 likes.
16: But it worked like a charm, going viral, with the airport contacting her and doing what airports do best, making the connection.
17: I had a message from the guy, his name is Simon, and he said, "You called."
16: Over the weekend, Grace returned to Cleveland, and they finally got together, this time for real.
18: It's good to see you, and it's just been an interesting week.
16: And as for Grace, she's touched that so many people helped her to make her ultimate connection.
17: It was really sweet to see kind of like the city of Cleveland specifically come together to help me find a man.
9: Great story.
8: Good Cleveland.
7: Aww. I wonder if that
9: happens. Remember it was like Craigslist back in the day, Craigslist misconnections?
7: Yeah.
9: That was such a thing.
8: Best thing out of Cleveland since LeBron.
7: Yeah. And there's rumor that he's making his decision in the next 24 hours and Cleveland will be
6: big.
7: It.
6: Mm.
9: Really?
7: Yeah, that's what they're...
6: He's going back again?
7: They're rumoring.
19: We'll see.
6: Guess who's back?
7: I wonder how many people have met at an airport and had romance at an airport. That seems like a place.
9: We know somebody who met... his longtime Johnny Dare, longtime love
7: on an airplane.
9: And they've been together for like over a decade now.
7: That's Johnny and Caitlin.
9: Yeah. All right. Miss anything from today's show? Go back, catch up on the podcast on the iHeartRadio app.
10: Celebrity dirt directly from the source. It's Mojo in the Morning's Dirty on the 30.
7: All right. War of the Roses. Text roses to 95500 if you would like to be on the War of the Roses.
10: Catching cheaters and proud of it.
20: Ow, I'm sorry.
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7: Jacqueline, when is the wedding?
21: It's in October.
7: Jacqueline is going to be the maid of honor in her friend's wedding. And she thinks that wedding possibly shouldn't happen because her best friend's soon-to-be husband, fiancé, is flirting with her, and you say that you just wanted to do a War of the Roses three-way call, basically, because you want to have proof before you say something to his future bride, your best friend?
21: Yeah, I might be
19: overthinking, but I'm pretty sure I'm not. So I just want it like recorded.
20: What are some of the things that he's doing?
19: So he's just like really touchy. Like he touches me a lot.
9: Does he do it in front of her? Your friend?
19: Sometimes, but like most of the time it's like when she leaves the room.
20: And where? Is it like your waist or your elbow?
19: Yeah, like my waist, my back, like my arms.
8: How long has he been doing this, and what do you say? Have you told him to stop?
19: Yeah, I told him to stop, but he doesn't.
9: Does he communicate with you? Is he texting you, calling you, that sort of thing? Or it's more so in person, the in-person stuff that's making you feel like something is off?
19: It's like more in person.
9: Okay.
7: I don't see anything here. I honestly don't.
8: Cut and dry?
7: No, I mean, the guy's, if he's touching you in front of his soon-to-be wife, and he touches you when he's not there, he's maybe a touchy guy. He's not trying to do anything other than that. He hasn't flirted with you. He hasn't told you that he wants to f*** yet. You know what I mean? Like, he's not texting you
9: or calling you.
20: What is this new behavior?
7: There's nothing to this other
8: she
7: than
8: obviously feels uncomfortable.
7: I understand. Then say, hey, I don't like you touching me. Some people are touchy feely people.
8: Even when you tell them not to.
7: Well.
9: But she hasn't done
7: but
9: that.
7: Her best friend's not telling him not to either.
8: Have you told your best friend that he's made you feel uncomfortable and that he's touching you?
19: No, that's what I'm trying to do this for.
8: So you, why wouldn't you just tell her?
7: Yeah.
19: Because she's the kind of person that needs like proof.
7: So instead of telling her, hey, I don't feel comfortable when he does this thing, you want to call him up and embarrass their situation in front of a whole bunch of people.
19: I mean, like, that puts it really bad, but like, it just would be proof.
9: So like there are much.
7: Yeah.
9: I mean, I think there are much easier ways of getting proof.
7: And I also worry that
9: you're going to lose a friend.
7: You're going to definitely lose a friend.
8: Mm-hmm. Or it may ruin their relationship.
7: Or ruin this relationship. The relationship could be over with if this guy has ill intentions with what he's doing, but I don't know. You want us to call him up, or you to call him up, and you want us to record it so that the conversation is recorded.
19: Yeah.
7: Okay. All right, conference us together and let's see what you guys sound like talking to each other.
19: Okay.
7: War of the Roses.

0: Hello? Hey, Sean.
1: Hey.
0: Hey.
1: Hey, I didn't expect that. How are you doing?
0: Good. How are you doing?
1: Are you... You're just calling just to say hi again?
0: Yeah. Yeah.
1: What are you doing?
0: I was just calling you. I mean, is that okay?
1: No, I'm messing with you. Yeah. No, it's more than okay, yeah, actually. Yeah, no, I'm just about to get coffee. it's like giggles like that, that, like, I don't know, sometimes in life, you just know, like, someone needs to call you. You need to hear that voice and make it better. But yeah, I'm thinking I might be kind of on, you know, later. I mean, what if I just grabbed you something from and just made my way over there? Like, would that be the craziest thing? I just figure I literally have nothing going on today, so I'd like to see you if that's cool.
0: Yeah, that's cool. You can come over.
1: Right on. Is anyone else there or?
0: No, it's just me.
1: Gotcha. Is your hair gonna be up like it was last Friday? I don't know if that's too much to ask, but
0: okay. I can put it in a messy bun.
1: I'm messing with you. Okay, so just go ahead and text me what you want, and then I'll come over.
0: Yeah, I'll text you.
1: Awesome.
0: Cool.
1: All right, I will see you really soon.
0: Okay. See you, Sean.
2: Wow. So that's what he's like when you're talking to him.
0: Yeah.
3: Okay, I feel like I need to call you out though.
4: Mm-hmm.
3: Because the very first thing that he said to you was, "Oh, you're calling me again for no reason."
2: How often are you calling him?
0: Like, not that much.
4: Why are you calling him?
3: Thank you.
0: Cuz like I'm the maid of honor and I have to call the groom for things.
2: That's a load of crap.
0: It's not weird.
2: No, that's a load of crap. That is honestly, like, that to me is ridiculous.
0: Okay.
5: You sound a little bit more, if not equally, as flirty as he did.
4: Literally.
0: Okay, but like, I'm not one engaged.
5: It don't matter. That's your girl fiance.
2: Yeah.
0: Well, it's not like I would do anything.
4: Well, sounds like you would.
5: Yeah. Sound like you're as bad a friend as you have bad of a cell phone connection.
1: Yo.
4: Yeah.
6: This is the home of War of the Roses. Mojo in the Morning.
7: 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It's Mojo in the Morning's Motor City Traffic.
3: 953, 81 degrees. We are under a heat advisory from noon until 8 o'clock tonight. It is going to be hot and humid. Sunshine and an official high of 99 degrees with the heat index. It's going to feel like 107. Out on the streets right now, some slow traffic and that double left lane closure eastbound 696 from Orchard Lake to past Franklin Road. A little bit of slow traffic left over 94 eastbound between E-Course and the Southfield Freeway, and a double left lane closure causing a slight delay westbound 96 between Levan and 275. That's your Channel 955 traffic on the Edge of the Morning.
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3: Mojo in the Morning, War of the Roses. Do we want her to be our maid of honor in a wedding? I don't know. Do we think that there's something going on where he's the one that is the flirt? Or is there mutual flirtation that's going on here?
4: Absolutely.
3: 844-MOJO-LIVE, 844-665-6548 is our telephone number. And does trying to bust a cheater almost bust you in this situation, it sounds like? What's up? Adam wants to comment on this. What'd you think? Where are the roses this morning, Adam?
5: Mojo, this is crazy, man. We just need to call it out for what it is. She wants her friend's man, and she's just trying to get in the middle of this stuff to get her way in there.
4: It's that, or it's like, it seems like it's a game to her.
6: Mm-hmm.
3: Interesting.
4: That's kind of the vibe that I got, too.
5: Mm-hmm.
3: Interesting. Quick question.
5: She just wanted you guys to get in the mix to go ahead and get that foot in the door.
3: Quick question on this one. Do you think that this ever comes up with her friend? Or do you think that...
5: Oh.
3: Do you think that...
5: I don't think her friend has an idea about it.
3: Yeah.
0: Mm-hmm. The one that's getting... The one that's engaged.
3: The
0: married.
5: The one that's engaged. Yeah.
3: Yeah.
0: Based on the way that they were talking, she's flirted with him before. Because there's no way he's going all his way to operate like that if she isn't telling him that it's a possibility.
4: And also the hair on top of the head comment was weird to me that he made.
6: It was all weird.
3: Let me grab Heather. Hi, Heather. What's going on?
7: Hi. Morning, everyone.
4: Good morning.
7: Even from the beginning, it's very clear that either her and the fiance have either done something in the past or she is just as flirty as he is. And it's almost like she wants to tell her friend and be, quote unquote, up, you know, forthcoming with their wedding coming up, but she doesn't want to do it directly, so she roped you guys into it to break the news that her man is, you know, that the fiance is stepping out, but it's her. I mean, there's something going on between the two of them.
3: And this was her way of trying to get it exposed because she knows that either when they get married, it's all over with, and she's no longer going to be part of it. Or it's going to come out and it's going to make her look bad because they did get married. I could see that being the case. Kaylin, what did you want to say?
8: Yeah, they definitely have something going on. She just wanted you guys to, you know, help air out what's going on because she's too flirty. More than he is. Mm. Like he's a little on the clueless part, but she's definitely the flirt.
3: What do you think has to happen, though, with this upcoming wedding?
8: It should definitely be broken off, but she's going to lose her friend,
0: too.
3: That's tough. Yeah. There's still time, though.
8: To know that now.
3: Listen, there's still time because their wedding's not for some time now, a few months. But I actually, it was funny, I was out with... Terry Woods, Terry Fox.
0: Terry Woods,
3: y'all. PL official. Yeah. And he was telling me that his wife is the lead singer of a band, and they were supposed to be singing at a wedding, and the wedding got called off the week of the wedding.
4: Oh, my gosh.
3: So I think there's still more time to call it off now. That's not going to be awkward to guests. But honestly, if the wedding was this weekend, I would call it off.
0: I was going to say, do you think this is grounds for it to be called off? Like Shannon. Say, for example, one of your good friends, you heard this conversation with Wes a week before, not a week, but a couple months before the marriage. Is this enough for you to be like, you know what? Let's pause the whole thing.
4: Pause it and figure out what's going on. Absolutely, yes. Mm-hmm. Yes.
3: Okay. Paris, what do you think?
6: I think she was leading him on, for one. And then for two, why didn't she come out and say, hey, I don't like your flirtiness, and come out and say it and prove that she really don't want this, but he's still adamant about trying to get with her, even though he's getting married. So she was leading him on for 100%. And again, I think she likes him, and she was trying to cover up something that she was doing.
3: Yeah,
6: there's using him.
3: Yeah, there's not one that believes her side of this, mm-hmm. in saying that it's all on him. I mean, if you look at pretty much anybody that's texting in right now or making comments on social media,
4: they're both guilty.
3: Yeah. What's up, Shanita? Hi, it's Mojo in the Morning, War of the Roses.
9: What is she doing? You are not your best. You're her maid of honor. What are you doing? Yeah. You are literally flirting with this man, and he is flirting back. But, like, you are, like, part of the problem. Mm-hmm. Like, yeah. Y'all like each other, and y'all probably done did something in the past. Mm-hmm.
0: Don't it seem like it?
9: Yes, because what? Like, it's not normal. Whole conversation was...
3: Yeah, I'd like to know if anybody in the bridal party did anything with the groom or the bride, or was there any bridal party drama? 844 Mojo Live. I want to hear some stories. 844-665-6548 or text 95500. I think we did get one texter that said that she couldn't trust her maid of honor. I'd love to know what her reasoning was behind that.
0: And how is she even your maid of
4: honor? Yes, if you feel that way toward her.
0: But, same with the groom.
3: But think about this, though. There's people that can't trust friends around significant others but here's the thing, though. I think that sometimes they just overlook it or think that it's just natural male-female, you know, flirtation that's going on.
0: You can't have somebody standing up for you at your wedding.
3: Kristen, what do you think the motive is behind this?
10: I think the best friend has a crush on her, the groom, and this is her way of breaking them up so she can swoop right in. Because the moment he answered that phone, her tone completely changed to where it was like a skinny schoolgirl all over again.
3: Yeah.
10: So I think she's personally trying to break them up to move right in. This is her shot. This is her way of breaking them up.
3: I noticed the tone thing, but I thought that was her just trying to entice him to flirt a little bit more. And that was her way to manipulate the conversation. But, hey, Martin, what's happening?
11: So speaking of cheating with grooms and everything else like that, I was a side piece for a guy who was getting married to a girl at one point.
3: Oh, so were you in the wedding or did you go to the wedding?
11: I did go to the wedding, yes.
3: So, and to add...
4: You were there as a friend to somebody, or, like, what did the bride think you were to her new husband?
3: He was friends to the groom.
4: That's what I'm saying. Just a friend, a work buddy. Okay.
0: Did it ever come out?
3: Yeah, did you do anything at the wedding after they were man and wife?
11: Nope. Once it was sealed, it was done. I was done with it. But yeah.
3: Was it weird for you to be sitting there in the, you know, audience, so to speak, and watching him look in her eyes, knowing that you had him looking in your eyes?
4: Or not?
11: I know that sounds terrible, but no.
3: No.
4: So how close to the wedding were you guys still doing this on the side?
11: Probably like
12: the night before,
11: 6 months prior.
3: 6 months prior.
0: And nothing happened after the I do's?
11: Nope. I disconnected from it all.
12: Oh, but he would have kept it going.
11: He did try.
3: Interesting. So did she have any clue that this man was with men?
11: No, and they didn't last long anyways, because she did catch him inevitably with other people. Mm-hmm. So
3: interesting.
0: Can't run from what you love.
1: Mojo in the Morning has a shot for you to win $1,000 now. Pay Your Bills is on.
3: All right, Pay Your Bills. Here we go. The word Green. 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Green, G-R-E-E-N. And you could win $1,000 to pay your bills. The word is green. And make sure that you pick up your phone after you get a call from an out-of-area number. That's how we tell you that you won. And you could be like Chelsea. Hi, Chelsea. How you doing?
13: Hi. Good. How are you?
3: Good. Congratulations. Won $1,000 from us yesterday.
4: Yes.
3: So,
13: thank you. I'm so excited.
3: Give me a little background on this thing. You entered the word yesterday at the same time. So it was the 10 o'clock word or the 10:10 word. When did you get the phone call saying, hey, you're the winner. You entered the contest.
13: Maybe 25 minutes later.
14: Wow.
3: Okay. All right.
13: It was so quick.
3: So if you get a call in the next 25 minutes and it's usually, what is it, an out of area number or something like that?
13: It literally said unknown, and that's why I answered, because I remembered you saying if you get an unknown caller, answer it, because it could be us telling you that you won.
4: Right.
3: Yeah.
13: So I was like, oh, I guess I'll answer.
3: Yeah, that's awesome. I love that you won. Congratulations. What are you going to do with your $1,000?
13: Well, my kids said they want to go to Mexico, so we might put it in the vacation fund, but we'll see.
3: What makes your kids want to go to Mexico? What was the reason?
13: They love Mexico. We've gone a couple of times, so they really love it.
3: All right, so they've been there before. When I was a kid, I used to tell my mom I wanted to go to different places because I would see the commercials on television.
4: Oh, yeah.
3: Like, do you remember? Did you ever have that? Like, you're like, all you dreamt about your entire life. I know there's Disney is one of them, but for me, it was random. It was like Denver, Colorado, because there was some like Denver, Colorado commercial that
4: ran. Or you see it in a show or something.
3: Yeah. Yeah.
13: Yes.
3: So, well, congratulations to you on winning $1,000 to pay your bills, and tell your kids have an awesome summer.
13: Thank you so much. You guys have a great summer, too.
3: We'll be right back.
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3: Kevin, I'm going to show you how it's done. This is called a live endorsement commercial.
0: Watch it.
3: And I'm going to tell you that this is a big deal. I don't know if you're trying to...
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2: 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And Mojo did most of them. This is Mojo in the Morning.
3: All right, is Mojo in the Morning. I know that a topic like this is going to be good because Kevin was second guessing whether or not he was going to want to do it. It is time now for reality check. Women, reality listen up. Check. Kevin wants to tell you something that he does not like.
4: Yeah, and I mean, that's okay because, you know, I'm not for everybody. Everybody's not for me. But when it comes to the amount of hair on a woman's body, it is repulsive. Like, I feel like there's a certain level of hair to have on your arms and on your underarms. And I'm just not a fan of, like, underarm hair for real. Or hair on arms.
3: What is making this come up right now?
4: I saw a girl on Instagram. She had a lot of hair under her arms. And I feel like as we, you know, in 2026, as, like, time progresses, people are adapting a more natural lifestyle. So, like, a lot of people are letting their hair grow. A lot of people are making their own deodorant at home. A lot of people are just operating in that way. And I say, you know, if you're going to die, let it be from the aluminum. Like, wear your deodorant, so, shave your underarms.
3: So, this is not an experience where you've been with a woman with this much hair, have you?
4: I have been around women sexually that had, like, hairier arms. It never lasted long because it was, like, I would always be like, that's just, like, that's a lot, bro.
5: So does that mean something else was hairy?
4: Typically, it translates. Mm.
3: So, hairy arm women, you don't like.
5: Underarm.
4: Or underarm. I'm talking about, or like, forearm, too. Sometimes it'd be like.
3: Really?
4: Like
6: I was am I too hairy?
4: I can't. Like, from here, I can't even see it. Okay. Anna look boneless, too.
5: Okay. Mine's blonde.
3: Oh. Do you feel that when you're with them, that they're not keeping you warm with their hair on their arms?
4: It ain't. That's like, when I. You kind of feel like you with a man, low-key. Like, if I reach over and I grab your arm and it's, like, hairy, like, that's a turn-off.
3: What about hairy knuckles? You ever
5: is that
3: see?
5: A thing?
4: I've seen that before.
3: I've seen women that, and this is an interesting thing, that why am I looking at their knuckles? But I've seen women where they had their hands, you know, like, out. Mm-hmm. And I'm looking going, oh, that's excessive amount of hair.
6: Usually
3: right above their
6: people.
3: Knuckle.
6: Yeah. A lot of older
3: honestly,
6: women
3: there's some younger ones.
6: That.
3: Some mm-hmm. younger.
4: You like on that or on the actual
3: like
4: knuckle?
3: Right here. Like,
4: yeah, yeah.
3: Like right above their,
4: between
3: their
4: the
3: knuckles. Yeah, between the knuckle and the, whatever you call it, the hand.
6: I used to get hair on my big toe and
5: me
6: I got
5: too.
6: That lasered off when I did my laser hair
5: mine.
6: Removal.
5: I have to
6: yeah.
5: shave my big toe. Kevin, mm-hmm. don't make that.
4: You got hair on your big toe?
3: Do you?
6: A lot of girls do.
5: Not right now, I shaved it.
3: Shannon, I don't know when the last time you did laser hair removal.
6: It's
3: but
6: been
3: do
6: a
3: you,
6: long time.
3: Do you ever just do quick touches?
6: Touch-ups? Oh, yeah.
3: What do you use? Because I always feel like women have better product than men.
6: I use
3: do.
6: A Billy razor.
5: Good one.
3: What is that called?
5: Great wipes, too.
6: Yep. It's called a Billy razor. You just get it at Target.
3: What is it? So
6: or
3: is
6: just
3: it,
6: a brand.
5: Send them to you.
6: Yeah. Just a brand.
3: I need something for my nose. And I'm going to tell you this. I bought numerous.
5: Scary.
3: The nose hair trimmers that you have. Like that you stick in your nose that are like even the one that is made by the
4: Manscaped
3: people is and they call it a weed whacker.
4: Mm-hmm.
3: It hurts, but it doesn't necessarily
4: it'll
3: like
4: get
3: I
4: them.
3: Want I want something that you stick up in your nose and it just goes and
6: yeah.
3: it, you pull it out.
5: Let's bring a waxer in.
6: I was
5: going to
6: say, can you wax it?
3: I do. I go to Be Waxed. And
5: I would love to watch you get your nose waxed.
3: Because you're not going to see me. I don't even, what are you talking about?
6: Wax it yourself.
3: I don't even cut my own lawn at home. What are you going to say? I'm going to cut my lawn at my house.
4: You get your nose waxed?
5: Yeah,
3: I do.
5: It sticks a popsicle thing up there.
4: As I get older, though, I start to see that I have longer, and I feel like more nose hairs.
3: Yeah.
4: And I use the weed whacker, but I don't feel like he cuts it at all.
3: It's
5: trims
3: funny. It's funny. My wife has like occasional like appointments. Like I'll say, what do you got going on today? And she'll tell me like different appointments and stuff.
4: Mm-hmm.
3: I don't realize how much women do for themselves.
4: Mm-hmm.
3: Like,
4: they
3: you know what I mean?
4: Like
6: laser
4: true.
6: Hair removal.
4: Very
6: if
4: true.
6: You can, if you mm-hmm. can afford that, that's a great one. That
5: yeah,
6: one to me is worth it.
4: Do y'all shave sure. y'all arms? Or y'all just don't grow hair like that.
6: I do have hair. It's just kind of blonde. I guess I don't have a ton of hair,
5: yeah,
6: though.
5: Yeah, me neither.
6: You know where I do get hair, though, and it drives me nuts? My chin.
5: Just really? One random one or a couple?
6: I get, yeah, like random ones. Yeah.
4: Do you use tweezers?
6: Yeah.
4: Pull it out? Yeah.
6: Yep.
5: Hit it
6: so
5: with the laser.
6: Gross. I'm too scared. Yeah. I don't know.
3: Is it something that you've always had or is always. It just recently?
6: No, always
4: like,
6: had
4: like
6: it.
4: How old were you when you started?
6: I could probably in my like mid to late 20s.
5: I feel like I'll remember, get one but... random one. I'll be like, oh, where did that come from?
6: Oh, yeah.
4: My mom
5: testosterone must be high.
4: My mom get him, and she seemed like super self-conscious when I'd be telling her, like, you got to tighten that up, bro. Like,
5: that's how you say
6: her
5: it.
6: Face.
4: Yeah,
5: on
6: her
5: face.
6: But I dermaplane my face, and I know you do, too. Yeah.
4: What is that?
5: It's
6: you basically shave your face.
5: It's like... dermaplane. Yeah.
3: I would like to know, so this is the only thing that you don't like? Because I thought you had a list of things you don't like on women.
6: I get
4: hairy,
6: that, though.
4: The second long toe, that's always been a thing for me. I just think that's like, I don't know what it is. It's real avatar-y. Yeah, Anna got a long-ass second toe.
6: You do?
5: I have three.
4: How do you know?
6: Holy cow.
4: She's showing them right now.
6: Wait, you have the thinnest toenails I've ever seen
5: all
6: in my life. Your big toenail is thin.
5: Are long except the little one.
6: Let me see that.
4: Pinky.
3: I don't look at random women's toes. How do you
4: if
3: know?
4: They're out,
6: yeah, she has long legs.
3: You just sit there and look at them?
4: I mean, if
3: like,
4: listen,
3: I could not tell you what
5: ugly?
3: Any of the girls on the show's toes look
4: any
3: like.
4: Anytime. Any woman, whether I know them or whether I don't know them, could be a rando on the street, could be Melania Trump from the whatever it is. If you're pictured with your toes out, I am zooming in on your feet.
3: Really?
6: Really?
4: Yes. And I don't have like a toe fetish. Like I don't got like
6: you just want to see if they're painted.
4: I just want to see how they look.
5: And this grosses you out.
4: I love no. I mean your toes not ugly. But like I zoom in on toes, bro. I don't know. And so I feel like it is hard to be a woman. Like, you know, I can see that y'all got a certain level of beauty standard. Everybody always judging y'all, and I'm not here to have that kind of conversation. But I zoom in on feet, and as a woman, because I looked at this yesterday, it was a girl I know, and she is an amazingly attractive woman. She's a fashionista. She went to school for fashion. Her outfits always put together. And then I looked down at her feet, and I was like, oh, that sucks.
6: They were yucky.
4: They were just ridiculous, and I'm like, man, she can do nothing about it. Because what do you do? You
5: exactly.
4: Have, you know, you have your toes.
6: Oh,
4: on.
6: So it wasn't even like she didn't have them done or anything. She just had bad feet.
4: Yeah,
6: she
4: just
5: had long toes.
4: Was like,
3: so she's gorgeous from ankle up.
4: Yeah, absolutely.
3: From feet,
4: ankle to the tip of her head.
3: Isn't that crazy how that works sometimes?
4: Yeah.
3: You got that.
4: Just live your life, though. You know, that's why you're giving it up.
3: 844 Mojo Live, 844-665.
4: Oh, my God. What are you doing?
3: 6548.
5: I was going to show you that I could pick things up with my toes.
6: Oh, I
5: can
6: too.
4: Go
6: my
4: ahead,
6: dad taught
4: it.
6: Me that when
4: go
6: I was
4: ahead,
6: little.
3: You can pick what? Me. What is it that you're trying to
4: she
3: pick up?
4: She threw a pin on the floor, and now she's.
5: Well.
4: She tried. She ain't really got the grip.
5: Okay,
4: though.
5: Chill.
4: Can you go?
3: Can you write?
4: Yeah, can you write?
5: I've never tried.
3: Please sign your signature with
4: please try.
3: Those are athlete feet right there, right?
4: World champion.
3: She was an athlete. She is an athlete.
6: Yeah.
4: DNA.
6: She's. I mean, yeah, she's
4: oh my
6: got
4: God,
6: it.
4: The A is perfect.
6: She's got it. She's got it.
3: Hold on.
4: This is amazing, bro.
3: Amanda, what is going on? What's happening?
1: So how do we know what Anna's toes look like?
4: Come turn on YouTube
5: he was
4: or Twitch.
5: Them this weekend.
6: Don't even start that.
7: Oh my God!
4: Show them. You got to look at. Watch the live right now. She got them out.
3: Remember, Amanda, what we say in this case? They got together for was it a glass of wine? We're gonna. They were gonna have wine
1: quote
3: together.
1: Quote unquote wine.
3: Yeah.
4: What do you
3: exactly.
4: Mean?
3: Yeah. Hey, Amanda, what do your toes look like? It's kind of a weird thing to ask, but are they? How would you rank your toes?
1: Ten, baby, ten.
3: Tens. All right, good.
4: Is your second toe longer than the big toe?
1: No, it is not. Okay. I have normal looking feet.
3: 419 says that they used to get bullied in school for their hairy arms.
5: Aww, that makes me sad.
3: I actually remember a girl
6: growing
3: up that had hairy,
6: really hairy, black hairy arms. Like she had dark hair.
3: But can I be honest with you? She had the most gorgeous head of hair too.
6: Yeah.
3: Like she was like jet black.
6: Was she
3: gorgeous.
6: Italian?
3: She was, I think she was, honestly, I think she was Mexican because it was like Cervantes or whatever for her last name. She was beautiful. She did have some hair in her arms. Mm-hmm. And yes, there was a few, but she would always wear long sleeves because she was like that texter.
4: That made me feel bad.
3: Feeling bad about it, but she was gorgeous, you know.
4: Yeah.

0: Yeah.
1: Oh, Lord.
2: Wait, did you say you did try laser, Lydia?
3: Yeah, I did do laser. Mm-hmm, and then so the lady missed a spot, so now there's a patch of, like, hairy hair on my elbow.
1: Is it a thing like Marino said where as a young woman you're not allowed to shave?
0: No, I wasn't allowed to shave.
3: I'm not that voter. Shoot, like my mom was making me shave when I was 8 years old.
0: Yeah. No, okay. I couldn't shave till I was like 14.
4: I'm talking about like 11, 12. Yeah. I'm 38 though, so my time was a little bit older. So I mean, some people weren't. Like, I'm not gonna lie, my family wasn't that hairy. Like, I'm not even a hairy guy. Yeah. But man, like my uncle, but this is like his family.
5: It was actually his sister.
1: He's like, yeah, you know my uncle? No, that's your sister.
5: Sorry, Marino.

0: Why can't everybody just be happy with the way that they look?
1: Preach, you know? Happy Harry.
0: Preach, says the guy that...
1: I'm just saying. I'm saying what I don't like, but I want you to love who you are.
0: Yeah.
1: Everybody ain't got to be for everybody.
0: Until,
1: it's 8 billion people on this planet.
0: Until they're listening to their favorite morning show and hearing their favorite person say, I don't like girls with hairy arms.
1: We can be friends. We got to be, you know what I'm saying, married.
0: All right. That does it for today. We will be back tomorrow for another edition of Mojo in the Morning. If you missed today's War of the Roses, I mean, there are not a lot of people that missed it because it's got a ton of downloads on our podcast. It's the Maid of Honor War of the Roses. You can go listen to that. Am I the A-hole from this morning's up there? All Shannon's Dirties. The how to keep yourself cool when it's going to be 100 degrees today. Same. I mean, it's just nastiness. So be careful. Be safe. Check on your loved ones. Bring the animals in. Don't be leaving your dogs outside. There's no such thing as outdoor dogs. Okay? It is going to be a hot day. We'll see you tomorrow. Bye.
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Am I the only person that thinks like that? 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

0: the song Ordinary. 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As you listen to the song, you're taking away this beautiful love story without really having to think about it. 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

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Because I know you broke as hell. Anybody else be thinking that one?

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Zodiac sign, it must be a Gemini moon, cause we about to go half. 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

0: Yeah, One Republic needs your love on Channel 955, Detroit's number one hit music station. Mojo, some of Cars, Cash, and Gas, man. 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

0: Channel 955, Detroit's number one hit music station. My name is EJ. Is it ever okay to tell your friends they need to unfollow your ex?
1: I think it's okay. Yeah, I think it is.
0: So here's the deal. One of my friends was dating someone, right? And of course, I knew them before they even got together. And now that they're not together, they're expecting me to unfollow them because they're not together anymore. And I'm like, whoa, I've been friends with them like before y'all were even a couple. And now you're expecting me to unfollow them on social media. I think that's a little ridiculous.
1: That is ridiculous. That's unfair. That's unfair to you. And that's not right of your friend to ask that of you. Especially because you were friends before they even were together.
0: Right.
1: So I don't think that's cool. So with that said, I don't agree with it at all.
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Wake up to the next Mojo in the morning. Second date update. Why are you not getting a call? Plus, our five lies to tell your mom phone scam. Mojo in the morning. You got to listen to us all.

you like it. I'm a two-time, you ain't new, I win. Throw a shot like you tryna have a foot fight then. All my ops waiting for me to be you, I bet. Say, I got drive, I don't need a car. Money really all that we fiending for. I'm doing things they ain't seen before. Bands ain't dumb, but extreme is all. I'm a demon lord, fall off what I ain't seen him fall. I'm doing things that excite the source. Fame ain't something that I need no more.

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Hey, did you hear about this guy in Florida that apparently maced a family because the family refused to pet his dog? Like, people are in there. People are crazy, y'all. That's why you gotta beware and always keep your head on a swivel, because people are, like, nuts. 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

0: 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Is it ever okay to tell your friends to unfollow your ex once you guys break up?
1: It depends on the breakup.
2: Yeah, so here's the thing. So I've been friends with someone. So I'm friends with the friend and also the ex. And I was friends with the ex before they were even like in a relationship. And they want me to unfollow them. And I'm thinking to myself, I knew them before you guys were even together. Like, I don't understand why you expect me to unfollow them.
1: Oh, yeah, of course. If you were friends first, you can't stop being friends. You stop being friends with the one that came after.
2: As a matter of fact, I need to be unfollowing you.
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Hey, shout out to you if you're at work right now, low-key pretending to work. I'm right there with you. Channel FFF, Detroit's number one hit music station. My name is EJ. Appreciate you hanging on this Tuesday afternoon, trying to get you this money, $1,000. 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

0: Yeah, is it ever okay to tell your friend to unfollow your ex on Instagram?
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2: So you think it's automatic. As soon as you break up with the person, your friends need to automatically unfollow them.
1: Yes, like, if that's your friend, I don't even care how close we're with that significant other. Like, yes, unfollow them. I shouldn't even have to ask.
0: Wow. 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

0: 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So when you break up with someone, is it ever okay to tell your friends they need to unfollow your ex?
1: Okay, so my feelings are that, you know, first of all, I think that as you age, it changes a little bit. When I was in my 20s, I was definitely like, oh, for sure. But now I'm in my 40s, I'm kind of like, we gotta let shit go. Like, we gotta prioritize.
0: Uh-huh.
1: And then, but additionally, I also think that it depends on if there was like an event that happened. Like, if something happened, like there was cheating or like, you know, they made like a moral error, then I'm like, we should probably like cut it off. Like, I should expect you to be like a better friend and choose like moral high ground.
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13: 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Lamine Yamal, first career World Cup goal!
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0: Wait, really?
1: They better.
0: Jackie. What if I knew the ex first?
1: Well, I guess there's different circumstances, but you know what? They could help you to look if you needed a look later.
0: Basically, what you're saying is basically I can be the spy.
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1: 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Pick it up if it is. 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

0: right, Joe Show. We're on Detroit's number one hit music station, channel 955. I got a call yesterday that I still don't know if it's scam or not. I want to know if what you guys think.
1: Okay.
0: So a couple of weeks ago, I decided I like soccer. If you listen to the show, you've heard me say that about a billion times. I picked a team, Chelsea FC. They're a team in London. Okay. So I wanted to get a jersey. I ordered the jersey. Unknowingly, it's from Chelsea.
1: Okay.
0: So they shipped it from London. It got stuck in customs. I got an email from FedEx that said that. It was like, you know, we need more information, whatever. We're contacting the people who sent it to you. Fine.
1: Mm-hmm.
0: I get a call from what it says is FedEx. I pick it up. It's a woman. Doesn't matter what type of accent she has, but since he asked, it's Indian.
1: Okay.
0: Okay? She is literally, like, she's asking me questions. First of all, she gave me the shipping number. So I'm like, okay, all right.
1: Seems legit.
0: She knew that. But then she tells me that they can't release the item until I explain to them what it is, which is like, fine, it's a soccer jersey. It's a Nike soccer jersey. It's okay. From Chelsea FC. She's like, no, I need to know the materials. I'm like, you ever wear like a dry fit shirt? She's like, I can't tell you if I have. I'm like,
1: you don't have it though. How are you describing it if you don't really have it?
0: I don't know. And like, I have other jerseys, so I'm like, okay, so it's that, but I don't know what it is.
1: Cause, you just tell the color?
0: Well, I check this out. I look it up. It's 100% polyester. So I tell her that. She goes, no, that's not good enough. I need to know how they made it. I'm like, what the hell are you talking about? You need to know how they made
1: right.
0: it. So I had to Google, how does Nike make their uniforms? And I had to tell her, like, the stitching process and the materials used and the production time. She's asking me for all of it. So I finally give her everything. I finish up, and then I go, you know what? I think I got scammed, but I don't know if I did. Thoughts?
1: I think you got scammed. First of all, did you verify that this person actually worked for customs?
0: What am I going to do?
1: Can I have an ID number? You can Google it while you're on the phone? Or you just willingly gave up your information?
0: I was so focused on this jersey, and I'm like, what the? Are they smuggling, like, crack cocaine in my jersey or something?
2: You'd be surprised.
0: 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Anyways, it did clear customs, so thank God. 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

0: Sixth grade, Abbott Middle School. By the way, RIP, you know, my middle school doesn't exist anymore.
1: That sucks.
0: Anyways, I remember sending a girl by the name of Zoe this song. Not really, like, you know, I'm in sixth grade. Why did I do that?
1: But, hey, Zoe.
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0: were mine. 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I hear you're going to Toledo. Is that true?
1: I am. For a wedding.
0: For a wedding. That would be cool.
1: Yeah.
0: Hey, if you won $1,000, what would you buy in Toledo specifically?
1: The whole entire downtown.
0: Oh.
1: So I think that's how much it's worth.
0: You went to UT. Why?
2: Yeah.
1: No. Toledo. Well, that's not downtown.

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Wake up to the next Mojo in the morning. Second date update. Why are you not getting a call? Plus, our five lies to tell your mom phone scam. Mojo in the morning. You got to listen to us all.

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0: now, trying to cut some weight for the wedding. Joe shows on Channel 955, by the way. You know what the most interesting thing about fasting is?
1: What?
0: Nothing. And I hate when people
1: fasting.
0: Nah, people who diet and they go, hey, did you know those?
1: You are not meant to have 3 meals a day. Relax. Don't be greedy.
0: You're right. I need six. 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
0: Oh, really?
1: Yeah, they've never been to a theme park. Well, they've been to Disney, but not like Cedar Point.
0: Yeah. One of those I'd rather go to. But anyways, win that cash next.

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0: You know that feeling when a cop's driving behind you and you're like, oh, crap, crap, crap, crap, crap. Yeah. And then they, boom, they pull off somewhere else.
1: Yeah, like, I love it.
0: That's all I got, right?

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1: Here we go.
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0: This might be unbelievably stupid. It might, it might work. Joe shows on Detroit's number one hit music station, Channel 955. Over the past month, if I think of something that's like a scenario that didn't happen in my life, but it's like, this is kind of interesting, I wrote it down. And what I want to do is a lightning round of what you guys would do.
1: Okay.
0: The rule of this, though, is it's lightning. It's got to be super, super quick.
2: Okay.
0: You can't ponder. Okay, here we go. All right, I'm getting married. Let's say on my wedding day, a guest brings a plus one that used to be someone I dated or hooked up with.
2: I'm tossing their ass out.
1: Yeah, they got to get out of here.
2: Calling,
1: sorry.
2: I'm calling security. Okay. I'll be the security.
0: you end up getting in a relationship with someone you've always wanted to be with. Okay. This is like your dream girl.
2: Yeah. Mm-hmm.
0: Okay, she gets in an accident. She loses all four limbs. What do you do?
1: Oh, come on.
2: I got to stay with her. I feel bad.
0: Okay. How about this one? You're having dinner with your significant other's family.
2: Okay.
0: All right. This is your first time meeting him.
1: Okay.
0: And they start making racist jokes. What do you do?
1: Oh my God.
0: Besides laugh.
2: Depends on what race they're making fun of.
0: All right. There you go. Lightning round. All right. Here we go. Last one. And I have a bunch of these, so we can continue to do these. But, okay. See, I got some good ones. Last one. Making me nervous. All right. How about this one? Your significant other's like super hot friend just had a sex tape leak.
1: Okay.
0: It somehow gets sent to you. Do you watch it?
2: Yes.
1: Oh my God.
2: For educational purposes.
1: No,
2: certainly.
1: I'm not watching it.
0: Okay. Maybe we'll play the scene again tomorrow. It's a good game.
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0: Joe Show's on Detroit's number one hit music station, Channel 955. Katie was on a plane yesterday. Did anyone have, or not yesterday, but a couple days ago, did anyone have smelly food?
1: Somebody had a smelly butt in front of me.
2: Ew.
1: Just crop dusted the entire time. Ew. Actually, I tell you, I thought it was not great. It was not great.
0: If you sit, if you're like you're sitting next to like a sleeper. Well, if you're sitting next to a sleeper and they lean on you, you kind of got to be like, hey, wake up.
1: Yeah.
0: If they're sleeping and farting, do you wake them up and be like, hey, bro,
2: you're letting them rip.
0: Your butt is leaking, right?

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1: To you, but you need the keyword, right? 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

0: All right, Katie wasn't in the studio when we first did this game. I still have about a billion different situations I've been writing down for the last month. Joe shows on Channel 955. Essentially, Katie, whenever I've been sitting around and something pops in my head, I write it down.
1: Okay.
0: It doesn't necessarily pertain to my life. Majority of these don't. It's just like, oh, that would be kind of, what would I do if this? So this is a lightning round.
1: Okay.
0: I'm just going to bring up the situation I wrote down. You have to tell me what you would do. You can't think about it, though. Okay, group, you guys already know how it works.
2: Yep.
0: Are we all ready to play?
2: Yep.
0: All right. Here we go.
1: Okay.
0: Let's say you give your grandmother a ride to the pharmacy.
1: Okay.
0: And when you get in there, you notice that grandma's got sticky fingers walking through the pharmacy. She's stealing stuff. What would you do?
1: Let grandma steal, bro. Yeah.
3: I wouldn't say anything.
2: She would slap me on my wrist. I'm slapping hers.
0: All right. You go on a first date. Things are awesome. Mm-hmm. You liked it. You tell your friend after, like, hey, I went on this first date. They go, wait a second, really? This guy? And they hold up like DMs that they've been sending this person.
1: Aww.
0: And not only are you're getting the same exact DMs that you got.
1: The ChatGPT.
3: Ew.
0: Ew? We don't like it?
1: Yeah,
0: but
1: we,
0: he's super hot. She's super hot. No?
3: No. Looks fade.
1: Yep.
0: All right. What would you do if you're with your partner? They're drinking way too much and it slips out that they kind of miss their ex.
1: Oh, it's a wrap. We're done.
2: Ooh, and they're drunk? I'll forgive him.
3: I would burn all of his clothes.
1: Drunk thoughts speak sober minds.
2: You get one get out of jail free card.
0: Uh-huh. Okay. All right. What would you do? Let me find one last one. One last one. One last one. Hold on.
1: What you got for us?
0: See, I have so many. I mean, we can continue
1: like
0: to
1: game.
0: Do these. It's fun, isn't it? All right. all right. This last one, and then maybe we do it tomorrow, because I literally have so many. Okay. All right. You start talking to someone. They're super, super, super hot.
1: Mm-hmm.
0: Okay?
1: Yeah.
0: All right? Everything's good. You notice that they follow on Instagram a bunch of, like, racist accounts.
1: Yeah, no.
0: You stay with them or leave?
1: No, God, I'm sorry. Your social media account is a representation
2: of
1: you.
2: What's the severity of it? Is it, like, comedy racism or is it, like, hateful racism?
0: Bianca's up next.
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1: But I don't understand why. 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I know this is something I gotta do, but that don't mean I want to. What I'm trying to say is that

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Wake up to the next Mojo in the morning. Second date update. Why are you not getting a call? Plus, our five lies to tell your mom phone scam. Mojo in the morning. You got

shout out to Justin Bieber. It's Channel 955. He's going to be performing in the World Cup halftime show July 19th with Madonna, Shakira, and BTS. So make sure you watch that performance.

0: 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It's Bianca on Channel 955, Detroit's number one hit music station. It's time for My Type Tuesday. All right, man, what's your type?
1: My type is a girl with a big booty, a long jacket, and good-looking teeth.
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0: Wait, what is a long jacket? Oh, my gosh. By the way, that was Zach on 955. You'll probably listen to him, too. He's crazy.
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